na mama sesa enyum no till I die. 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That's right. 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

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El Shaddai. Oye Juma wa Ghana Indian Kofi Annan Center of Excellence in ICT. 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

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Ofa Adom FM Fidikesie is I wish you belated happy birthday. 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

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And I may catch us on Sunday. 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

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I knew about 2006. Can you imagine? 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Still a cancer. I told a coma so airborne kai yes. I was so unkai nyankupo. Because nyankupo no suwa kai wo. 2006 now wohin. So ye Gen Z now with him. 2006 now wohin. 2006 na me wo JHS 2.

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What's hear me live? Mr. Jacob Amono Michiao. 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

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she white say Madrid ko bo away na e bia Madrid ni Betis e bo na Madrid ko she blue na yellow na Betis ko she white a best support Betis on the team bia she white and all supporting da Ghana be bobo a Ghana be she yellow no Sankrofon na she white a ana Sankrofon no she white be support wo mu Asha here fantastic man onim bibia aye onim bibia aye wan ko su ejimo be bia o Nika say ya otimi siesi. The machine bia say ya otimi siesi. 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O ye gifted. 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That's just by the way. 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

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I want not sorry hall. Tema Community 5. I want the Blessed Hand of God Ministries International. Blessed Hand of God Ministries. So for your birthday party. Yes. Your coupon dia fi ba kwa kanin fie ho. 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So we say one so anya bribi. 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So what tema? Tema Community 5 for. Modiana, Blessed Hand of God Ministry. Go enjoy the birthday song. Natural would you walk a hop? Assume young coupon because Yamu, Yamuho, Yamuho, and upon me born you here. Let's have this off on cut. 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I dance, dear, yeah, a motorbo. 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

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That is Blessed Hand of God Ministries.

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0: Amen. 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

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Na ebemu through a man called Antiochus. Na this man ebemu in the 2nd century BC, and he was the 8th ruler in the Seleucid Empire. That is the Babylonian and Syria Empire. Now, Ebra or Taki Israel, no, he overpowered them. 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

0: 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Eye 2 Thessalonians chapter 2, no? From verse 1.
1: From verse 1.
0: Yeah, to Oda Kimbra.
1: Okay. I say, now we beseech you, brethren, by the coming of our Lord Jesus Christ, and by our gathering together unto him, that ye be not soon shaken in mind, or be troubled, neither by spirit, nor by word, nor by letter, as from us, as that the day of Christ is at hand. Let no man deceive you by any means, for the days, let no man deceive you by any means, for the day shall not come except there come a falling away first, and that man of sin be revealed, the son of perdition, who opposed and exalts himself above all.
0: Here we deceive verse 4.
1: Okay. Above all that is called God. Who opposes and exalts himself above all that is called God, or that is worshipped, so that he as God seated in the temple of God, showing himself that he is God.
0: Pachau, tu ino so say. 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
1: 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Daniel kasa or kasa yena as I reveal Yesu a reveal ewo Matthew chapter 24. Inti is ebesi in two instances. Inti first one no esi ewo Daniel abreso. Yesu ede ye example say similar thing ebede ebesi ewo ye yembreso.
0: That is it.
1: Inti first one no o kasa ni pe bi esore ye. Ye friend no king Antiochus. 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
0: kankan nyame
1: busum aya friend no Zeus. Zeus, I think say a Greek for abosom.
0: Yeah.
1: Inti and sacrifice are all year goose on. One fa a boy bia and yet say
0: pig
1: your friend is an old chim.
0: Praku.
1: Good praku. Now in yina ye nim the way a praku eti. Praku a o kan ye say Jew for kra omo echiwa de pa anyame. Say number kwa ense so mu di eye den eye praku not because say praku eye we but
0: unclean animal
1: or he's just using it to show them what is unclean.
0: Yeah.
1: Inti yemre su you know what does that mean to us as Christians?
0: Yes.
1: It means say because Christians today Bible say don't you know that your body is the temple of the Holy Ghost? Inti yen, in one way, your body is what the Bible is talking about. Number one, as a temple. Eye ye yen hunam no. Ye hunam na ye wono is the temple. But one she ya, ube jai ama wiyase, abe ura wumu. 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
0: That is it.
1: Then a sacrifice of the place as I say a living sacrifice no ebe ba be dane a sacrifice of pig. What is pig? Ana preku. 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

0: in these sacrifices into what they are sorry them and so boy jamai who name said it is a sacrifice to another god. What I sorry them, oh yeah, adultery, yeah, oh fa ukunichi and now yirichi. You don't know, say, a for a butcher, because Nyamia for a butcher cannot receive that kind of sacrifice. Mm-hmm, yes. So you must know, say, there is another altar at work in you.
1: Mm-hmm.
0: As a temple of God, there is another altar at work in you, because the altar of God can never desire for a sacrifice of fornication, a sacrifice of adultery, a sacrifice of cheating, stealing, scam, fraud. Nenema, and now be quite sure to be so a Christian in so a fraud, or so a Christian in so a boy drama, or so a Christian in so a chantro. Also a Christian into nema be bre aye abominable things to God. Aye nyamiechi wadiano. That is all that you see. We have to be concerned. And asemwaye can enye asori makeke, even ya aso for crano. At the point in time, one tiki timer, another God will, another thing will come and be God in your life whilst you are still in the temple. They were then I one call outside ura temple no. So who abonti obe who say enyame temple but ura inside enyame sum na ekum ewo ya brabum inti we look Christian outside and so ye muno de egoyi de ekoso wo ye muno enchre nyame sum inti we have to take it serious. And this is the time to repent.
1: Yes.
0: This is the time for change of mind. Mm-hmm. Everybody will be so tenacious in our dream. We are a personal thing. And yes, Uber will say, my son, I miss out for 20 years, 30 years. And your natural say, you are pleasing God. But at a point in time, so be a tenacious. Not share nanamuyi, not tutu nanamuyi, or nanyame intim, enye pepepe. This is the time for repentance. It's a call for repentance for every one of us. Now, on share a dear a receive another offering and sacrifice, no, so that we will take it away. Now, we will give God a holy altar and a holy sacrifice. Mesokakra.
1: Yeah, we should present ourselves as a living sacrifice. Well, you know, I see a deep in your pedriani see herself for dear etiasi. Na ya cron cron, emma erade. If you say, your nipedria, a gina was saying, Yamia sorry dying. And no, and a did juma me rade. And this a tranica say, Obebu nipedia ten said in a new matia. A ya juma would do nipedia dino. And no one tell mu, and I will be facey. And the young shanonson. Na yantena se wotene ni yemu yantena se wotene ma yan kasa adomunti adomu no ewo ho nanso kai se bible se obebu ya ten se de yanwuma etie so won enti no stay right for God, stay righteous for God. Ye de ye ye de tene ema urade ye nante se de fata ewo yesu ti mu me pa cho osofo.
2: Thank you very much for the opportunity. And also for Reverend, Yamin Shunshla.
0: Amen.
2: Kakram Bezem, so many come say, every day now beating me, the Umu, a seal, said the mammy can say, afford the butchia, a tene, na a corner. And he said, Unhi, I said, I will say, Oma, Gunkrona, O Yini Pedriano, a real four, and I say, O no, I say, O Tiumua, well, Umwa, you do. Now, obeying me, a nyame. I think to desire God always. Now be to me o come better say no ma me live ablaboa. E lo ade pese me de me live because near a wo mu no e na e control. Near a wo mu no e na e de e chere o e kwan pa. They say the wo mu no enye nyame honhom e na o ma ne kwan a. Honhom e wo mu no e na we de obi follow no. They say obetimi e de nipadu na si won say for the buchi e hotia. I say you need depend with the Holy Ghost. So, na me honhom so. Not always, you know, your man no kwan, because oye teacher, oye our helper, counselor, and our comfort. And you hear Holy Ghost every moment. And Bible say, or say, do na, hum hum no, eli do amono. Or say, omono mede, omo ina member. The unto say, yebe na me hum no always, no, ebe di enim, be chse chse, na na mono. Yen

0: mi enye na me mata. Yes, na I was say we did in so. I was say what day empire bo. I say so you are say because prayer eh one aspect ah be busa me go say ngun she me din. Ma me ho din na me fe obi a won a weakness.
1: Yes.
0: Obi a wade a eto na. You see that say you will fall. But say always na na na me say me say agid for. And I said the body of Christ. And yet always na be ko nya me nim. Akobusa sika. Sometimes put those things down. Because meaning say Bible Proverbs was say onipa kwan e so urade ania was say urade kura e de asomdwe ba onipa na tamfo anim meaning say what kwan so urade ania and maybe one number ummon pa e musa but urade nkasa
1: edema
0: because na me edoye e sin the way e fit na me doye na Bible says say otimi ni ba Yesu amaya then edebe e no de be kame ye na say edebe ni ye busa na on fine day am I in the sacrament so meet me at the account no mommy thank you
1: amen and you know so you believer e ma utrimu nya wo de me dey na me base on mo am use grace say grace because of the grace
2: in Romans chapter 6 verse 1
1: patch okay
2: men kind English no or say what shall we say then shall we continue in sin that grace may abound. Nti obisa se yesi adum nti no ya be koso ase ye boni
1: nti o se nti afi ya be ka sen ya ntina boni mu

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1: Or say ain't ya fe ya beka say. Yantina bonimu. 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
0: Debida.
1: Yan ya you ma boneno. 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E womu. 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Na ye pay your bonny ay ain't he. Na ya pebi be dia batahu. 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But weakness be a wha, and so to me bomb or then sorry for him. But O Christo ni, ebe mistakenly obey to me at a bonim. Now so as I so sorry. Antinum, Antinum, what can say? I no can say, or say then, ya guma bon, and a bed then ya back also at an assay, a woman. Yantinum, and tis no weakness ya jamaya. Now so, obe won Christo. Now that's what him on sorry for him. What no more am wow? Weakness your crono. O see grace in tea, obecoso abo crono. 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Ya one new mess no beer. What didn't want to war? Not by mistake. Nebia, what could be Jama Bakubi? And no crano, Okoba Bakubi as a so jai.
0: Sure.
1: And so to them. So what's no more than now bear usu. Now bear usu. Oh, ain't he? There are certain things to be a yabby believers. No. As I said, you to me jai if it's a new my business was as he so no. And ye at the ketua, I went to me and Gina. One show ya went to me and Gina on Quanja Babo. Because event in a business, you know, a bed deceivum crophobe bray, Antichrist no beba, nor the two me cassia, and eba, a ya bronsam to me, or dear Antichrist, you know, then ya men are massa quine. And to also as a believer, no, as I want to me Gina fitting near your homework ye. Prepare who ye fatu yesu ma ye. 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Onge we are sorry offering. Church offering. Oh my one, sorry, I can see a kind offering dollars in here, dear woman. 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And yet, oh, this, no one show ya that yes to bend to by Sunday. Now we are church offering. My dear, sorry, sika. 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Oh, my young man was soon say, I would dear, I'll cross so.

0: wahu Christopher Dio yenu anumu enu anom edu brasese onipase san adwen onim awrade a onim Christo a wonso this is the time ese wo se san adwen anya sa antichrist obefa odomum odo bekwa hell hell 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
1: okay
0: verse 7 ho no
1: verse 7 okay or say for the mystery of iniquity do already work only he who now letteth it no for the mystery of iniquity do already work only he who now let will let until he be taken out of the way and then shall the wicked be revealed whom the Lord shall consume with the spirit of his mouth and shall destroy with the brightness of his coming.
0: Amen.
1: Amen.
0: And me English, you know, see, for the mystery of lawlessness is already at work. Mm-hmm. Only he who now restrains it will do so until he is out of the way. Tree, you know, say, na emrato hin tasamono enya eriye ejuma. Na ansu jisa wa yi die odasu si kwaino every time answer, emratono ahinta semono. The lawlessness is already at work, you know. And only sa secret societies, you know. Those secret societies, you know, ba enkrofodo mwa John, you know. And no, it is the work of the lawlessness man. Now, and no, the anti omun tumi nyo senti ni afra ni secret society. Omun tumi nyo omuti said the other religions ya yi yeti no. Ede chere say. Holy Spirit is at work. Anna, the lawless man on my, into omu nyumano is under. So until say, nyami be Holy Spirit hono. Anna, the man of lawlessness, you know, obey unity, amasa secret societies, you know, omu nyina be yi omuti, achiasa fedye yenye ankasa. Sane tiye. Well, enti, or say the work, or say it is at work. And that's so koso, enti enyanom, yesramu wa wo join sa society no na chese unya ko join so our spirit the spirit behind that society na nya covenant manya covenant na no na masa apam no amamfo do muti akoshishem atonton mu souls ama ahohom bi enti sa wo ya victim a wo society bi mu a waton wo soul woni honhom bi nya covenant ya. 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
0: 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And now, call for how ne cases about Toto and Musia Bremono. So, Auntie Sophie Josiah
1: Auntie Sana, Mommy O'Connor, very true. In Tisiano, everybody has to come to the reality, sir. Atemudano, Ubi Engineer Mobi. Everybody shall stand before God individually. Into who make a decision for your salvation. Men show be. Men show papa, men show mama, men show baby a yawo atu mo bi o se ye wo metu sa we mu debi
0: ya wo metom so na edi.

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1: oh yeah
0: and nyame wo so bejo but obese wo hwe se are you ready to come up from this
1: ma ho kwan a obejo
0: yes the message and who nyame pa
2: it is the okano yen hwe Romans chapter 8 verse 1 and 2 or say there is therefore no condemnation to them which are in Christ Jesus who walk not after the flesh but after the spirit for the law of the spirit of life in Christ for the law of the spirit of life in Christ Jesus had made me free from the law of sin and death amen or say who walk not after the flesh, but after the spirit. Who walk not after the flesh, but after the spirit. Mommy, patch up it, Mark, can you
1: verse 1.
2: Any
1: afe, a four bobby, and you are Emma 1 year, what Christo Yesumo. Now, Christo Yesumo, Quam from Umbrano, Ajeme, every bonny, and you woo Embranum. Now, the Embrano, and to me, and I'm Samonam, man, we are when Uncle Pons small, no one about Bonnie Honam Subamo, and a bonin tea, no de boo bonino for Honamonumo.
2: Hallelujah.
1: Amen. 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
2: Okay.
1: Or say, now why you are Nam Honam for Mono Jenny Honamo dear? Now why you are Nam Homo dear Mono, a Jenna Homo dear? 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
0: No, maybe the Hammer.
1: Hello, why you know why? Radio system. 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And Atiko Anna. 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
2: Hello.
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2: What's up, mommy?
1: Mpacho, papa. 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
1: Hey, you, Mpacho, hen kasa.
2: Ngusira wo musu muni pa mizana mu hono.
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2: Hello.
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2: Yeah, yo.
1: Pacho.
2: Radio on the table.
1: Mami.
2: Why are the pa un pa what for you there?
1: Amen.
2: Oh.
1: I don't know what to do.
2: No, mama papa mi na mi ahode why?
1: 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Yesu mo ja mu tumi no enye ni fraye bia. Every one is who Jesus Christ to him. Amen.
2: Amen. You are a darling.
1: Thank you. Hello.
3: Hello.
1: Oh, Papa, Pacho, who free free? 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
4: Ba yosofo after.
1: Pacho, osofo mpacho se freme after the program. 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And you'll be unable to me a permua casa.
4: Sure.
1: Why, yeah, dear papa. Yes, you know, yes, yes. Young Mompire man, Holy Spirit,
4: Father, in the name of Jesus.

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0: All scriptures show say unu ho na ukonya me na usachira or the bechel. 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
1: Ya nyanyame. 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
0: Good. 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
1: Bible
0: said that God has forgiven.
1: Ye pemuka ye boni chira. 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And your Makwai, Ma, Bronsamo, and Kinsu Bio, or the Achow. 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
2: Hello. 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
1: Good morning, Pacho, your friend, say.
2: Pacho, your friend, Savior, I wish
1: you a joke. You, Pacho, your uncle.
2: In fact, another Maka Master, because 2 years in. Because sorry, one of the president, me born it. And then me,

0: na we ha your tag group no sorry for your daughter can you say if you have or ba so na assembly to na ese mu tell in ni hope na mo from them baby you are called them even you saw just one for 1 month last April and in 2 years. Papa, sorry, you.
1: Se Awurade nam ho mbro ho so ya lebia la etete no ejina Yesu dim etwem
2: Jesus name
1: ejina Yesu dim etwem
2: in Jesus name
1: ya ya lebia la every system mu
2: amen
1: e Yesu mu da sokra
2: amen
1: ene ho mu so Bible say se Yesu esete we free you are free indeed
2: o
1: Yesu dim we declare that you are free from any sickness
2: amen
1: trying to stop you
2: amen.
1: From going to church. Yet Yesu mu je twem.
2: Amen.
1: E say what is an bambo, ne ke say wo so. Amen.
2: Amen. You ain't papa. Said there what can ye why? Ko san ko if you say ye wa won kwagye so wa ho. Won kwagye ye ho adwuma ansa Yesu aba. Why? Ti nyame shira o say why you say ti.
3: Nyame be healing no complete.
2: Say o dia fache. Na san ko nyame be healing why? Hello. 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
4: atenere ni wa busi ampai bo
2: you ejadam
4: Mama, I miss you, my wife.
2: Amen.
4: I miss you, my baby.
2: Amen.
4: No, Mama, I'm going to be here. I'm Kombra.
2: Amen.
4: Mama, I'm going to be here. I'm to my wife.
2: Amen.
4: See, here, me and your deliverance, no.
2: Amen.
4: I miss you, my wife.
2: Amen.
4: I'm going to say.
2: Amen. I miss you, my so. I feel so. 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
0: Mfa unso yes of mommy.
1: Ampo. Unso wa pani bibi. Wa pani hu pa. Because wa unso say. Yeah. Oso fo no unso. Ninth yai. Me kan Bible. As we are general issue. Me ma learning from it. Is aso fo. Wa mu ye concern. Well, my church members,
3: most of the
1: pastors,
2: 99%.
1: Yes, so on.
0: WIBC.
1: Yes, well, kwa church member, where yare, yefa.
0: Sorry, we are inviting you, and that for so for
1: yes, and show me, kwa head the church be war. Me kwa boy woman be nini ya, sorry, wo domina me learning sadia. And I'm a tea a maiman, I say. Because a told me. Calls upon calls. So, where am I free? Okay. Who calls upon calls? And I don't need a frail. And he say, Yemi and Nina, soften the shots. Yeah, I know they are too. I play mode. And I mean, so much piano. Because and I do 12, no be afraid. One, no be afraid. So, and me matia say because me womb, but so for my minue. So for my minue. Won't. And tea, I saw for non so any main man. Your best tray. A yanamon so busy no is too much. As I say, oh, your soft one, so your husband will fear.
2: Very true.
1: Oh, your husband, your wife needs you. Oh, you know, young. So on. Yan attention, a yako outside too much. Oh, when the essence are not in your banner, your warrior, so so why lonely? Oh, what your Waliamu see, Jedi?
3: I'm in for ring and carry.
0: Okay.
3: I'm not Miss Long, Emma. Was over one mouth, Sebby, or no craft from the Ukrana, went to me, Panacho.
1: Papa?
3: Was he shaming me ahead? In the Indiquan say, make us say sorry.
2: Sure.
3: And now, you won't have like we saw for the crock royally and crock roll members in Guan. And now make a time. Oh, and no idea, Sebi, a dragon man. Who's winning 70 million? There's always only Oliet, I say, who say no, send a wife not here. In the own hour, Sebi will crock roll now. Won't you mean fun on your day and coming? But it be a wife phone, one won't punish your own student at Junswa.
1: Yeah, papa, you so ampa yo. Ebi awa fumono. Wa ampa ne chao. 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
2: There is no smoke without fire.
1: Sanity. We dey solve of solve am here na topic pa.
2: Na me say deal with it and
0: na say yeah. Me follow lady be on TikTok. Internet me yeah, o share niamma wo posti. 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
1: sir
0: yeah because hey so for mommy preach on o say eh onim o say onu ni pa say that o be wari so for in the sense o ye ni bibia ma obi an hwe no engage no no no onimpa se obe wari so for because eh ahuhum no ka kire no to ye awe se onu dachi obe wari so for in the sense ni pe yi se nyamye wadu una ni wo fu obo bibia
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0: 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What do you think will happen?
1: Trouble for you.
0: Oh, you need power.
2: Yeah. Obeti I am Tomo. I mean, I'm yeah. Ishira. And they almost a saw ban Okoshiane ex boyfriend.
3: Yeah.
2: Hmm. 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Okoshiane ex. Hmm. 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And so on say the former boyfriend no. One any have sex sir. 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
0: eh
2: ya la e ma le jeje hu wo eti wo ye be man jeje hu
0: bible crack I see there is time for
2: yeah
0: is there is time for tools. There
2: is time for towns.
0: I know the time we have. I drew a house where which was a
3: power belly. Yes.
2: And one it did.
3: That's it. So worry.
2: It's your day. I'm here. See, wow. Your day. A radio. I say. I'm in. I'm your program. You so now a whole man of God. What to me? I make a confession. Your day. Radio. I say. Pa. And a bride. Your day. Programming. 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
0: 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Scripture now suffered the preaching, and sound go over Bio. 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
0: Demo. Kasa radi yesu.
4: Radi yesu.
0: And I no pay me da wase. Oh, what's some wa odi amame? And no pay me jidi se. Yesu Christo ni onyanko pomba. 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
5: okay Father in the name of Jesus Christ a bon pae said the Holy Spirit will take over your life.
0: Jesus.
5: Let the Holy Spirit descend upon you mightily.
0: Jesus.
5: Let the Holy Spirit teach you.
0: Jesus.
5: Let the Holy Spirit guide you.
0: Jesus.
5: Let him strengthen you and lead you in the path of righteousness. Receive grace to live this Christian walk to the end.
0: Amen.
5: You will not fall.
0: Oh, yes.
5: You will not return back to the world.
0: Lord.
5: You will go forward.
0: Jesus,
5: it shall
0: amen.
5: Be forward ever.
0: Amen.
5: You will grow from glory to glory.
0: Amen.
5: Your light shall bright, brighter and brighter unto amen. A perfect amen. Day. Ewo Yesu Christo dimu. Amen.
0: Amen. Ahana yedibesi. 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
6: 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Edisia Enumri. Sunday Enumri be a Sunday. Ah, this Sunday. 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

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Wherever you are listening to our voices. The theme of the program is I Will Serve the Lord. To me, you know, it's a that's what I say, Mesum Eradi. Radians, you are Sumna and Yanko, you need fearful. Yeah, fudge made any trust our Joshua chapter 24 no. 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

0: no pay me ne ye nua ba akosua sewa ene wa Francisca.
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0: Ana sofo Jacob Ennis Ando.
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0: 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Busa for mo mo kwa ba.
2: Yeah, eja
3: baba.
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3: 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O de Adom ye.
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0: Nti wa wuti ye no ye fa dwumedie etrasem e wo Joshua chapter 24. 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So for be come bro for
4: me patro. Okay. Now therefore fear the Lord and serve him in sincerity.
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4: in sincerity.
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0: choose this day whom you will serve.
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1: Ebesum Eurade.
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1: Ebesum Eurade.
0: But as for me and my house,
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0: we will serve the Lord.
1: Ebesum Eurade.
0: Amen.
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1: 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If you didn't say our Egypt civilization, Oma Womoni be a canino, no Musuma was some. And then you watch you say, oh no, so was some bosomwa. 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
0: animal,
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1: Who
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0: Ghana's number one
1: DJ
0: yes gospel DJ the reigning
1: last week na home fan kakra bet ya brother adam
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0: All right, verse 3, verse 4. 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
1: I saw him also. Your cassa, and I say, ye won't be do. Yen an animal sum will be. Ye bet to be o ye fee. Ye bet to be o ye fee. Ye dear chile. Sabre near him say, and an animal more summing uncle pon. Not near him say, bosom no more summon. And dear my men won't pay for no more bosom no soap.
2: I swear what?
1: Om say a quass, sorry.
2: I swear.
1: No, say a quass, sorry. That no more come. Omok or some. Not Joshua say. 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
1: 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So for young queen.
2: Acts chapter 17, let's start from verse 29. Uh-huh. Being then God's offspring, we ought not to think that the divine being is like gold or silver or stone, an image formed by.
1: Let me present carry free verse 1 or
2: verse 1.
1: And 16.
2: No,
1: 16, 50, 16.
2: Okay.
1: Paul is original.
2: Okay.
1: Okay.
2: Now, while Paul was waiting for them at Athens,
1: now Paul, chain or Athens, you know,
2: his spirit was provoked within him.
1: As
2: he saw that the city was full of idols.
1: Enti odu Athens, you know, say, baby, our friend, Areopagus. Bible is on mu discuss religious matters. Enti ahono. Womukwa obi a wo ni nyame a wo somo no e wo Areopagus wo no e wo Athens na Paul du wo no hwe enema enkofo e somo no
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1: Verse 17. So he reasoned in the synagogue with the Jews and the devout persons.
0: Enti Shadai emu wane juda for any adefre for no ekasai eja eso da
1: in the marketplace. Okay, in the marketplace every day with those who happen to be there.
0: Number 22, I'm going.
1: 22. So Paul, standing in the midst of the Areopagus,
0: and Paul said, Areopagus in Finfino, our Ateno, or can say,
1: men of Athens,
0: Athens, Emma,
1: I perceive that in every way you are very religious.
0: Munu se eno men yine munu mu pe abuson sum papa.
1: For
0: anyame sum.
1: Nyame hmm.
0: Na ye ka religious wa. Enipa religious se enipa efa kwan bi se wo hwe Nyankopon. 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But Christianity no wo Nyankopon no ankasa na wo sane ebe hwe enipa. And Christianity no a relationship between God and man. Christianity, a relationship between God and man. For God has come to seek man for himself. Praise God.
1: Hallelujah.
0: So in religion, you know, in nipa fa kwa bi say, wo mu hwe Nyankopon. They can so be a religious wa. Che say nyamesom adwene ewo ni tirim. But he's not a believer and as a Christian. Praise God.
1: Hallelujah. 23. For as I passed along and observed the object of your worship, I found also an altar with this inscription to the unknown God.
0: What if you say me chemo no and me hunu enema amosom na munu afarubuchi e binso a wachira ho se onyamia wonnim no no edia onyamia wonnim no. Enti in the mindset of the people of Areopagus, they have the thought say there's a certain God as somewhere who supersedes every god that people are worshiping.
1: Divine being.
0: The divine being. Some of them had their mind that there's a divine being. There's a divine being somewhere. They don't know him. You cannot see him. But he is.
1: He exists.
0: He exists.
1: Yes.
0: Some of them had their mind. Yankoi.
1: What therefore you worship as unknown, this I proclaim to you.
0: And did you some moment no no no? Nyagupona yesu nuno ye mfaye ni uhuno. Be woho. 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Praise him the Lord.
1: Hallelujah.
0: Iti na kwaya wa chile ya no. 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
1: mai. 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
0: Iti akwaya ye mfaso uhuno nyagupono. 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Enam abadi yesu. You say, Nami Bu, you are saying about the true creation. When you go for a

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3: It's good.
4: Yeah, I'm creating myself.
3: 24. The God who made the world and everything in it.
4: I know a small for Paul. What should I in the panel say? Nyangu Pondi, what you are any money men in an Yakandis Paula. He was Saul. He was a learned man, a learned person. He was a Pharisee. A Pharisee is a learned person. Yakan Pharisee near woman, almost young woman. Almost young woman. Papa. Renowned people. He was one of them, Paul. And you know why you're going to be a man? I know. But when I watch you, Ediama, and Nipa, one more attention, can I not assume a woman, a Judaism, some? I want no, a Christosum fiti asiano, no Kutia, a Christosum, or Kutia Christophono. But and that, and some walker, watch any part of said, Namia will boss no boss assi, and it the woman in Arno, eh?
3: The God who made the world and everything in it, being Lord of heaven and
4: earth. That's
3: right.
4: That's right.
3: Does not live in temples made by man. Nor is he served by human hands.
4: And now say you find the pansa and sumo. As won't him consume commano, won't him go praprani de mumano, won't him go jarin a chin couldn't go over now.
3: Sorry.
4: Well,
3: okay, as though he needed anything. Since he himself gives all to all mankind life and breath.
4: If you say, "Well, no, no, many penny now,
3: and everything."
4: And listen, what would say? And then I saw him swim. I'm going to answer no. And from our home, no. The man one in the day at the Onyankopon.
3: Hallelujah.
4: Well, no, and no many penny now, a home, and the enkwa. And from where I hear whom he, so and I and quabrain. So, so, when a best at 10 minutes, someone whom from Abia, you go off. That's all whom is out from my way, dear. Or small for Paul, a child will say, Obi, and I didn't from away, am I? And then qua, Uwano, Obi, a dear mau. Oh, yeah.
3: And he made from one man every nation of mankind to live on all the face of the earth.
4: And I watch and I say, a nipper was as you know, what may nipper and a nipper back our friend Adam, the first man that he created, and out of that first man, and where you or bow our friend Eve, our Ephinimu, Tinipadimi or no catch over say, Mungo, Namunore, Namunya as I see. So God, after creating Adam and Eve, while more

0: perhaps feel their way towards him and find him, yet he is actually not far from each of us.
1: Sir, you share on your point, say, be our my own, if you saw any movie and Tamuquan, so and worry.
0: For in him we live.
1: Very important. Verse 28. What's in our and num?
0: In him we live.
1: Na nimu. Na onu nimu and yet yasi.
0: And move.
1: Na yake kayahu.
0: And have our being.
1: Na yewoho.
0: As even some of your own poets have said,
1: said the amunyum to forbinsu akase.
0: For we are indeed his offsprings.
1: Yeah, yeah.
0: Nebusia
1: and so any
0: 29. Being then God's offspring, we ought not to think that the divine being is like gold, or silver, or stone, an image formed by the arts
1: and imagination of man.
0: Verse 30. The times of ignorance God overlooked.
1: When Yagupon Abuneni Agu Embrahodua Anna, when Nimunusu.
0: But now he commands all people everywhere to repent.
1: It's a command. Yeah,
0: it's a command.
1: Ayanshe, Yagupon Shay. What say? Verse 30, no?
0: Yeah. Verse 31. Okay, verse 30. The times of ignorance God overlooked.
1: The senti Embrahodua Anna, when you know. When I go
0: but now,
1: does no be a bosoma no mosono. No woman himself almost when I go,
0: that's right.
1: But then, no womocrano, no mudinucre. No womudinucre. Na woman ni pa bonnet. Na apart from a bino, I know mucum nipa edi dia bosomania de adeno. Na woman himself almost when I go pon. And you know, mudinucre, no tina, does as I sumono, a crano. So be quiet, dear be as a boss of my channel. Sir, Obiaco for beer. Will be no be a quad with him. Will be aqua dear SCA. Ninjano, near the boss of my channel. And I'll sovereign to me, boy.
2: I am Ukraine, and I'm bosom and no musru.
1: No musru.
2: No musru bosom, sir.
1: Obey you, Bibi. So I say,
2: this I'm run. Eh, now bosom and Cassadia.
1: And yard the pa.
2: Nay,
1: ye would disem. So I say, but woman. Now make us someone because they hadn't gotten the Bible. No, no woman is saying Yakupon and woman Sumono. Saturday, be imagine a woman. Uti, eh? And was so Yakupon Boon and Gumra would also answer. Woman almost Sumo, yes, Abra and Sana, yes, Eban. And written home, you know, Bible so acquired some out of Quaka, some little woman say, Nia Mosum Yana Munimono. Nanya men and Amosum me, ain't you know. Montias has sent me by semi barba jinqua, or Quacas and Panua Samad, etcher woman, woman trans as you so muya, na yes, am I, no? No, so momujidiano, enina, and that's an inferno, Ushimum ekoi Ushimukoi, and Domuka Wakosono. And then after so, a fusil for money train and said, well, for a cost or did no more fine ekoi.
0: Yeah.
1: So for trust me, uncle. What's in the senti when I go pobu and I am now run away in Yeno? Sabran and any power in me and son and watch and so and the other day. Nanny Papa can be as I say, and I will cry, say Solomon Ware as I mean that. Who met me at Trosson, yes, sir. So is the idea. Which me a cosso. Maybe you could see the same. And the Mrahu run in the Christon and Yemebuha.
0: Overlooked. But now he commands all people
1: now,
0: everywhere to repent.
1: Now, that's a said, was Shenny Pa, a woman in now, was it or shet? And I am Shasa, what over Sumyami, Benya by force. I am show, so I'm across on the Naka Sade, Benya by force. Will be after police for me, Jinao, so someone across already police, Betcho. But I ain't chasse over question it. If you say, near woman in Framano, one necessary summon. Was it but now he combined
0: all people everywhere?
1: All people, and you pay be out into what was some bosom. What was in Yangu Ponyho? What did

0: Christopher Atem. What ne Christopher Ekon. What a sorry be one man temwa, who saw me a de. And you know Mokono wo, now go boy shall say, Kwaka sorin home, Namunye de deno. Was sending power man, you know. And to a sending power parliament. Was sending power at what Jubilee House. Was sending power at what a jum. Was sending power at what I saw them. Was sending power at what radio swinging, radio presenters in ya. Nipper one man, you know. Was Sabrofo, was Sabby before. Was she Asians? Was she Africans? Was she Americans? Was she Europeans? Was she a uniform monkey coming? Praise God.
1: Hallelujah.
0: Any power man, you know? Was she Kremophore? Was she Christopher? Was she Abosonson for? Was she Buddha for? Was she a Christian for? Was she Baha'i for? Was she Shinto for? Was she Jawaotas for? Ekanka for? Was she Obia? Was she Obia? Was it obvious one day?
2: On such a night.
0: Was a judge in such a change of mind. Won't you make us a major radiant in Missouma Radi? Now, so I joined that down one the crow. Yes, a sign I joined every bonny in Yamaho. Yes, a sign I joined every agent bonny home. Yes, a sign I joined free them a bonny any pie. Sikape bonny. Sikape bonny. Yes, a sign I joined free home. Was it someone I joined? Another reason in trap. Wash us and nipa in such a yajin. Yana so for quay.
2: 31. Because he has fixed a day.
0: Tio, listen to it very well. Ten year pa. Then tell what I say, sir. Was such a wagon. No sum yagupon or boss on your assassin, say. If you say, were ye a debiatoa?
2: Which he will judge the world in righteousness.
0: Tio, what about you asking in a thing? I want to him
2: by a man.
0: I'm with you so far, man.
2: Okay.
0: I want to tell him. And this is we are setting up. And you probably met him, Judge Binsau. And this is we are setting up. And you probably met him, coach, bribe. I'm a judge, you. Not judge, and I didn't know about ten chew. And this is we are setting up. We met him, a fat lawyer. No, I went to know. I feel no, I can't be a maw. Lawyer, no, and himself, but what do you? No, so come here, Marse, and who dear no dear, young Fencho. And to say, yes, at them, no one can influence the judgment of God. Were ye a debia to her? What babu you are singing now? I tell our trinimu. Now I see what Namobiso, eh?
2: Because, he will judge the world in righteousness by a man who he has appointed
0: a certain man,
2: a certain man
0: through whom he is going to judge the whole world. Wababu religious leaders have been using in our thing, Wababu Buddha thing, Wababu Dori Christian by our thing. Wababu do the Islam by atten. Wababu obi atten. Wababu obi atten. Sabe me. Wababu obi atten. Every religious leader and the people who are serving in that religion, this man is going to judge everyone. When you go upon the dinner, see what? Why not? Why you are beme bia? Why you not see also? Ebabu enjiyase atemuano. And I'm a certain man who is appointed by God. Na watch that, sa bemano. Nye waya no do adina fem. Ah, echina se. Waru no bebu ya se aten. So fuko anymore.
2: By a man whom he has appointed, and of this he has given assurance to all by raising him from the dead.
0: Se nebe ya ubeti ase se. Sa bemano, waru ne nyakupo e yino no. 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O man is sorry every e ufum. 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
0: Ano pa ya Bible reading no Acts chapter 2 from verse 1 to 18 be wo da obeka kwesi from 1 to 5 and I think 6 1 to 6 Ubeka kwa kusi 1 to 6. 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

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Jesus thank you Lord for prompting us oh Lord thank you for your Holy Spirit who the Bible said that when he comes he will remind us and this is what he has done this morning Holy Spirit we do appreciate you we do appreciate you Jesus left us in your care and you are doing a wonderful work on us preparing us making us ready for his second coming. Thank you, Lord. Thank you, Lord. Thank you, Lord. We give you all the glory. We give you all the honor. We praise you, Lord. Together with our listeners, together with our viewers, we say thank you. Together with our families, together with this nation, we thank you. We appreciate your doings in our lives. What you did for us last week,

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1: Have been touched. The hope you have given, we are grateful. We are grateful, Lord, even in the name of Jesus. Thank you for what you will continue to do in the name of Jesus. Hallelujah. Praise be to you in the name of Jesus. Thank you. Thank you. The church has become the light of the world. The light. He said, you are the light of the world. Oh, Lord, we thank you. We thank you. We thank you. Yes, Lord, we are grateful in the name of Jesus. Take all the glory this morning, even in the name of Jesus. Hallelujah to you. Hallelujah. Glory be to you in the name of Jesus. Thank you, Jesus. Thank you, Lord. Thank you, Lord. Thank you, Lord. Thank you for our church, Lord, where we fellowship. Showe Christian Center. Things that you're doing, how you protected us, how you protect us, how you guard us, oh God, how you preserve us, oh God, how you bless us, oh God. Many, many powerful things you do. We say thank you. We say thank you. Thank you. Your hand that is upon us. Thank you for your preservation. Thank you for your providence. Thank you for everything. In the name of Jesus. Hallelujah to you. Glory be to you. Even in Jesus' mighty name. Thank you.
2: I'm a Christopher Unina. Say, a radia, what do me, or me, and Yanti, as I see a fair moon, Yankopon, I saw Yankopon. Maybe you know, I say, Yama was so I end your quarrel, Abusum and Chain. A fair young Yankopon, I saw Yankopon, my way. No one boy, I'm yet in my training, near that's with Tinimo. And a radia say, I'm a Christopher Unina. And I did too, I would tear, and I don't pray else. Oma umu ye tie fo ado pe bia o si o ya bre tie ye na wani e bom eso ese se yakuma.
1: Father, we continue thanking you for the gift of our listeners. Lord, we appreciate you that thousands of people all over the world listen to us every dawn as you bring us on air. Thank you so much for their lives. Thank you for the hope you give to them through this program and through this medium. Thank you also, Lord, for the changes, oh Lord, happening in our lives. We say thank you. Thank you for every way by which you reach out to them and the things that you do in their lives. We say thank you. We really appreciate you so very much for this program. Thank you for everybody, believers, Lord, and non-believers alike. Thank you. We appreciate you. We say thank you, Lord, everywhere that they are listening to us from the cells, prisons, from police station, hospitals, from offices, from homes, Father, in cars, everywhere. Anybody listening to us now, I thank you for their lives. I thank you for their lives. I thank you for their lives in the name of Jesus. Thank you for the fact that as they listen to your word, you satisfy them. Thank you, Lord, that as they listen to you through this program, you touch them. Oh, you work on them, and we are saying thank you. Thank you so much. We appreciate you, Lord, even in the name of Jesus. You deserve it, Lord. In the name of Jesus.
2: Hallelujah. And I share that inside. I share now to for us. Sunday is the first day of the week. So we are beginning a new week. Yamfi, I won't share a rade answer. Any tearful, you know, any abusia. Say, Rado, my own by only a few musu, any a same, the bell bonafone, she say, be a now, which is a bonafone, she say, be a sign, a musu, and petu, and quincia.

0: Heavenly Father, we continue praying, committing ourselves, the weak, our families, our children, our businesses, our ministries to you. Apostle Paul said that whatsoever is committed to your hands, you are able to keep, you are able to preserve, able to sustain. We pray in the name of Jesus that, Lord, this new week, it shall be a blessed week unto us. It will be a week that we will operate under open heaven. Our heavens shall be open in the name of Jesus. We shall be remembered. Oh Lord, your will be done. Your name will be glorified. In this week, let there be miracles, signs, and wonders. In this week, let there be healings. In this week, let there be deliverance. In this week, let there be open doors. In this week, oh God, favor us. In the name of Jesus, wherever we go, whatever we do, may we prosper. You said you will bless the works of our hands. Therefore, we pray that this week, oh God, whatsoever our hands will touch, will be blessed. In the name of Jesus, we will not lack. We will not beg. Oh Lord, this week, oh Lord, we will operate in abundance, more than we can carry. In the name of Jesus, more than enough. Enough will be our portion. More than enough will be our portion. This week, oh Lord, you will cover us with your feathers. Oh, you will preserve us, oh God. The enemy's trap, the enemy's schemes, his strategies, oh God, his plot against us will not work. According to Isaiah chapter 7, verse 7, it will not work in the name of Jesus. Oh Lord, your name will be glorified in this new week. Our children, oh God, our wives, our husbands, oh God, our workers, oh God, our colleagues, oh God, our friends, our church members, our brethren, oh Lord, will be blessed as well. The Bible says that, and the Lord remembered Rahel. We pray that this week, this new week, you will remember us. It will be a week of remembrance in the name of Jesus. Oh, a week that we celebrate the Holy Spirit. Oh God, we'll experience him in a bigger way, oh, in a greater way. This week, may we encounter the Holy Spirit. May we know him. May we hear him. May he guide us. May he lead us in the name of Jesus, especially our children. Our children that are writing, your Holy Spirit will see them through this week also. Another week of exams, another week of proving themselves. Oh God, being in school for 2.5 years, another week of proving. Oh God, I pray that, Lord, you will help them. Your Holy Spirit will help them. Your Holy Spirit will help them. In the name of Jesus, you will grant them all they will need to succeed. In the name of Jesus, crown their efforts, oh Lord, with success, with victory. In the name of Jesus, thank you, Heavenly Father. In Jesus' name.
1: Ni pa jine enti asieni. 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
0: Heavenly Father, we continue to pray. We pray for as many that listen to us, our listeners and our viewers. As Apostle Paul prayed for the people in Ephesus, we also pray for them in the name of Jesus. That Father, you will encounter them. You will encounter them. You will encounter them in the name of Jesus. Through your word, in the mighty name of Jesus, through your word, you will encounter them, oh Lord. You will grant them, oh Lord, the spirit of wisdom, the spirit of wisdom and of revelation and of knowledge of yourself. Oh Lord, having their eyes, oh God, the eyes of their hearts enlightened, oh Lord, that they may know you, oh God, and what is the hope which you have called them. In the name of Jesus, we pray for them. We pray for them. Let them know the riches of your glory. In the mighty name of Jesus, may they know, oh God, you in all

0: Jesus name, amen. When I go past, and there was sorry, no
1: conscience, and now I change Coscosiana. Oh, my beautiful name was a baby of the church. They are celebrity as such. Yes, she young upon the end of my numbers. And there a radima on Concord, none who did. I was sorry, be a Michel de Biomoni Percussiano. On none who they say, I'm pa, on only Yamia, when you were as I see so.
0: Heavenly Father, we continue praying, lifting today's services all over the world before you, asking for your Holy Spirit to move and to have his own way, lead us and guide us as we remember Pentecost today. May we encounter the Holy Spirit in a very wonderful way. May he visit your church, oh Lord, in the name of Jesus. Let there be an outpouring. Let there be an outpouring in the name of Jesus. Let there be an outpouring today in the name of Jesus. Those who don't know you will know you. Those who have never encountered you will encounter you in the name of Jesus. Lord, you said you will shake the heavens and you shake the earth and everything. Lord, do it today in the name of Jesus. Give us a sign. Give us a sign of you being with us in the name of Jesus. Thank you, Lord. Even in Jesus' mighty name, we thank you, Lord. In Jesus' name, amen. Ye nyankopon wende anope yeda wasi. 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I will cancel on Koso. Now, Yadawa say, I will yes, Dinamo. Amen.
2: Jim FM.
0: I said, I say, you know.

0: fusion kwa fodi asita ba ye hweka kwa na ye nko na
1: okay and the emre no so ye preacher eh me preach bi aka mo vi enko
2: all right so on my side here we are na ye hweni a me me nya no we every Steven Atariafe, I think so. Be a best single. So we were top or down morning. Where is Steven Atariafe? Or say, good morning, God's people. My name is Great Riafe Tema, and I want to express my gratitude to God for the gift of life bestowed on me. Greetings to Auntie Maggie of City and City of Okanshi. Wayne, so Doris Owusu, I thank God for new day and the day of Pentecost, in which the Spirit of Truth was sent according to John 16:13. Mercy Kuban was a good morning, Eje Owusu and his team watching live from Italy. Onua BM will say, thank you, Jesus, for the gift of life. Onua BM will say, tomorrow is my 65th birthday. Mercy Ekuban. Wow, my name is Oya Peninsa.
0: Is that when you
2: have to say, Mercy, Papa Sinyamin Shrao, yes, yes, Sinyamin Shrao. Amen. And see, you know, a glorious happy birthday in advance tomorrow. So thank you, Jesus, for his mercies and his protection. I thank God for my life. Winso, Mame Ama Kwabia. Or say, as for me and my house, we will serve the Lord. Happy birthday to me. I pray for God's blessings and grace to do his work. Then now your birthday, dear, and you also glorious happy birthday. Send your was and your day and your sam
3: mount.
0: Pentecost in
2: yes. Yes. Yes. No more of one year, the baby in a human. Yes. Caroline Oye Newton say, good morning, Eja Usu and your team. Please, how is everyone? And your papa be young. Say, how is everyone?
0: We are all doing good.
2: Okay. Thank you, Lord Jesus, for the gift of life for me and my daughter in everything.
0: Jenny Mensa,
2: yes. Things also need to be by Ewa.
0: Okay, Jenny Mensa.
2: Irene Jima Boateng was say, me and my household, we will serve the Lord. Adelaide Obeying was say, good morning, Reverend Jehusu and team. We thank God for another week. Caroline BM or say, let God be God. Adelaide say, please, the Bible passage you are discussing. Minim na obetoso. It started with Exodus. And I yeba
0: it started with Joshua.
2: Joshua.
0: Joshua chapter 24 from verse 14.
2: Yes. And yeba Exodus 20. And yeba Act chapter 17. Minim say emuni bia obetoso no.
0: Act chapter 17, I come from verse 22.
2: Yes. Yes. When so
0: It started with Joshua chapter 24 from verse 14. And I bar Ezra chapter 20.
2: Yeah.
0: From verse 1.
2: Yeah.
0: 2, 3. And I bar
2: jump
0: to Acts chapter 17.
2: Yes.
0: I can assist him look a cry by the name. Yeah. Verse 17, you jump bar 22.
2: Yes.
0: And so can be see 31.
2: Yes.
0: Acts chapter 17 from verse 22 to 31.
2: See Adelaide, me patcho, no.
0: Na Bible reading there, Acts chapter 2, 1 to 18. There's only a quiet so can you become from verse 1 to 6.
2: Okay, see Adelaide obeying patcho, wasumwa. Irene Jima Boateng was a mesum nyankupon, Reverend Jehusu, greetings to you and the team. God bless you all.
0: Thank you very much.
2: Grace Boache was a thank you, Lord, for your protection towards me and my family. Ejehusu, God bless you and your team.
0: Thank
2: Grace
0: you.
2: Watching from South Africa.
0: God bless you too.
2: Grace, me did say, oh, yeah. And it be a coyi, me did say, xenophobia, no, and how are you?
0: Okay.
2: Okay. Yes, we have baby or Paul. Paul and so on, so say baby on so on a year. Bim Pong Ernest Kwame, or say good morning, a Jawusu, a band say, Uhuni Pebia or Hope, now a fre a Bissassania or Mutier. Or say good morning, a Jawusu and your team. I thank God for my life. I'm listening to the message and may God bless us all.
0: Amen.
2: Ansa Baba Ansa, or say good morning, Eja and your team. Ernest Boabing, or say Eja Usu, a Radin Shramo. Shramo, you've impacted life, pa. My regards to Madam Faustina Ode Amwabing, Nana Ofuriwa Amwabing, Inshraba Boatma Amwabing, and Efia Aseda Amwabing to the Amwabing family. No?
0: Amwabing.
2: Good.
0: Amwabing.
2: Amwabing, all right. Amwabing. Piaga Piaga, or say good morning, Daddy, and your team. I thank God for my life and my family. Blessed Daddy, bless you.
0: Bless all right. You
2: Francisca Ekuya Boachwa, I say thanking God for the gift of life for me and my family. Good morning, Eje Usu and your team. Please, tomorrow is my brother's birthday. His name is Nana Akwesi Wiredu. You pray for him, please. Rosemond Hooper, I say thank you. Jesus, thank you for your protection. Thank you in Jesus' name. Stephen Ateri Afibiem, okay. Doris Ousu, I say, and so my kind. Dora Sampa. I say good morning, Reverend Jehusu and the team. God bless you all. Thank God for another blessed Sunday. May His name be praised. Hallelujah. Amen. Mercy Kuban Makai. Prof Daniel Ahimful Otri. My name is out there, prophet and a professor. Say Holy Spirit.
0: Kind of prof.
2: Prof. No. All right. Holy Spirit empowers us today.
0: Amen.
2: Onwa bi Mercy Jehusu, I have followed you for some time now. Because of you, I'm a Christian now.
0: Hallelujah. Amen. Glory be to Hallelujah. God. God bless you.
2: I say, I'm a Christian. I say, proper one.
0: Proper one.
2: Yes.
0: God bless proper you. You're my job, bro.
2: Adelaide Obimbi, I say, thank you so much, Rev and team. Adelaide, I got it. Okay, Adelaide, see when you're. Papa, I'm a Mr. Jenny Mensah, the name is a co.
0: I'm the way the messenger.
2: Uh-huh. Okay.
0: I'm the technical man.
2: Okay. In Simpacho, Monia Modia Batni, a kind of the Koswana Fabra. I thank God for the gift of life. Okay. Eja, thank you for giving us more enlightenment. Mm. Enlightenment this morning.
0: Thank you.
2: God bless you and your team.
0: And it shall be your
2: comfort panther.
0: Eji, when you every so for mommy Elizabeth ho. Because of mommy within Elizabeth, me name near to us so Eddie, but who are she? And I will say, and now your birthday. So to God be the glory. Today is my birthday. Please pray for me. I am listening to tears of mommy with you. Tishi, Nami, Angel, Bibri, Pa, na on your cousin, so
2: I'm
0: a chair of also. So for my Elizabeth, you Tishi, Nami, Angel, P.
2: When so every Yankasaye, one and only Bakope, Mamalu, Mamalu Bakope, Mama say, Pastor, I thank God for bringing us to this far. His name be praised. Always, amen.
0: Amen.
2: So, Mama Lu, you cheer be pray. Miss Obuabu, Ababe, ye, ye, Tawachu, and Pai Bumpa.
0: Gracia, Mrs. Grace Insia, also Adenta, or say, Eja, please wish my senior sister Rosina Asamoah a happy birthday, which falls on 18th of May. God bless her with more strength and good health.

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1: 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Enti wensu ye papa mpacho ye Teresa Botwe. 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God bless you all. 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
2: Papa come on.
3: If Friday na me ba ba come so me second born ko ko mo ko no so
2: be dey. Ko ko Radin Shraw.
3: And I 16 for so say David in so me am bear. 16 UK Radin and ka ho bebre pa.
2: Amen.
3: Na ko so entine ni mu en chiro.
2: Amen.
3: Say na ka na ko ko mo ko so dey 22nd.
2: Okay.
3: And any dance so na ye 23rd in so. Juntini ba konje fe no mami pokua.
2: Okay.
3: Na ono so ne die eye eneda enti mambukua bizi se uti the happy belated baby to you. Yesterday was your birthday. The radin tin enum enchire on so na on ka ho na oba outrache enti ona so the new release baba e radin insha Allah baby pa patcho yan kwai
2: asan wa hasi
3: asan ho
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3: Okay, my memo and Kaye, we in the BM, we ran finny ever ponsoa. Messa, I can be you. Ye elder Bacon, if she move, if you know, elder, Emmanuel, Daco Prequano, ye, it was champagne and so. Now, Yamaya Duma, June, ye be ya, 5th June, which is Friday, you know, it was champagne in Edeno, Ato, and Pem. Now, on the 6th, June, yebaye funeral service, and so Eddie Amano, and so join church committee 7. 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
4: Pierre
3: Bocon is on Nanny Babbitt and a name. Hey, Pastor, baby, the rat, baby, the rat, the
4: papa.
3: Now, who mammy, I'm here, Bansu. 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I'm so as I would you, Tia,
4: Can you share ba which beer? Ghost stage.
2: Yeah.
4: Now, I'm not a yida. I'm not a bitter. Uncle, for baby, that ye na.
2: Sadly, that's on a cover. So,
3: are you for no? Are you for no? Scribe for. Won't you two be gay to crowd?
2: Yeah. Obey, and you'll be too light. Light. Light is see.
4: I'm a mono hazard. Me wouldn't hear highways for. Nipana mo de bia de
3: omu yi achenso
4: ache ko so bensia e da ho
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2: ta
4: fa
2: ti

0: for your chairman, you papa, papa, and only a youth program be our Coventry. Now, Omo Betu Aso, and I'm so my invite Manchester for any Birmingham for youth singers, you know. And this offer Enoch, or no wife, now as I'm pegging for the bush for you now. If I, Mammy Doris,
1: yes, Mama, Fiaso, Mama, it's your pa, it's your
0: every. I love you.
1: UK for no more almost celebrity power because of our team na a winning and intino. And omuji omeni monkosun ji money.
0: Okay. Obi also.
1: Good morning Osofo, please. Yesterday is my daughter Sempa Andor.
0: Yesterday was my daughter.
1: Oh, yeah. Okay, sorry. I mean yesterday was my daughter Sempa Andor's birthday. She is 4 years old. Please pray for her. Okay. I'm Kobi Andor from Dodua Baoleshi.
0: Okay.
1: 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Amen.
0: Amen. 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
2: Hello papa.
0: Mami.
2: That's your birthday.
0: Hallelujah. Oh. Veroniana.
2: Bacho Hester.
0: Esa.
2: Bacho
0: Hai. Now what can you say?
2: Bacho Kufuudi Okwe.
0: Oh, powerful. Do you be Kasabeni?
2: Bacho Asante Chi.
0: Yankwe, Esther.
2: Bacho. 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It's in you. 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Now, if we are here, Cassa, Cassafofo, said your home no ma won't say Wonka. A numino. 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
1: Hello.
2: Mesuma Urade.
1: You need me fear for you
2: now. Benjamin.
1: I'm Benjamin.
2: And now we say Uber. Yafa. We say Ubi. Ashu. We say MC. Now. Eh.
1: Bajo. Okay. I thought that you know. What's
2: it?
1: My name is Tinti. My auntie. We.
2: I grow when you say Benjamin. Acts chapter 2. You come from verse 1 to 6.
1: 2:1-6. Okay. Inquire Benjamin Zono, Bashlam to Pantakena Junction. Yak, Yakbo, a bank of first class, door open at Bala, Tazza, with the Battle of Assad at Dania, Minamisa, Apatola Pena, Tanavia, Bob.

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1: Ben Peter, I want to say, I don't catch
3: it.
1: And we have a problem.
3: I'm a problem.

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0: So for 20,
2: yes, sir.
0: Wait, me, I can't want to 18.
2: As well for you, my it. 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I can. 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
0: Send any idea, Juma.
2: No one yash your faco. 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
0: Uncle,
2: you know. Now you'd have four.

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2: na asembi se bi wo ha. And he said, Papa, I'm training for how many days? Bible anka.
3: 10 days.
2: Okay. Now, Ebrea, Yesu ka so omu nko train.
3: Wanka, how many days?
2: How many days? I understand that me pesa me kano. Wanchra omu dadu dua. I think that mina membi sani ye. Wanka nchra omu sa munko train 10 days.
3: And I said 3 days.
2: 3 days.
3: And 2 weeks.
2: And I said munko train. But when the Bible says when you are training, you are doing it. When you are doing it, fufro. When you come to this house, you are and on the day of Pentecost, no, when you come to buy, and you are buffo. When the time be, no, Osuma buffo. Say you buffo way, you know, even yes, Papa can or can marry. 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Hey, Obuffo ne kokai. But yeah, be wa sorry no. When you come and buy. Now, obaye when omunyina wo kan verse 1 or say na Pentecost dano drew ye no. So Yesu ka se eye bohye se nea ne papa
3: na Peter jina kan
2: 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Yesu po na ka se ha. Na Peter be ka kire omo ne dey ni se ne amuhuni enya se obi na abro ana obi na stage bibi.
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2: Good.
3: O ma dwene mo saka saka. E bi no se o ma bo.
2: Yes.
3: Ebisu ensa dokodogu bi no woman no.
2: Yes.
3: Said the na nyina no se bia enko bo pititia speaking in tongues o ma se eh ya guru ni edi ala.
2: Verse 12 no.
3: Enko fo timi error the call.
2: Good.
3: About it. But it is rare.
2: Very real.
3: Sa wo nyinya na nche se nyane.
2: Very real.
3: Eh real.
2: Ye ko secondary school no ye nyina sa na na ye tie ye ko mu sa SU4 na ye sere om na ade. 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
3: Na Reverend Prince na ko tie so ka ne the story about the
2: encounter.
3: Se no no no ko asara wo mu enyi.
2: Njindi. 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
3: Eh no njino. 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No cassette, and you know, say once you be not a sorry be a crusade. And of course, so quack with your knock out, straw quack with Jetty. And to a general one, Umkasa no one and Concro, a tisano. And I feel I say, oh, can't I feel one more point? I saw no at the park and so.
2: Bishop Bob Hoxon,
3: what the park and so. I just walk aside, will be a janok.
2: Papa, be on a kind about Bishop Bob Hoxon. On also 3 days, no, in Jaika. Was not a shrink of all could disrupt to a sorry, yeah, there, could ye basa basa. But when the Holy Spirit came upon him, 3 days, no, Njaika, Oka, tongues, Kadabababa, say, 3 days. Oh, it is real. Near me, Pesa Mekano, eh, real. 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If it's a verse 12, no, Medibesia, or say, na a ye won't yina, a hujuri, na won't. 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
1: The Pentecost that I told you, and we can Pentecost now 50 days after Passover. And the Yedi Easter year, you know, and 50 days. Pepe. And then, you know, on conclusion, you're going to be sharing from us. Now, Adan also, and I hear Eda or share a papa from Asore Asin. The air can say, no correct. You can't read anymore. So, on conclusion, and come on. Namasono bayo din said the upaija.
0: Papa adentina amba Friday. Adentina amba Saturday. Adentina amba Monday. Neba Sunday.
1: First day of the week. And I can say free say Jesus is sorry free ufumono. And she funny access umushia the first day of the week. And the day say New Testament church asino. And so na aye first day of the week, which is Sunday. Aye no kure GD ne bom paye. 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

0: Bia me bo nka yesa from the 5th of June. 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Na Saturday no yaye ofusuma aman ewo Joint Church. 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
0: So we are say Florence Appiah or Bema Camp. Sister Florence say 30th. Say, please, 30th is my sister's birthday. Wish her for me, Ophelia Appiah Ochery of Bema Camp.
1: I didn't know anything about it. And the number now so so person in meeting come up for 0244694978. See akase bo for no eba. Oh my mama, oh my mama. 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
4: Let me chair you
1: mama. I wait me a chair na me
4: okay. 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
1: Pastor Cynthia,
4: happy birthday.
1: What dance by? I'm up on
4: my.
1: So Hannah,
0: I was here. And our kind she for you know, more kind she amutia ye, Yamin Shamu, yes, at these weeks, Bushianing, and I'll be a Yamin Shamu.
1: She has ocean power living ready for you know, a free Archbishop or so, a bar, Bishop Bushian, Sam, Bishop Bachel Champo, to every 4 dance man for Tema 4, I for you know. DJ Promise and a boy, my call. Facebook.
4: 21.
1: If you are bitch my visit and Facebook, Reverend Ejosu, now T now I like and no share, no bin soon so A T B. Missy at Chia Upi Koswa and T and Zanka Sabon we are we bet a bride of a Christ and so. 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A sorry, Cosada, your patrons at Gas and Cornomonsa, and your Cosada and Yan Messi Mongo day, Cosada, your cross or the Banya Bidity, near Diana and Quenjanaho, and there I Holy Ghost, Pentecost Cosada, Udi Reverend Quan when you're born a crab. Sister Vada, who never shall for the Mutier or Castle Como, the Mishra.

0: No, sir, but doom 106.3 FM. 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And some of the bro Biano and they say, Pressy for essay, Ada SHS, a school phobia, video be a babonti and then crat and crante, and I would eat a room any panel. What's this? 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
1: Young Twasso, na young Constant Fufrum, a chief of Bakaya and Chakura and Yenye, a bang ABM, Pumam, sir, and Pumanua, Wobionum, we are gonna need na any air, when it's who say, as Sir Juma, sir, Doom Juma. 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
2: We want to assure you that you can feel it. That there's no more telling but being afraid that people will come after you and will not be able to deal with them. Lastly, one of the major challenges that we used to have was the long stretch where armed robbers block people and then they take all their resources. Today, under the watch of the President John Dramani Mahama, we've acquired armored passes. And these armored passes have been a wonderful thing on both of our long stretch roads. But we keep

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2: in the country we say we don't have solutions to all our problems, sir. Look, uko urban rules, uko works and housing, the omu di map ni ni na ebetre. We know our problems. But some of the times, no, I think that these things, if we are saying it, no, it becomes so bad. Look, I don't know why individuals, chiefs, are almost more, they should be more powerful than the government. But uko SCC are, same degree, but it's a holistic approach. I'm looking at of Yenidia. That's Ablekuma West and here, Ablekuma Central didn't do that. Then we'll come back to square one. But the major problem, I'm telling you, is that massive development at Eko Ateras, Ramsar site, Otojo area. Upa, a narrow lafano, and even on daily basis, the thrift of filling our Omuye, Obi Betina to Asasi, and then Obeye over 400, 500 filling. How can water flow from the low liner Eko Ramsar site? It means a Eben Hiti back at us.
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2: the hard truth are FCC the people of Ablekuma North Sakaman, Tansuman area, Ninina, and Yelapano. If you will recall, somewhere last year, His Excellency John Dramani Mama ordered the team, Eba Mala Market, Echirono. Look, that all that place are over Honu, Ramsar site. Those are places in Sunutono, in Sutoa, Ebekwa Kolandi for some time, and Sana, Ebe move gradually into the sea. You pass Eme Ukohoa, you'll be surprised at the buildings you are seeing. It is not within my jurisdiction. It's fully within Ablekuma West. That is the Otojo area.
1: And all we cry on watch say, wouldn't we say a danu fiadano or su a toye a man cry baby baby no buy out the end brosso. I was buy out the end na a brosso, ne butrem, neno and ura at the mu echem say no so nina e can home and watch him say and udie a yo mum fumu if mu papa visa wana send us osuo beto ame hwa yiri ama yiri ma ban ya den so ebi afa ho
2: your major problem, your hot spots, you say Awoshin, Sakaman, Blue Lagoon area, and Honina, Takuma Junction, a hot spot, MIA. But a real no to our surprise, no. The BIA can say, you say Banyard area here, and can your hot spots, no. But surprisingly, there is still a toy, no. A Honina area.
1: Ane, ora Adamu Musa Kalamu eye Ablikman North aban anamusini
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3: And I will say to you that this year is going to be special for everybody associated with Group Indo.

0: And our licenses for those companies, the insurance companies, they were restored last year. The pension company was restored this year. We even have some licenses in the UK that just in the past month have been restored to us. And we are looking forward to, in the next few weeks, having the GN Bank, GN Savings license restored. This past Thursday, there are some legal procedures to go through, and then our belief is that we will get the license. And we've been preparing. We have been preparing. So the first branch we will reopen will be in Elmina.
1: Dr. Papa Kwasi Indum Panimpa Utria Group Induma GN Savings and Loans Ekuono Eshanase.
2: Na young one yakas ya one wa hey. 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Now Penny was bringing everyone you same doctor, better to two boy and the two agents of her, as Samoa, Mustafa Cano, and young Quadan Quadas and Moon, and Penny from Frano, net you when you're in the Casatre.
3: Uti Dr. Baumia and some one members of parliament, Ekano, and any Nansen, any working kind MPP 23 committees in our Massetti, and in Crawford, Danon, and this Wadihuna, the Kura Dr. Baumia, man, the Yesana, Professor Trese, MPP from Casano Magana Fu, who say, Omoya Banya, Omo Cheng, Swahu, say Gana Fu, Etio Musifrena, Omotoma, Omaya Ready, say Ombebabu, Omano, Ewo, a Quampaso. 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
0: 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Now, Master Planner Junior can tampose, Wakupi, Hamburg.
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Thursday 28th May, Friday 29th May, Monday 1st June, Tuesday 2nd June, Thursday 4th June, ɛne Friday 5th June, ɛwɔ Ga East Municipal Hospital. 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
3: Miss Curry did it. 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

0: and Sana Ayeno Abba. And we see and I was a witty and quadrisem are a free apostle quarting out that bride of Christ are sorry anno. Quesida we and you could see the Bia Wabrabo and upon Lucia Apaimu, Ewadon, 106.3 FM. So now Wabrabo Bessessa, she said the bride of Christ are sorry at Chiaquine, Ewa Accra, Madina, Lanquanta, Red Coat Flats, Fitting Shop, Nishan Mupe, Mua Mortema, any Ashaman, so Ubehuye, Ewa Ejekuju, Ashanti Farms Quarter, so Yebang Agri School, Frey, Apostle Quarting, Ewa 0244-699266. Yami Asubi Income.
1: Yo, order for Rade in Shah. What shaman so Sabre Apostle Kojo Kwati under the Bride of Christ? Apostle Ayakratun Jenny and Fidino, Bokoswada, Adom 106.3. Yemfre Unia or your Radia Samana, a far order from above, no. Yakoponi Pana, Ebertras, and yeah, Apostle, if you are singing Ayakrado, Yeti, Yadase.
2: Praise the Lord, Ede Radiase. And then also a Rade. I'm a choir mesa abinanundio as a mpano bre and as son or solo munti as I say yaso nerade e kasa. And then also a bomb pire. Yayan kwapa, a bomb pire that was a sell ame kwa me a bow in him. In him see a baby shall and sani a co. And that was it. It will yes to deem. Amen.
3: Amen.
2: Yet the radiance. Dan Samuel see you swing order from above to me a free otumfobin chair eba. Our answer, sorry, or should be a free otumfobin chair eba. An answer, I should be a free astro. And then a part three. Now, Megidia said, Enquisi and Eberboy be brain tea, and then order from above positively. An answer, order from above part three, and then positively. Or shall you tea any kind we say, and we say, you won't say, and the our set. Must we obey every order? Order be a answer. It is one answer. I said there be. We have to obey the right and the positive order or orders. We must not obey any wrong or negative order. Order be a any papa. Order be a born idea in so. We must order papa any order at any and also it is one. I was saying, order be a baby be a no, say a free, a fine, a free, or two for being chained a buyer, a free economy chained a buyer.

two nipper be anche, and I say free above, and I'm probably be ever be arno, sir, and your order. It advances be a inti and upon the eye. I said, so I bit me off mamma and I ye. Order any young upon some across, so I free order from above would be a, and answer free be a, and any upon some across. It would be one end, so I bit me off from. To emphasize answer and say, I do not pay ye pa. The intimate son in order, so, and an instruction. A man a commander, so an anasin bia so no any expected messenger. Above why we heard a choir, ya training once a matur, so oba dia sa above four bia sa dia, almost somebody and so expected messengers. But the unexpected messengers in any orders I hold will be any baby bia sin bia dia, and I say the younger pass on the son so. Let me a boy, name a boy, little baby, order from heaven. Near Nina, the Ibishian wants an answer order from God and a divine order. Order from heaven. So order we free was trying to make bar. Saying that he said, "You need a buyer in China. Send us if you find on." And then he said, "Your son is so cura." I see this will pepe. Said he said no, a buyer in the pepe. And he said, "You will to me. I demand and call for order. And answer order from above will be no. Say we did to me when you pass on. Me and you saw what 10 year council." This work can be aswa. Mumiantia says one day God will judge us. Yeah, quiet benina na deco radi bubu yatin. In your back opinion and upon at him wogan anymore. Nadi will be a papa upon you or bumwa quanta. And he said, dear, I never quenched Antias and said, you need dear, if I order mono, you need people who are wanting man order. You won't serve it to my man order. Yes, Yakono, Ebehini, na let me up, boy. Now, Sandy, Anna, Sandy, Yanni, see, and Wofa. Sandy, see, Bray, and Wasse, Efa, and one crow, Fubia, or my order, and Tem, send young for Bessie, ye, and Wusifa. Nina, yes, Yakono, Ebehunina, and here were three class of people, and how they should be behaved. The Sandy, a class, and the Pecumian, Sandy, Sandy, and Sandy, at Wasset, or Esso, or Musi, or more order, see. And I said, is it for more than I said, is it for more than I said, is it for more than I said, is it for more than I said, is it for more than I said, is it for more than I said, is it for more than I said, is it for more than I said, is it for those under authority, those under authority, or more than I said, you said, you see, a casa, and I said, you see, a hofa, and well, to me, it has seen him. My hand so to me, I wish I see you. As long as I said, yes, I was a and I said, you see, Danny, yeah, and it is by Eddie. I will to me, I shall see him. But I can't answer and the authority runs the beer, those under authority, and you say to me, as no, and you one. And I feel those in authority. You were said here, is any almost so a word to me, uncle, for so to me, as no. As long as I said, yes, I was a cassa. And as long as I said, yeah, and I said, you almost a year or more. And then said the almost a dance by D. Ewan Crophobia, almost so almost seen him. Omo Esawase, I would do almost to me. Now can't say more as a more funnel. As one said, yes, I will see Casa. And then said, yes, I will see you all. And then on Sunday, I have those in authority. No. Now for every third one, also those who are equal in authority. And answer co equal, and answer colleagues. Obi a winning 2 million a pe. As one said, you'll be a warning to me, a pe. Ah, one thing will to me, say, or your captain, I mean, what we're captain. Say, police, you know, or your sergeant, also your sergeant. Or your manager, also your manager. Or your CEO, also your CEO. And you say, or your MP, also your MP. Name will be or chair, will be on any appeal to me, mono. Send, I want to say, also, send you say, your year who sang for the name. But me, I'm will be a, only your pair order, na. Obi on any year pe oni obi on any year pe e wo 2 million no woman na order e chere say anya homa so say nyina o classroom nyina ko school advance dey cry your primary school na sp na onye sp na onye 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

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Now, I'm going to make us a new Murano. As we said, there will be a Ubi E Casa. Said there will be a penny chair war. We are penny chair, no, and I want any penal. Said Musicra E Casa. In the young Pansam, Eddie, a Yamiasam. And the Air Canyon, the young Pansam, and I expect a messenger, dear. We are say Ubia, and I say. Do you want the expect a messenger? No more, some kind of an Ibishi moon. To dia different only different people kura different person kura ni mo ne ye chere mo to me say they was say it me bere ho ase e wo to me e shase ase obu ha o se e no onu onim kasa say hase they was say make me ko to me we ni mu a e say ma me ne ko form e say me bere me ni ase e say me do obu ne kasa e say me ye mu say yi woni e say they was say ye ne ho no sa na we ne ho obi e ni maka say e no e chere say ye nya ye say it is ha na ye say nya advance me a mature. And then you hear order from above positively. Now, part one, part two, you know, order from above, part one, part two, you know, acquire negative. And then you negatively near here, yeah. Emra, advance David, Emma, Joab, command, his own Kumuria, no, a negative order, the bar, and say. And then the second one, so Emra, you know, say, Emra, or you know, so Emma, the midwife, and also. Order so is there any be a woman be an Iobabem be an homunkun so a negative order about Monte. And yes, I will say Emra and if I say Jezebel, and as I have no Emma order say, you come now bought an onson a negative order. But negative order in an answer, Obio Christoni, and Obio Tinin no sooner young upon one. Order say no one for no shall see a da. Nanson, Sango Funyan, my midwife, and a test no pass here. 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I feel into yeah. If you two be with me, we then just be in the moon kunu. And now David, the end of the moon kum, events a real new debby. Then you be a kura. And the answer, you know, I did back home and say, it's an order from above for about say, Joseph in free prison. My prison authorities, you know, anything can say, hey, records more. The sentence in advance be and the prison sentence, you know, Unyan say, wouldn't you? Into a man of my choir, say, your man about. Hey, authority can see him say, or I feel no major, I can say, in a sentence, no. You're a criminal. In fear.

the man on Kenya into NMT and Mamma Quine say, and I say, and you can see you know, no. Who are you? I could not fail you. Or in Ponca, CSC and him, no, I can't see you. An order from above. I say, no. So what kind of sentence name you? On Kenya, you so on Chan Kwan, which have you in Akadako Kran, yes, Omra. Order from above. I say, a positive order. And then he said, one, prison authorities, and answer officers, no, Mubia, in Simbiano. Nay, answer fellows, but say, be a much an omo, say, or chill with the entire, or you just for free, a fiasse. Ayna, Enna, a yas on Kran's movies answer, Adentina, Nana say, you mean free a fiasse, a basan, a hand time, nay, a homaso. And yeah, said, you see, who will tune me, a yassi in him. Oh, you tune me, I see, oh, yes, it's you. We hear Obu, we hear Obrasie, we hear Nukuru Loyeti, and I dear be a winner pay ye pa.

unya obrasie unya nkure no yeti ayade bi ehunya pa ye pa so bi hia unse we say to me and say you need loyalty obedience and afi humility ti say and ni nyina e ka hu bi ndi we must be obedient and afi so say loyalty adwuma na wo mu no to me a wo chance here no utimi di say to me no so no current we order we a positive order. I the man on self Joseph Joseph for free free as well. And I say no Joseph also on the sir e be bo no e mo no yes e so mra see ye yin e kunu and I yin kunu na so bra and na dey ba kwen me be anti as e said abri bia no dey ya na order be a tar ba no ya na e tar favor and I ya na e tar favor omo mo e ma sa order no. Who said order ye ko Joseph for free free as we no abano. And then Joseph untina, Joseph oh mobo, and then some other ho, and I hear us when we saw a seminary who, and then another queen by Joseph, and then Joseph ye dear and through. Now, and another ye dear, Tiana order from my bath pan, I dare say, I had the many pie papo, and many pie bonyana, and Penumfono must have ordano. Yan omu ye dear, Asian baby, pay ye pa, then Joseph was a babuano. Into the American and say, at times, no. I say no. To me, I shall see no. In this advance, if you know, dear, yes, I see a year with Tumia, I shall see at times, obey to me at her at Chenin Semua. Yana, a man to me at I can to her. Yes, if you are on our palace, sir. Because a young sir, which that once a master chill will be out, what shall I see? Our man order, no many reasons in dear will be, you know, they go to me be our, only to me be our, the old be able. We need to me be a and I'm sent to me. If you be better on one, and then yes, you'll be to me, say, see, and to me. But what say, be a what can be a man? Nana say, yen ye just a mra, or be any say. Upon watch them, it didn't own any of them, and any one of them be a explanation be a or be a. You know, we prepare ye pa. And this what I actually want to say more. And someone is actually him. What's in my opa? Obit much, you want to persuade one sample for the penim. And I did you home. I said, oh, they go a bit much him. Obo and so on pa. And on one idea, we know why I said, order back. Now also be a order bar. Now order no, who me, I said, order bar. You obey, I said, young babe. You say my question, so order being so a buy. Order from my birth will be a banner, a perpetual new panel. I said, never perpetual new panel. Yeah, can kind order be free, van say be a sort of by Mikaya, so in say, ah, say, some one family Kaya Mara. I won't buy a bonua, order say, a positive order. So, Omra no Makaya, me as a man today. No much here, the end, you're only, make us all above one way as man, no, one fancy movie, I'm a new. Then, so, no, I was so a cocker buy a bono, I say, Tamma, you're first at, and then deep omination and comments of every one says, and come on. No, not the end in us, and the deep will be any. And I'm on a car, so deep for my couple, I see. But no dear men penasin. Was the man Cassa? Now, and Ocas, and Oka, Hana Oka, by Mamincana or crab. And I is like him a fray jazz in it, no Ocasa, my imlamba Mika, and you have sent him. Ombrasia, First Kings chapter 22:8-9. Once I say, in answer of which that Mikael Mudin TS or Freno, or meaning in Chibu, Nanasa Branoba. Mumma and Madame Tem, I say, yes, be a Minahua, and I may hear my dear, when you see those, or you can see a frail, I say, Minahua, meba, Minah, no, to me, I want to see a frail wa. Not so crazy, and not just only say a hand tie, not a homas, a arrogance. Arrogance is an idea, and upon Pekura, and so would judge you, woe ye be a no coro. You go to me, I was here, and a freno, and you to me, I was here, freno, dear. Excuse me, anim, and say, I just want yare. Say, I just said, one tiapo, let me carry. Yes, I dear, was so jabby, dear, where you be, no cro. If the 2 year was as here, and I affirm, and yes, I answer the app. Where you deep ones, you know, this is a beer, Holy Ghost, and our Holy Spirit, and Sakachan and Samoan co. Holy Spirit, no authority, no, and put our authority so. Then, so, say, Holy Spirit, as a man co, no gas over Cordia, no, what tear tear. Name, mamma, sir, and then this one also did the question, Holy Spirit. And every brain one, and every brain one, says Holy Spirit. Hong Kong can be our crown one, as Hong Kong can be. Now, if you would give way, Hong Kong can be Angel and some member, was young upon Congress Mamma, but no. Mummy and Fat already did another uncle for Mummy and Fat already did any bonnet. Now, as I in ye. That's one concert.

and they want one if you see any consequence, be a banana so be a and your mom money be brave. And you answer, and you answer, and Van said, be a I'm a so umbrano. He didn't owe him explanation. So, no. Only means the movie or power chinimu or penso one chinimu. Mika pese, who the entire or hinso one man so they are. I don't see I am so I am from a so. And yes, sir, was all to me, I say. You to me, I said, you also bring one say, and my to me, I wish I say, say, I said, Manasia, women fair, when I say, Manasia, and Mra, ain't he, and no point here, at Mamu, baby, you, young fair, when you say, and Mra, it has here ye, and he has a young upon air, such a pair ye pa, almost any pair be as a whole right. But Obia will be any right, you could do. Obia will be any to me, you could do, say, to me, I said, they are. Bro, once I met to me, I shall say. So all the beer ain't in a no pass them. They are as I would do so. And yes, I acquire a mamma so. And do a hint or hint of friend was minyakwaya meba. And answer in Bokurano, Murefi, and answer fee. Hey, and then a fee is slow of fine. A boo of fine. And it year of fine. A man, I see a boo, you boo, I see a boo, I see a boo to me. And then can you kiss of war? Nothing, dear.

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2: And I will deliver Kuran and Yavi. Bansa, they also want him and say, well, Finanso. When you're serious, Nafe, I am confessed beer down in the or cancel Kuran. Because say, Obi Pawasem, none will be free. Now send it to me, answer. Nasa on my order, no man's washing. Now confine and say, wouldn't you free in the order and wound you so? And I want you to cry and Yavi, Kuran, dear, hey, Madame. I did offended this respected the initial Obi at all the crown of Brabum. So who Obi would do to me? I did offended Obi a mo. I did offended this respect. Obu anymore. Hey, send him came. Then I turn as Okura was. Name said, hey, be a bad woman temno. Hey, be a reasonable dear. Then I bet you see. I said, yes, I did. I was all cancel. I am go fed the arrangements be a that only in Tembiano. And so, into disrespect, any form bia must not be tolerated. There is any obug idea obudia. So, nipa muadia. So, only you free me. Janini, you free. Because, as I'm going to call and call any bia new usrukra, and my own name for what? Obiadia of a poor, and you sure, and a bia ebano. Yet, panse mua manebroso. Eh, who pay you pa? That's the very God my answer. No, say, you know, the new obu, and met me a chance here. And women in see you need to me as well, then I could pay as for him. And he said, I dear one Mika and you said one Mika in him so or Henry and every when he did when him so or my uncle cry and every day hey who pay pa and then I down for the no. No he don't so Fred Mika and also no ya Mika me fancy be a Mika in ye didn't know for no other one airbano and your him ye didn't that. Or him in Punto Intra, or him in Coswintia, and the other beer, a free bear for baby, and at times, dear, good one, dear. Yeah, now you know why I am out, I'm my baby, but eh, be a bit my benefit, dear. Now, other than a dear, over benefit, a pair, ye pa, eh, ye, only pa, other than if you didn't say by a woman or that, Fremme, and your hands will call me. No, or man, affair. No, and I'm so near free, none of you, a man of any way, you know. Now, Mika, Obi Kuranua, and Nansanka Mika. Obi was a chair on him. Where can see a chair on him? And a friend and be cabin will be too. I will fall by the Becoro. O Butumi, okay, by a bono said, Peter said, okay, Peter, 2 Peter chapter 2, verse 10 was a minimum to me. Authorities, a minimum authorities, cra. Now, some go for in any one we na sir, a dear dear, a man at home penano, a man in Yantam, I say, a quiet say, you and I free the air. Then, that's all taken enough for granted. A beer. And I said, Obis, open your class, yeah, Obi or chair, Obi, and Gobukura or chair, ah, Obi or chair, Debbie Kura, Emma on that frame, and I said, Bra, Obi, only pan was swinging upon the air, what Tianwa, a strange idea, and I'll be a bit messing the choir. Now, or the own so on young cupon, dear, Oma Huiano, Obis and Yahweh, hey, Mu, Abasa, Nipa, with a mere Samyantias here, as a panel, a dear chirqua, a bear or woo. 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And now, sir, well, if Saya, not a idea. About him, we are more bought. 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Emma, yet, she said, yet ye chair, lived in Swansea. Ah, yes, I see. Ye chair, ah, but I'm Swansea, yes, I see. Ye chair, or fair, and then I said, dear Bia, as I'm panel. 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

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Now, yen channel so said the bride in so the greater Accra region. You share like a separate Madina, Madina, inside Reco flat, Imuana, a war, your war, signpost, a hot war, directional signs are etcher, baby, a inyano, yeshia. Now, yes, and so, Sibia, say, you drew Zongo Janshin. Kimoa, your 2 year near, you be home the fire station, no, your bride, a hot and I share a cry. 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Now, bride bear message in answer, and then remember Apostle, remember the bride online, 7 p.m. came. Now, on the bride bear message in answer, I'm seeing you on your uncle Pants, my writing show. Now, on Shaman, so yes, already, na DJ Papa, I say, Oak Room, DJ Promise, na name no, you'll be anyhow. In 10 years, you jive, you may be in so, Amano, Yadamase, a writing come home.

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0: The answer to your prayer is around you. 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
1: He is called, ordained, and commissioned into the prophetic ministry. Prophet Samuel Nana Amwati. We welcome you to the Blessed Hand of God Ministry International. 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
8: There is no doubt that God is here. In fact, if the Holy Ghost goes to church anywhere, is this place.
1: Now, precious listener, we want to thank God for your life. We are super excited we can come your way this Sunday morning. The Bible says that faith comes by hearing, and hearing by the word of the Lord. So we are super excited we can come your way this Sunday morning. Today, and that we are celebrating God's grace upon a man of God. Monday was my birthday.
9: Monday,
1: but

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3: Powerful, so anyway can hear the sound of my voice.
4: Maybe you have followed us for many years.
3: It is time you give honor to whom honor is due. So Sunday, whilst you listen to us every Sunday morning, like today, try your best that after church, you will rush over here. Come and join the other people who are celebrating the grace of God upon a man. But the special grace of God. Today I have two major prophets around me. Pastor Jonathan is here with me. And Pastor Dixon is also here with me. Now, these are two major pastors that when you call the line, you hear from them. And they are going to join me whilst we speak to people who are confused when it comes to the prophetic. Now remember that we are treating a series when it comes to the prophetic. And the Bible says he gave gifts unto men. In Ephesians chapter 4, the verse 8. The gift were given unto men. So God will still use a man. He will not use a donkey. But he will use a donkey if the need needed for him to use a donkey. But right now in our dispensation, God is still using men. So in the verse 11, the Bible said he made some apostles. Some prophets. He made some evangelists. And some pastors and teachers. So we started with a series talking about the prophetic ministry. Because there are lots of people who are in the prophetic ministry who don't know anything about the prophetic ministry. Last week we were talking about why people doubt prophecies.
4: Now what you're telling me,
3: but today we are dealing with why do people play with prophecies. Now prophecy prophesying is one of the best gifts that God gave to the church. It is something beautiful that God sent to the church. Whenever God wants to speak, and God wants to save a nation, or God wants to warn a people, when God wants to raise a person, or when God wants to deliver an idea, God speaks through his prophets. But yet many people play with the prophetic. They play with the instruction being given to them. They criticize a lot of things, but they wait. You see, they wait until something bad happened to them before they take prophecy seriously. A lot of people have gone to their early grave because of playing with prophecies. Many people don't value prophecies. They become sick before they value prophecies. They lose their business, their life, their kidneys, their liver. They lose some important thing in their life before they give premium to prophecies. There are even pastors who don't believe in prophecies. Because in your crossroad, you realize that God still speaks. God still speaks to a man.

0: puzzle men to speak.
1: But there are
0: a lot of people that play a lot of games. I have been in the ministry for many years. And I can assure you, there are people who have met the untimely dead because they didn't take the prophecies that were spoken concerning their life seriously.
1: Yeah, one crow for me who away no more. A sense and come share bomb a brother son or man fun any prison.
0: It's very important for you to listen to me right wherever you are listening to me.
1: So much you hear me, baby, Pierre, I would hear me, Pierre.
0: So there are only three things I want to say.
1: You know me and son of a person maker
0: before I will allow the senior man of God to also speak to you.
1: Son of my sophron also any more akasa
0: because today is my birthday.
1: Sense a name, my order.
0: Or today is the day you are celebrating
1: and
0: the gift of God. Everybody is coming here. Team Eternity is coming here.
1: Team Eternity Eba.
0: Obapa Christie is coming here.
1: Obapa Christie Eba.
0: Eriko is coming here.
1: Eriko Eba.
0: In fact, everybody is coming here. To celebrate God. So you can also join us right after church. Come and join us. Exactly 1 o'clock we have started. We are here. You can join me. So those who have listened to us for many years.
1: They say what say you radio soon
0: prayer. And we have been a blessing to you. Don't be a Ghanaian, but be a Christian. When somebody does something and you appreciate it, you must let the person know how appreciative you are.
1: So be a Bribina, dear to show a near, Nasa, a Yofa, man, your daddy, many penny was a dear way, many
0: so. So go to the Google map and type Bok Ministries International.
1: You make a Google map. No, I'm waiting to Bok Ministries International
0: and come here. Well, Google will direct you to the church. We are in Tema Community 5.
1: You're Tema Community 5,
0: right opposite Life International School.
1: Life International School and share anymore.
0: So go to the Google map and type Blessed Hand of God Ministries, and Google will bring you here.
1: So Google map, dear betin, Blessed Hand of God Ministry. Now Google map, ebedu anymore.
0: So join us this Sunday morning.
1: We said on pay bekayo.
0: Join us today.
1: And they are bekayo.
0: Join us today.
1: Bekayo and they
0: are. Your life will not be the same.
1: Now our brother
0: and this coming Tuesday.
1: Now a brother
0: come and join our empire.
1: Bekayo.

And also join us this Friday for our mega all night service with Empress Gifty Adoye. We are joining faith together and we are praying. Come and see the manifestation of God's power.

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3: Now, these are the only two numbers we are authorized in this ministry for you to call. Please don't call any other numbers. These are the only two numbers this ministry we are authorized for you to call. Now, these are not my numbers. These are the men of God who are going to talk to you right now. These are their numbers. Now, there are only few reasons why people play when it comes to the prophecies. You see, people play around prophecy because they lack understanding. The understanding is one of the major reasons why people play around prophecies. Especially, Joseph telling the king what was going to happen.
4: Joseph, I catch your hand in your ever
3: prophecy be revealed to the king. And Joseph, I'm trying to interpret the prophecy to what God is revealing to him, that this is what is going to happen and this is what you must do.
4: Now Yosef at your hand waiting the embassy. I want you to hear me. And when you are there, was

0: There are people that only receive prophecy because the person have attend good school, speak good English, somebody who can use eloquence, somebody who can be able to communicate well. These people are the people listen to them. But if you're not educated, if you're not somebody who smell nice, they look down on the prophecy or the prophetic word being directed to him or her.
1: And crofoson commission with the bottom commissions will essay and say, oh, machine, a mini panel, say, what school, nanote, or to make a say, or to meet send we ye, some crofone share and send what you made in Gomse, and to say, oh, so for anonte, and also for Nunko school, now Gomsha Eban and Chen or Cheniform, essay and say, oh, Hesophono or the Nenisu and Edicatophono, as I was in Gomse.
0: Now Noah also warned them about what was going to happen.
1: Noah, a supom, a bro near Ebabesi.
0: Noah told them there's going to be a flood.
1: Noah Ekatom said in Suye Eba.
0: This was a prophecy.
1: Where I am commission.
0: But there were a lot of people that played and they were even laughing. You see, animals obey the prophecy, but human beings refuse the prophetic word.
1: Now they pray and commission almost city see what you drink. Now almost city. And one po etnia so emma and commission. A blend nipa.
0: Mosquitoes heard the prophecy
1: and tutocracy
0: and
1: commission
0: and they entered into the ark. Tortoise listened to the prophecy and entered into the ark. Lions listened to the prophecies and they entered into the ark. But human beings were laughing at the prophecy. If you follow people who are not on serious, you will miss your prophetic word. Prophecy comes to warn.
1: And comes about a bokoko.
0: It prophecy comes to warn.
1: And comes about a bokoko.
0: It comes to correct.
1: About a better.
0: It comes to protect.
1: About a poor woman.
0: It comes to direct.
1: About a better.
0: That is why
1: anything
0: the Bible says,
1: trust him, say
0: in Hosea chapter 4, the verse 6.
1: Hosea 18:90.
0: My people are destroyed.
1: Me am crofo almost say
0: because of lack of knowledge.
1: And I'm so we need nim di
0: in other words, lack of knowledge make his own people destroy. Number 2. Reason why people play with prophecies is familiarity. They are familiar with the word coming to them. That is why Jesus even said in Mark chapter 6 verse 4, a prophet is without honor even in his own town. And Jesus could not even perform many miracles because of their unbelief. He could have done it, but he could not because of their unbelief. There were lots of people that plays when it comes to the prophetic word. They are familiar with the prophetic word. They respect the anointing and they refuse to respect the career of the anointing. In other words, they respect the anointing, but they refuse to respect the career of the anointing. The anointed is not respected, but they respect the anointing. There is somebody that carries the anointing. You can't respect the anointing and refuse to dishonor the career of the anointed. Very important. The anointed carries the anointing. Very important. So it is somebody that carries the anointing. That is why sensible people respect the people that carries the anointing. They respect the anointed and they value the anointing upon the life of the anointed. Familiarity will kill the impact, the glory, and the thing that you need to even have. And the last one before the senior pastors come in is because it's because of pride. You see, pride will make you dishonor or discard the anointing.

0: down on the prophetic word.
1: And I said, come share a bone saying, I'm a swamp to me, I'm open, come share enemy.
0: There are people who are proud.
1: You're going to try and I'm a swore.
0: Now you see, pride goes before destruction. And anyone you see that he has fallen today was as a result of arrogance and this value and dishonor. Anyone who see that he has gone far ahead is because of honor and respect for the anointing. In 1 Samuel chapter 15, the verse 23, the Bible says,
1: Joseph said,
0: for rebellion is as great as witchcraft. Very important. So anyone who is a rebellion person is more than a witchcraft. It's very important. So rebellion is as a sin of witchcraft. Very important. So to any way you can hear the sound of my voice, we are entreating you to know that you must not play when it comes to the prophecies. Very important. So we are here with one of the senior pastors. So he was going to share a little bit of what we are saying. Now listen to me. What we are saying is for it to build you, help you, for you to get to another destination in your life.
1: Yeah, I'm going to make purpose for me.
0: Because for baby kakaraka ona yen to us all.
2: Abanya misra wo akwenya ah odi amami. Happy birthday. So
0: thank you.
2: Na misra bra yes celebrate you. So make baby kakara concerning the pride. Ah, a war nipa brabum say a bano and come say a didi agra. The Kaiser and Mrebia Papa Bibaha. Now Papa Nabaya or say that I'm no free Germany aba. Now man and come say catch and say.

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2: And the season now, there are two familiar. As I may buy, no, said the name person me won so for no, and yes, I'm no, baby, I'm a call and ra, and yes, I'm a and that it's a baby bro, and no matter from if we say, Omni comes, I send the agro. Say, oot, yeah, the ame person in control in an essay. 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
3: I thought this is so how I become Bibina, Yasamba, or Sophie Jonathan, and change. So Jonathan, I was in the Kane, or your senior pastor, our book ministry, our Tema Newtown, Bankuman, Hona, or war. So, Yanko Bankuman, Mama Kate, right?
2: Bankuma, Antiquate.
3: Next door hotel, Nichiwa, and a Safonic, your Safoka, Siapa, and what Tema Newtown. It would see and come to my Newtown, who you know. You must say so, which would be one Akosum, now a sort of papa, which would be the whole Akotona, we need to be pay. Another thing, Yan Twasu, if you be a Sophie Jonathan, if you
4: Papa Yami, in Shira, now on Kaho, on your Kasia. Happy birthday and so Edimau.
3: Thank you.
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2: 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And the Lord was with Samuel, and the Lord was with him, and God did not let none of his voice or his words fall to the ground. 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And you say and come shaba unchain and a uten ka hun se ebia uko baby and ye kasa chire wo ena ambem. And now we are speaking
3: to the body of Christ. Now we are not talking to only our listeners. We are talking to every individual. When it comes to the prophetic word, you don't play games with it. Because the one who is speaking, am I mistaken? 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It's in Yaminam obiso, na oka bibiacho, no di diagro, bebre, e jaline, et a dame, bebre, e huamane, e bit de fiasse, e be a woo, e be a mania at two ebimo, if he say, yes, so dia. 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
1: You can never listen to a false prophet and be the same. That is what Jesus said. Take heed of what you hear. Yes, who hold you now? But you were sorry to say, well, manager, I was supposed to me, and you who are caught down. Now, you're making some account of power, and as a funeral,
2: and as a funeral, DVLA, opposite Pepe, so you be a DVLA. When you see what DVLA now cross up, you are
1: into a manager home, but your manager into a social can be a kind of young pong.
2: A young patch of point in the sun, Ubo pride, I'm a sorcerer. I want to visit me, Jenna, make a big crack now, so no. Hosea chapter 12, the verse 13. Bible says, and by a prophet the Lord brought Israel out of Egypt, and by the same prophet the Lord preserved them. And I'm a default so and onyame edi Israel for a pie free misrim. And I'm a default so and onyame ebo omohobain. Ahomaso eye adia anu edin yepa. Pride makes people feel too equal to receive correction, wisdom, instruction from others. 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
1: 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Ebi wo ha o send your sofo bi ba ya o kan e obi wo ha ne o tumi ye ni se doctor no obi wo tumi ye aso obi wo tumi ye ehwene obi wo tumi ye
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1: 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I was oh yeah, who said maybe I would say and keep you be and maybe you're so for your deep for we are dickness, we are dicking. And yeah, so in the kuwa konkwa no no no. You need another man of God to also come in and come and help your situation. Jebibriti, Roman, praise me, any matter this, at the Amania will name no. On to me, baby, because we said, Yakacha and said, oh, you're not papa. Oh, but at the end of the day, you need to also get into somebody's anointing to receive something from there. So what you also?
2: Nti engostera no emugugu ahodro na se yebeti asie sa. 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
1: 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Something Yakasa, ye, maybe who say what I'm Maswanti Utesa, Utesa class a regular call when you feel. 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
0: 0902 42 0902 0902 0902 0902 0902 0902 0902 0902 0902 0902 0902 0902 0902 0902 0902 0902 0902 0902 0902 0902 0902 0902 0902 0902 0902 0902 0902 0902 0902 0902 0902 0902 0902 0902 0902 0902 0902 0902 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
1: unto se obenya nyame nkofo ni binom no wakasa kai se eye numbers me ni wei pe ani ade ye atuma e wo asafo ni mu ti be so no ma no check men ko fre no me bi anka no mes wei a ye de ma wo join ye wo Facebook no so ani wo YouTube channel no e so Prophet Samuel nana am watin Prophet Samuel nana am watin ye betie adanse die ye betie one one what didn't come say it be agro if it's here one what see and come say na and come say no yaman nama don't so eti won't fee a mania ni your help him if it's here won't be na would say woman na would it be a afutu at the maho would it be a afutu at the maho I saw any whatsema your whatsema come to five your right opposite life the national school kai say I saw the baby a bay in this old bar now they are so needing at which him now the odi phone edi at which him send your baby uncle pia baby for I saw it in the Bok Ministries International. Bok Ministries International, which is the Blessed Hand of God Ministry International. We call Google Map and so I type here. We put to me a journey a map on it to me to what we do as a dream. We also can keep here a piano. 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

0: na kuwa odi from what you have feeling but this what you got joining and time since but what it not joining you any team eternity joining Erico joining Obapa Christi joining any and not for be 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

0: 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Now, Brown Betras, you know, do you cast a young woman by your pa? No, who said, Binu Major, or Mamma, Meho, or Munianum, or Mana for four, now, or one name, Munti Yan Yahoo. In fact, many pray, and I'm catching, I may say, Oh, Mammy Yahoo, I dear, met me a Jana Bompayan. 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And I may say, Meba. 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
1: 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After Quanchena, who Yanita,
0: look at some
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0: Nipa,
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0: 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Namekasha Radian Yunyam. Visa near Mana, Ocas and no, Bibet Jan, the Butia, and near my bebrays here. Now, the Omotic Cinema, and on Sanka, and Opa Bayamen, and no one of them. Meda radiasi.
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2: I came here with so many challenges, and what really bothered me was my job, because I've been struggling with my work for some time now. I've been

kicked out of work for 3 times with no reason. And always it happens at the verge of breakthrough. When something good is about to happen, then they'll just kick me out, just like that. And the last time it happened, I stayed in the house for 1 year before I got a job. And we all know how the country is. So I didn't want to be in the house again. So when I came in tears. And then when I came, Papa located me. And then by the grace of God, he prayed for me. He gave me several directions. And then, in fact, he even asked me to sit on his chair. So I sat on the chair and then I felt at peace because I knew that something good was going to happen. And then another time too, I came and then he prayed with me over my CV. And then he told me that they were going to call me. So I went and then one day I was in the house and then my phone rang. But I couldn't answer because I was busy. Then I called back. When I called, I was told it was a recruitment agency. I had not applied. But as to how they got my number, I don't know. So they were like, do you know the one who called? I said no. So the lady had to go around looking for the one who called. They couldn't find the one. Then a gentleman opted to talk to me. So he said, I'm not the one who called, but I just want to talk to you. I have this job. Are you interested? I said, yes. As I know, I'm not working. I need a job. So he asked me to come to their office the following day. When I went, we had a brief discussion. It was a Friday, and then I was scheduled for an interview on Monday. When I went, I even forgot my CV, but they managed to get me a copy of my CV, and then they added another lady's CV mistakenly. And I realized the position was not, it was something above me. It was a managerial position. What I was doing at my previous place, I was a relationship officer.

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2: In fact, they even give us TNT, which is more than what I spent for my house. But for me, I took consolation in the TNT that even if they don't call me, at least I have something. I have something to, at least I didn't lose anything. So I went home, it was a Monday, then the Tuesday, I came to church. Immediately after service, I went home, and then when I got home, my phone rang again, and then they asked me to come over the following day. So when I went, they told me I was successful for the interview. And the position is a human resource manager. Only God could have done this because I don't have any experience in that. It's because it's a well-established company and, you know, definitely they'll need somebody with experience. But God just took me there. I thank God so much. If you are here, I don't know why you came, but whatever reason for which you are here, just trust God and then believe that we have a prophet in the house. Whatever he tells you, just believe and then it will come to pass. Amen.
3: No, say papa ka kire ne say ne papa kwantu no ebe ba so enti ayi amede na me so me dem pa ibota ye kire ade chi pepepe me ku fi adwuma bae o se adwoa je o de letter to me so me nimu de kode enti ya 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
1: Na ya dem pai bom pai bom pai bom. 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
0: 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I'm about to do Friday. Mr. A. Now, 4 months, pay that way. Who are by Shemi, your man? 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Friday, Papa, Penna, I'm the way. 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My woo bet my sham, Pa. Now, Mukune,
1: the
0: woo bell, my pa,
1: and I'm an old bear.
0: Friday now, Sherman comes at my woo Friday. Friday now, soon I'm a warrior. And see, say, Abaha, they are mini past, send you over catcher on the Pomodia and they do so. So we have a pan, I would tell them, sister, come up to him.
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1: You know, as a pastor, my acquire my about Fiho, the Union Christian custom waiting to make us so right. 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celebrity branding answer by in Cambum by any Yami Engi, make them a partner singing us. One of us show you more Yami summer pa and yet a special day. Our radio no sooner. Yadin Yami who say Yami Ensha will be Piara, Uti and Kao Payasem, Nipa, only a bomb paye, could see a dano pibia. Yami shall pass, oh my acquire my about Fimo. You ain't shall pass on my acquire me about country, your about fear, your about storing him. Yami shall, oh my Yoma ancestor, oh my ye and Yado ye any which she. Begin the prophet Samuel. Nana, I'm watching. Join me on Facebook and also join me on YouTube channel. And also, okay, wow, type it prophet Samuel. 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I'm watching ya. 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Aba yes ya me din any onyame. 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Na wo je se ne. 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
0: Royal House Chapel Oil Dome. Don't become too familiar with the presence of God.
1: Come on.
0: Don't become too familiar with the glory of God.

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1: Don't become too familiar with the glory of God.
0: Yes.
1: Don't become too familiar with the altar.
0: Come on.
1: Don't become too familiar with worship.
0: Jesus.
1: Don't become too familiar with praise.
0: Come on now.
1: Come on, give the Lord a praise.
0: Jesus.
1: I noticed that because it is not the regular people who do the praise session, some of you are sitting down unconcerned, as if nothing is happening, as if we are wasting your time. Don't be careful that God doesn't take off your knees before it is time.
0: Yes.
1: Be careful that God doesn't cut short your life before your time is due.
0: Come on now.
1: Psalm 42 verse 5. NLT. Give it to me, NLT. Shall we read together with a loud voice? Ready, go. Why am I discouraged? Why is my heart so sad? I will put my hope in God and I will. Ladies and gentlemen, the answer to sadness is praise. The answer to bad news is praise.
0: Yes.
1: The answer to a difficult week is praise.
0: Come on.
1: The answer to negative winds that are blowing is praise.
0: Jesus.
1: The answer to the storm that is brewing your life is praise.
0: Yes.
1: If I were you, I would not become too familiar. Some people are still not understanding the sermon.
0: Professor.
1: And I'm very worried for them.
0: Jesus.
1: Some people are still missing the revelation.
0: Come on up.
1: The answer to a difficult life is
0: Jesus.
1: Give me the verse 6. Verse 6. Together, ready, go. My God, I am deeply discouraged, but today is another opportunity to remember God. Remember how far He has brought you.
0: Jesus.
1: Remember where He picked you up from.
0: Come on.
1: Remember that you are not here by your own accord. You are not here by your own wisdom.
0: Yes.
1: Remember you are here by the goodness and the mercy. By the goodness and the mercy. I wish I would have some 12 people
0: yes.
1: who will join me and give the Lord praise.
0: Yes. Gosh.
1: I want to give you another 2 minutes for those who were downplaying the opportunity to praise God.

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2: The mother of Royal House, co-founder of Royal House, President General of Royal Ladies, award winner, groundbreaker, City of Shiloh builder. Come on, are we?

please take your seats. You are welcome to Royal House Chapel. The Oil Dome Church is the greatest church in the world. You made the right decision to be here this morning. I wanted to know that we prayed for you to be here, and we are excited that you are here this morning to worship with us. Come on, welcome somebody beside you and say, you are welcome to church. Oh, tell them, you are welcome to my church. You are welcome to my church. Thank you for visiting my church. We have a wonderful service for you today. Today, we are celebrating the Premier Lady of Royal House,

0: Texas, I am privileged to lead this celebration. Amen. Thank you. God bless you. Stay tuned. We are going to have a power-packed, wonderful service. Amen. In the last 3 weeks, we have been advertising and informing you that a team of people are coming from the United Kingdom to partner with us, the Compassion Ministry of Royal House, to give away wheelchairs and then other equipment for people who are physically challenged. And they arrived this week on Thursday. We began this exercise, and I have the singular privilege to welcome to Royal House through the Roof organization all the way from the United Kingdom. If you can kindly come forward, let the church meet you. Come on, let's appreciate and welcome them. Come on, Royal House, all your dome, let's welcome them. They are led by team lead Rob Dalton. Thank you, thank you, thank you. God bless you. God bless you for coming and for choosing Royal House. Rob, give us greetings from the United Kingdom, from the King of England. What's happening in the UK, and tell us why you are here this week.
1: Yes, thank you so much. Greetings from the United Kingdom. As a church, you should be so proud of your volunteers who look after visitors. In a moment, we will explain who we are and what we're doing, but I just want to straight away thank you for all of those who have shown us such kindness and hospitality. You've treated us like we are family. I think we have a short video, a 2-minute video to play. Okay. Okay, when the video is ready, someone will let me know. So I just want to explain a little bit about who we are and what we're doing, and we're going to do that as a team together. We are here serving people. We're here serving disabled people. Now, I want to ask you a question. What is the value of a person who has a disability? What is the value of a disabled person? Let me ask you another question. My phone here, my mobile phone, how much is this worth? What

0: is its value? Well, imagine someone said, I will pay you one city for this phone. You'd be thinking, this is a rubbish phone. Maybe the phone is stolen. Maybe it's broken. It's not very good. But imagine I told you someone will pay 100 million cedis for this phone. You'd be thinking, wow, maybe I can call the King of England on this phone. Maybe it's the best phone in the world. You only know the value of something by what someone is willing to pay. What is God willing to pay for us? What is the value of our lives? What is the value of the life of someone with a disability? It is what God is willing to pay. He is willing to pay the price of his only son. That is the value of someone with a disability. Do you realize that? Do you see someone as having that much worth and value that God would give his only son for them? So we're a charity from England, and that's what we believe. We're passionate about that. That's why we do what we do. So let's hear a little bit more about how we do it.
1: 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She is now 76 years old, and she still travels the world in her wheelchair, telling people how God is faithful in suffering.

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2: Wonderfully made, whatever our ability or however we look. We believe disabled people are included and valued because they have worth and dignity given by God. If you consider yourself a disabled person here today, we see the image of God in you.
3: The Bible also teaches that we live in a broken world. And we know that because our lives are often full of all kinds of suffering, whether it's disability or illness, loneliness, grief, or heartache. In 2 Corinthians chapter 12, verse 7, the Apostle Paul writes about his thorn in the flesh, which was not taken away or healed. But God told Paul that his grace is sufficient for him, for his power is made perfect in our weakness.
2: What the world sees as weak, God can use to put his power and glory on display. Our greatest need is not physical healing, but salvation. As our charity founder, Joni Erickson, once said from her wheelchair, he has chosen not to heal her, but to hold her. The more intense the pain, the closer his embrace.
4: The Bible points us to an amazing hope in the future. As Jesus was risen from the dead, so he promises to bring eternal life. Revelation 21 says that he will wipe every tear from our eyes, and there will be no more mourning or crying or pain. And death itself will be destroyed.
2: Our aim at Through the Roof is to be like the friends in Mark chapter 2 in the Through the Roof story of bringing disabled people to Jesus. We believe that Jesus is the hope of the world.

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2: In each and every human being. So today I want to say thank you to Mama and happy birthday for giving us the opportunity to come and make an impact in Accra. It is not our last visit, we will come back again. But to all the protocol and the ministers here, thank you for taking this message across Ghana. Thank you very much.
3: Thank you so much. Thank you. Thank you. God bless you. Thank you for coming to Ghana and for choosing Royal House to partner with for this great, great assignment. Come on, let's appreciate them. Through the Roof Charity Organization from the UK.

Their assignment continues this week, Monday, Tuesday, Wednesday, and Thursday. If you are available any of the days and you want to come by to volunteer or to even observe what is going on, you are free to come to the INFI auditorium from 9 a.m. in the morning. Come and see how people's lives are changed, how people's countenance is lifted just by this selfless act. God bless you so, so much. On this note, I want to encourage everybody under the sound of my voice to take a seed, take a sacrifice, and sow into the goodness of the Lord. We tend to take for granted some of the privileges that we have. We tend to take for granted that everything is fine with us. We are well, we are strong, we are able, we get to move around, we get to walk, run, we get to wake up every morning. Is by the mercies of God. Lamentations chapter 3 said, His mercies are renewed every morning. And every morning when mercies are renewed is a reminder to say thank you to God. This morning, I want you to go into your purse, go into your bag, take a sacrifice that is worth saying thank you to God. Recently, I was having a conversation with God, and God was asking me, why is it so easy for us to go to the restaurant, and when we finish eating and the bill comes, 500 Ghana, 700 Ghana, 1,000 Ghana, we don't hesitate. We can pay easily without blinking our eye. But when we come to church, we can't give an offering of 1,000 Ghana cedis. Hey, I didn't have an answer to God. So if somebody has an answer, please let me know and I'll go back to God. It's very difficult to take 500 Ghana cedis as an offering. Everyday offering. But when we go out today after church, we can easily spend 1,500 Ghana cedis. Easily. Today you have an opportunity to say, Lord, I thank you for everything you are doing for me, for all the love, all the provision, all the protection. I don't want to place more premium on material things, on restaurants, on clothing, more than the goodness of God. If your seed is ready, lift it high above your head and let's pray. Father, we give you all the praise. We give you all the glory. David said, if I had 10,000 tongues, it will still not be enough to say thank you. Lord, even the seed in our hands is not even close to all the things that you are doing for us. But Lord, it's a small token to say thank you. Thank you for our families. Thank you for our lives. Thank you for our finances. Thank you for our preservation and our protection. Thank you for another birthday that you are giving to our mother. Thank you that this week our father is returning back to us in one piece, full of testimonies and miracles. Thank you, thank you, thank you. In Jesus' mighty name, amen. We shall be receiving electronic announcements and then one of 14 choirs here at the Oil Dome Church, Voices in Worship, will be blessing us with a powerful

0: For ministration. Right after Voices of Worship today, the Lord has chosen one of the sons of the prophets to bring us a word from God. He is the area head of Royal House Chapel, Greater Accra Area 2, and the senior pastor of Royal House Chapel, House of Prayer. His name is Reverend Frank Achia. Oil Dome, come on, give the Lord a shout in anticipation of Reverend Frank Achia. Electronic announcements.
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2: There comes a moment in every man's life when strength must rise again, when vision must return, when God Himself becomes the lifter of your head. The men of Royal House Chapel are specially invited by Apostle General Sam Crunchy Ankra to the city of Shiloh for Camp 2026, an encounter they will never forget. Join the Men Makers Ministry Camp 2026 on the powerful theme, My God, the Lifter of My Head, from Psalm 3, verse 3. From Thursday 4th to Saturday 6th June 2026 at the city of Shiloh, prepare for three life-transforming days of prayer, impartation, worship, wisdom, and restoration. Ministering live, Apostle General Sam Crunchy Ankra, Apostle Rita Crunchy Ankra, Reverend Stanley Mensah with Professor Abel Hinson. This is more than a camp. It is a divine encounter for men. Come and take your place. City of Shiloh awaits you. Don't

God and become a slave by money. Jesus Christ is saying, be careful that you don't elevate money to the status of God. Be careful that you don't worship money like God. Jesus Christ says, no, that God is higher than any other thing, and that you should not serve money. Money instead must serve you. Don't equate

man, but you go home to discover that the woman you are married is a witch. Money can buy you a big house, but money will not give you home. It is God that gives you a peaceful home. Money can buy you a very nice Brazilian, Malaysian hair, but beauty is born of God. Nobody can serve two masters. Money is not a master. Money is a servant.

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So standing in front of you is Voices in Worship. And for 15 years, we've been celebrating our mother. Mommy's Mother's Day will never be complete until we do what is due us. Amen. And it's that time of the month that we need to honor her. We are fulfilling scripture as it says that honor your mother and your father and your days will be long on earth. And so we as her children, Voices in Worship, we want to live long on earth. And so we are fulfilling scripture. Amen. Mommy is a mother. I mean, not only to her biological children, but she's a mother to all of us, and we can all attest to it. Mommy is not like those who say, do you know who I am? Unimi, unimi. No, no, no, that is not mommy. Mommy is down to earth. So, somewhere this week, I posted mommy and I, a picture on my status, and my friend was like, hey, Yasabia, na mosofu mami na we posting this, ano. And I'm like, ah, but what is wrong with this? He said, hey, I saw our house of mommy. You can't do that with her. And I said, really? Then wait till I post the two of us dancing on my status. Then you know the kind of mother we have in this church. Mommy, on the occasion of Mother's Day, as we always do, and you always say we are your toast. If I'm to give the microphone to any of the choir members here, almost everybody, everyone will have something to say about you. That is how you are. I mean, you are a mother with a heart of gold, and we cherish you so, so, so much. The many sponsorship you've given us, the many weddings you've organized for us, the many counseling. You know, some of us, we joined the choir when we were in primary school as teenagers. Look at us now. Look at where we are now. All because of your counseling and your guidance. Amen. So, without much ado, but before I do that, can we all be on our feet and give a very high

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So church, shall we welcome my mother, your mother,

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But this one, trust us, is from the depths of our hearts. We appreciate you so much. And we wouldn't have asked for any other mother, a better mother than you.

0: Okay, so standing here are the mothers in the choir. Some when they joined the choir, they had pimpishy hair. They had their natural hair. They hadn't done, they hadn't braided their hair. Some are wearing, what's it called? Human hair, Brazilian hair and all that. Thanks to mommy. I mean, mommy really worked on us. Mommy has really worked on us and she's really done so, so well. So these are all the married women in Voices in Worship. Amen. And so we cut this cake in the name of God the Father, in the name of God the Son, and in the name of God the Holy Spirit. Amen. Annette, please come and do the special presentation.
1: Mommy, happy birthday. Thank you so much for what you've done for me in my business. When I encountered you, many opportunities have come my way. And I thank God for your life. And today, on behalf of all of us here, I want to present this to you. Thank you so much.

Hallelujah. First Timothy chapter 5 verse 17 says that let the elders among you who rule well be counted of double honor, especially those who labor in word and in doctrine. And we can all testify of the fact that our mother rules well in this kingdom. Hallelujah. I thought you would give us a round of applause. She's a wonderful mother. I can go on and on about how she has raised many women after her, how she has raised her children, how she has raised young people like myself who were very young when we joined this church, and today we are married and we are in ministry. I can go on and on and on, but I just want to thank God for the God that has brought her this far. And so this morning, our ministration, even though it's in honor to her, we are also thanking God for how far he has brought her. Everywhere that she goes, if you mention Mama Rita, her name goes far and wide. Globally, she's an icon. Nationally, she's an icon. In here, she's an icon. And so to help us celebrate this morning, we have brought all the way from Holland, Minstrel Miriam, to help us celebrate this woman of God. Amen.

Marita, it's been too long, too long. I remember the times when we come in here, Convention of Saints. I'm a bit emotional. God knows why, you know why. But I'm happy to be here, especially with your birthday. And I know that wherever you are, you cannot hide from the goodness of God. You can't.

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You just want to put those hands together for Jesus. Put your hands together for Jesus. At least, if not for anything, we have a mother to celebrate. Like Deacon Asabia said, it is not like that in every church, but we have it. You can call mommy at any time and she's there. One of the things that makes me cry is, mommy, when you call me on my birthday, even if I'm lying, I wake up and receive the call because my mother has called me and I'm so grateful. You are a mother worth celebrating. And church, I would want you to join us. Join the angels above to hail God on behalf of mommy this morning.

those who are not clapping, we are about to give you the microphone so that you can come and sing. Shall we appreciate the choir? God bless you. Hallelujah. God honor you. Amen. Thank you for inviting me. Amen. I want to acknowledge my pastor, my teacher, my prophet, my evangelist, my apostle, my father, your father, the Apostle General, Reverend Sam Kranche Ankra. Those who are not celebrating,

0: Apostle General, Reverend Sam Kranche Ankra,
1: Jesus,
0: a father of the land, a father of nation,
1: come on,
0: advisor to president, demon chaser, a man full of power and fire.
1: Jesus.
0: Ladies and gentlemen, with a clap offering, a hood offering, help me celebrate the Apostle General.
1: Come on.
0: Now you are coming home, you are coming home, you are coming home. Hallelujah. Turn to someone, ask, where did you go? Where did you go? Say, come home, come home. Amen. Just yesterday, she turned 64 years. And yet she's looking as if she's 16 years old, full of the glory of God, beautified and glorified by the Holy Spirit. Ladies and gentlemen, let's celebrate our mother, Apostle Rita Kranche Ankra. If you are celebrating, you have just booked your ticket.
1: Come on.
0: Your ticket to your 64th birthday. You will not die before 64.
1: Jesus.
0: If you are celebrating her, you have just signed your ticket. Your ticket to see your 64th birthday. If you have already crossed 64, then we'll transform it to your sons and your daughters. Shall we celebrate the celebrant?
1: Glory.
0: Apostle.

God honor you. Hallelujah. I want to acknowledge, ladies and gentlemen, the resident pastor of Royal House Chapel, Oil Dome. With a clap offering, shall we celebrate and acknowledge the man who

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3: Pa Crunchy Ankra, God bless you, servant of the Most High. God bless you. All protocols observed. God bless you all. Amen. Praise God. Foundation text.
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3: Matthew chapter 24 and verse number 12. Bow down your head with me wherever you are. Sovereign Lord, we thank you for another gift of life and another opportunity to be in your presence to rightly divide the word. We pray that you feed our spirit, our soul, and our body. You prepare us, Lord, in the name of Christ Jesus, for your second coming. Anoint and endow us with power to do your work and to serve you and to honor you in Jesus' name. Amen. Matthew chapter 24 and verse number 12, a very short scripture. Matthew chapter 24 and verse number 12. Shall we read together? One, go. And because lawlessness will abound, the love of many will grow cold. Can I prophesy in my Father's house?
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3: Oh, these people are not ready. 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
3: over
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3: here.
5: Come on.
3: I prophesy over somebody's
5: prophesy.
3: Life. I don't know what you are dealing with.
5: Jesus.
3: I will not pretend as if I know about it. But I came with a word in my mouth for you that nothing will draw you out of the presence of God.
5: I receive.
3: Nothing will take you from the Spirit of God.
5: I receive.
3: Nothing will take you from the service of God.
5: I receive.
3: In the name of Christ Jesus, I decree and declare over your life.
5: Jesus.
3: They may be taking orders from your father's house. They may be stopping orders from your mother's house.
5: Hey.
3: But as for you, like Joshua, you will declare that as for me and my house,
5: yes,
3: we shall serve the Lord.
5: Jesus.
3: If you are the one I am preaching to, clap your hand and shout, I am the one.
5: I am the one.
4: Trust some car one Matthew Asempa T Edionu nine and Shemu Dumye Nuno Ese Mratu Ana Bonne Essence Bedo Sinti a Dwa Nipa Ewano Ano Ebe Bre Ase Nansu and no en yao chefa essence who den Biemuha and no yao chefa de Bierada Uwa Uome Radin de Bia Ebe Kwenimo Webe Kati se Yoshua se Mini mi fie die Ebeko Swasume Rad.
3: Oh, you have served God in your youth. You have served God when you were growing. Now you are a man and there are things you need to enjoy, but you are not enjoying them because something is fighting you. Something is dealing with you. It is not about what you will enjoy. It is because they want to take you out of the present and out.

0: I quit, but I have prayed for you. I stand on the altar of my Father and I pray for a certain man.
1: Jesus.
0: I pray for a certain woman.
1: Yes.
0: I pray for a certain youth.
1: Yes.
0: The devil will not sift you.
1: Come on.
0: The devil will not take you away.
1: Yes, sir.
0: The devil will not fight you.
1: Yes, sir.
0: In the name of Christ Jesus,
1: come on.
0: I declare over your life.
1: Yeah.
0: In the name of Christ Jesus, whatever was fighting you, whatever was dealing with
1: Jesus.
0: You, whatever was contending with
1: Jesus.
0: You, from today, may God intervene.
1: Yes, sir.
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0: Your life, what declare over your family, what declare over your business, what declare over your home.
1: Come on,
0: the covering of the blood,
1: yes,
0: the covering of the blood,
1: yes,
0: the covering of the blood.
1: Yes,
0: if you are the one I am preaching to, run to the

0: certain supervisor, that you will lose favor, that you will lose face, that you will lose a blessing. But I came in the name and the oil of the Apostle General, and I prophesy over your life in the name of Christ Jesus. In the name of Christ Jesus, you will not lose your covering. You will not lose your covering. You will not lose your covering. You will not lose your covering. You are not losing your covering. You are not losing your covering. For God will protect you. The Lord will preserve you. The Lord will guide you. If you are the one, shout yes.
1: Yes. Hallelujah. Bonsem shenyamye nyonyam. Erradi kura umu. Nobo wechidomu diye. Who he him arada? Yes, we catch the Petro, say Petro, or self only person or who so say entete, let so my boy empire amao, and also for Jere Raja for Mukia, so I bomb payamao, say, be a who say entete de Biarada, a radi a bomb who buy, you can't hear of Homana, you want to saw self only Yami, a quodin kitaho, or say a your quasuntin a hiobu somu ana, and yes, I want born who buy entiana, would ye in Catasoni finiso, ne radi man who can say, Obasiba don sako kabi bia na mo won kwade ne kwade menfa won sa enka menim nia odi dwa afa abrabo ho edin kisa ho be afa abrabo ho so person you free na me na se obeso yin kata so na me kata so free wo so nanso ena no pay enye ye de biara da.
0: Am I preaching to somebody?
2: Yes, sir.
0: Job chapter 2, verse number 9. And the wife of Job himself went to Job and said to Job, curse the Lord and die. Listen to me. You will not curse your God and die.
2: Yes.
0: It's like some people didn't come to church this morning. I came here to prophesy to the choir.
2: Prophesy.
0: Listen to me. You will not curse your God and die.
2: Yes.
0: Those who are going

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3: A son saw Bessa Yasam as a sat Yashabre, Nashania Hubu, Yere Ekatreno, Asi Antia Mania Wolf family, Wonka Sentia, Yamina Wumbu, Asi Debi Menka Sentia Erade, me Nim or How Bia Wolf family, Nanso and 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
4: Sometimes you look at the people you started life with, and then you look at yourself, and the devil whispers to you that you are a failure in life. That is the voice of the devil. Now listen to the voice of the Lord through his servant, the Apostle General. You are not a failure in life.
3: Hallelujah. And Pempino, I said for the catch, I was say, whoa, Obia Wario. Obi akosuku obi ejuma na ekoye wonku ade wodi nkuku abrabo mu eno yourself for nasamo nanso ye papa erade na me papa apostle general so e catcha we say wonya nkuku da
4: wodi nkuku. Our foundation text in Matthew chapter 24 verse 12, the Bible says that, and because wickedness will abound, the love of many people will grow cold.
3: Yeah, Fapi Masani Matias and Patia Dionina Yimu do me no. I see a sunset in my day, new woody and new bonnet, ever door soon tea, and Crawford do bebri and bebrassi.
4: Very quick background. Matthew chapter 24 is the scripture that we all know as the scripture that predicts the end time. Now, about this end, verse 1, verse 2, the disciples of Jesus were speaking to Jesus about the beauty and the magnificence of the temple. And the Bible says then the conversation changes, and then Jesus Christ began to talk to them. And they said, Master, show us the signs of the end time. How will we know that we are in the end time? And then Jesus Christ began to elaborately discuss the signs of the end time. And he tells them, he says that during the end time, nations will rise against nation. So you can understand that we are living in a time of prophecy. America against Iran. It is a prophecy. It is a sign. A sign that when a believer sees, you will know that you are entering into the end time. Am I speaking to somebody? It says there will be rumors of war, and there will be war all over. It is a sign. Then Jesus Christ says, Israel that is scattered all over, Israel will come together again after they have been scattered over all the nations, and God will gather them together. And we have already seen this already. Israel used to be scattered all over Europe and all over America and all over Asia. But some way, somehow, in 1948, the UN came together and they decided to give Israel their current location. So a nation that did not have a land and that did not have a place and a location, they came together. Fulfillment of scripture.
3: Now, okay, Matthew Asampa, di edio no nina, etre niye mebia, ebesi, awa na, ede evdi etre no, na efila fono kwa yesu wa, na mkomo di anodi ni se, hey, asori deni efe papa, na oka asori da na huwa feni ne nyo nyamo, na yesu eka chwa mo se, monshe niye ma, ebesi na edi etre no, na edi

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3: For from Jail Justice, my issue is will feel quite so Monday to Friday from 3 to 6 p.m. Now say it's a day, you are too much in it. Mimo Aquina, I'm what they radi assay. Now so we are what's why you union a day in a
4: year.
3: It is a day to know me.
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5: One morning, they call a demo, the corner, they were making love. 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

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Na miaya jumadiye ibe kwaso eye in crime. Greater Accra Regional Hospital. 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

District Hospital, Rara Beko Rara Regional Hospital, Tamale, Tamale West District Hospital, Wa Regional Hospital, Sunyane Municipal Hospital, Kumase, Suntranso Hospital, Takrade, Efiankwanta Regional 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

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Anopa 9K. Yendia Gudia Hodronia Teddy Pines Asia. Five facade football competition. Penalty shooter challenge, a man in Mema. Flip the bottle challenge. Fun quiz, Sacre, Sesame Bray. A Teddy Abbey Diaco if you want to miss Afi or Telenuni. 4 p.m. Aya the grand finale. Asna versus PSG. Yes, or Jan's screen so no. Live commentary to Yasua to my family as and perfect. Wine and winning. That's a match in a banner. You have to must swab a preparation. No, Nasa Nasabonin Kumasasi. Solo cool. It's a date in a song. A 30th May. Our Tia Vanatama.

0: Ace Condoms, The Havana Park and Restaurant, DSTV, Jagger 4 Peters, Laughing Mouthwash, Aqua Dot Mineral Water, LPG, Asimper from UCL Fun Day. 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

0: afia fo ma hu se ene ma ye ko men kasa bebre ba ye nyina men sha da en kasa ye kasa ma ye mre ma boto ane asama me so ye no pa mi bia mi phone the first asama me hu ye no amama boto abisa fo me sima boto o ma boto Baby, I will be a mamma, dear, my damn, if I dear. So, yeah, for a very long time, I'm suing him, said, and soon be him. But I'm so me phone. First information, we and I, Beverly, as well. And I'm a corporate pig, a kind, a quiet fast, or a say, a yeno. And I'm a rah, who ye pa. Baby, or trust, sir, near Akarin, and I'm a twasso. I'm gonna call read a prior a funeral message not the buyer no. Or say Odo ni akanyi na no metwaso. Man bi someone say prior over twaso saying. I told the be on call twaso wo bre. E wi ase say on call wo twaso wo bre. I told the be cross wo blueprint to quote him ko di back wo. Unya unya yesi banu so emia. Prior die kwa master me ma die. But what in ya no or yiri wo so ba ya papa. I don't know the relationship between you and your wife. Some people are going to say, who is your wife? But I don't know the relationship between you and your wife. If you truly have a wife, obie no betime wo wi ase a. E be so asisa wo ba no.
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0: Be money with Jawa. So I'm feeling very different. I'm very different. And the guy is young, right? Private design. Normally, yeah, omuni sa papa, ye ni adu baby, where 85, na ba ko free mu. How old is Prayer? How old is Choir Master? Na ni nyam wotro baby say, oba no can't afford this, pe no be the birthday. But e bi nyankopon na pe, say on the birthday no. What they are to send the rare. Asama to Ghana. Very humble, affable woman. What obi obe share ni bia no Ghana be do do di a chero. San what's here, a yenny soup. I guess they never wouldn't make her. Because the corner and one candidate, they've been on the one summer. I am a Yamaminian, just say, so we are brand here now, share it off. Wait, and you're shedding some Emma a brand here, and now Baba will be a ukunu, and now you're a wedjow. That is going to hurt. A bear, yes, you're winning. As oh, mommy, I dear son of Papa Nada. Let me go out here. I dear son, my no Papa Nada. Oh, mommy, every crown to my hair, mamma. So, you don't know, Knuwa, if it's a warning in Adam, the bear, ya, no. Maybe we are Bawa, while you were, and that's all Knuwa and a bear, ya. But who couldn't go on Penada, or your own Penada? And yes, our party, we are Unia, Sabia Muda. What Bawa don't know, and as a Bema or Dono, so oh, if you are Sia, while Bropo and your Sabium. I am much than you must watch us, sir. A BNM in New York. What does a BNM social media not come your body? Does he? A great word of four. A man in your one will be a bit near court at any point in time. I deny me ya, now, when you phone your egg chugu, pictures in your crown to me, you wouldn't. But me, TN interview be an hour cancer once. Yeah, me tie ni interview bi. What the chess na oh, or the chess who say I wanna boost him. Yeah, video no ha. I have the video on my phone. Someone buy it to me come assembly break. We are not doctors to diagnose. But the tier beyond when you may find a cra and see ye and family. Now prior to already was it till I take my last breath, I'll forever remain grateful to you. Yeah, the guy was so emotional about the message, about the write-up. See, until I take my last breath, but I just say, because you're a woman, you're a child to a crown. Devil in the real infinite. What's in the real infinite? That's it. What one will now go worry about them? What worry about papa? What is the essence of marriage when the woman cannot change you from A to B? That is not marriage. That is prison. That is imprisonment. That's not about worry, Bema. Now Bema, no, to me, my brother, I'm calling him, and now worry. Yes, come, Kwa. Never do a quan, he goes to one way. Obani ko suan goma abe boa bi o se da bi ohunu goma be bria ohunu na ne boa fu ba be ma bi so be tue school fi someone back of school ama na nyira ko school. The difference between men no no be ma bi wa dwin wa ba that so be ma bi o so ko obae ko so no osuro inferiority complex ano ya brofo ba ma no so nyeme ma no papa e ma no do na o ko so se be ma ne pa na o pe kwan bi a so ayi be ma ne fi ho. I'm telling you, women do it. Say, oh, yeah, I didn't hook a crane, man, in ya, but you check a crane at your casino. A man be brain one, or to me, registering the cook a credit. Papa, bema bit met you about dinner quam, a ton pure water. I got the son of Brabham and I'll be a lawyer. Yavika Utie, bema yes, go see them, you're petting about it to your bar, I betana Brabo. We don't come by your side to why I have it. The BS in the area, the next sister, or the Oba, Ebbeth, you are. I'm Oba now, where is the enemy? No, I'm about to join home. That's how we men we think. But a man be brain now, or to be elevated, a crevice in the Kunupa. Now, Faina, Oba find a fault with the man. And you man, I'm a man, you're crying, I'm from the Honum. They said, you're young, Papa, yeah, ask a barn and some idea. A fade here, or quite you my time, or the body a problem. So Oba, Ebbeth, you feel a brabama. He would do everything to take you out of her life. I don't know if Canada or no one in the Maure, it's a tin roof of free police. And your man, you know, a bit too wet, Papa. And your man, I don't know Canada, the Siamica say, Pokova to Natalan or Nakasa. Or no one in the Ecosia Chorus, and it's a gin in Nufuma Mojab.

Pavono. And upon Anya, because a man called Anya, and upon Cossa answered that Anya. But a man, it be no, or so be you a friend of Brabomwa, oh, bois. Would you remember the prison? I can't talk a canato also. Now say I quabble, I quabble the prison 21 years. On one year, and then a baba, as a son, so I rip the babano. Eight years, I said, what did 19 years? When we escorted across and hated Sana. I didn't tell me my mamma put the prison. I don't know because I'm not to call police for. Fuck, I told you, for the past 21 years, my mamma, people put the prison. I don't know. My mamma catch them and say, men can't tell me so I rip me. That's the only year, you know, you save a money $21,000 or $21 million. That's the only year, you know, I quadan and Casana Coyer, I said, I'll be my mamma, boah. My father never touched me. She was feeling insecure around the man. I saw dear court to canon say a drumribia not feeling insecure about the man. Ain't no yes, Adian. 21 good years the guy spent in prison. Any more power don't sign, I'm also no, I'm doing as you ever do. Love, no, reciprocal. Yeah. They met me to about from nowhere. How many women know where we are law school? Our cock of a bema would not traffic more at ice water and Tennessee. And my little son of a Sadiano. My bema mind. My bema crow, the only decross of Oma or Barbara Bassa, bema papa piano. Your duty is to see your woman growing from wisdom to wisdom, grace to grace. A man come from a cross on your and then, or you see you, mema, I see him crying. But a man can crabby. I'm a fabema from grace to from grass to grace. Now, yeah, mama, I said, I can't say that we are walking around. Now, we are walking around. Bar, this is a 7 in the end. I'm saying, I'm going to be about Jesus in the old house. But ideally, first, you know, we want to go to a woman's life and better the woman's life. That's what all men were doing. Our forefathers, that's what they did. It was a Brazil Kwana, or Bagana, or Bavaro Belfia Cross, and now America. That's a money America. Of course, there's a soft for a bird free baby, not any drew baby. But then, money was why I'm not Kwasia Bondia. Kwasia Bondi on poor ban and yat. Then, money will break Kwasia Bondi on poor ban and yat. And I don't want to be a brochure or if I brochure again, don't do too much. I brochure again on all dollar libby and another cassie to also say, Unuso. That is the problem. That's a money brochure. I feel you are one cobroche like four times. A man here broche. A man here broche. I'm beyond seeing the Kiminaj when you broche. What says I say near crop? Yeah, G and Nia, Umayan Yibiwati. Once again, Grandmaster Demi Fredrie. So here, be here one, and here we. So, Sagana, my attire, what you want?

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2: 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Ade ya ne say bi wo a, na ka kono ne mi ne be ko, ba untum ne ne nko, ti se ore. 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Yes, oh, to the beer, I am Faso. 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I poor dubia, oh, my. I'm saying, Papa, you're not eating now, my bread. We are saying, back 98, back 102. I'm going to do a more. No, you're not going to say more trans, no more end. No, I'm not going to do a reaction to what's it. I'm going to do a more. Come here, buddy. Did you mean, yeah? What's it? What's it? On you, Pat, I'm a penny, Dean, or I'm a penny in chair. Human being come to collect his name, but not for long life. Only part of the genie didn't care what I'm paying there. Human being comes to collect his name, but not long life. Even how long is your long life? I mean, the 2 million crime you have a shame. I mean, the 2 million years crime we are seeing that may wound a bear me. Yeah, I say we are seeing

Uncle Phobia, I'm on the Benz, Eddie Agra, Saturday, who Benz no? Benz, you know, Jiwa Gombaco, Saloon Wanabaco, the Beman Campus, and if I run about, you know, Baco cry every moon instantly. I'm a massive Benz and say, Maske, so say, a massive king, you know. Baco, we are Baco, a free moon. Yeah, yeah, mama.

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1: Oh, sorry.

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35 years still out here virgin. What you doing? Now, boobs, no, any bats, ni now, they are cause I would do me. What chances, sir? Now, they are all shaking social media, ni now, any.

baby or baby obituary poster papa papa we see hey I do am na moa social media ni ko hu o baby o ba o basi mapa ah wo wa ya de ni ewrade tu wa 21 anim ya se ewrade o da ho tu wa 22 23 25 40 42 wo bigimania Fala Kaklos, I see you. Kaklos at the same. Fire for you, I'm a chiam on cocoa for you, I'm what to say. Yes, yes, new market to on cocoa. I am Munyama Patel.

San we are me boy say uko obi ya se oni pa no ni pa no ya close na say ya boss anyu we na say awosie anti amu so a na o said that empena samza as obi watch me siam papa 2 days later say we wu but dream was us how there is what say say oni pa obetimi awu anytime. Now they know my year and a bambo be na obi and you obo obi and obo baby. One casano bambo. Obi a bet me a woo. On yame or no and say, Yenya by ya were free me. Obi a bet me a woo anytime. My brain one of the plants in our asset after pension. After pension for mama's house when I'm here. EPI after pension. When you visit up after pension, I build a house after pension. After pension, are you ready for this trip? After pension, after pension for mama, so baby, I'm obia. The party, no, be on a pension, and send

enye scripture na meka kire oba meka kire prince enye obi na be ko pension yansa na wawu enti another year when you make the best of today, make peace with people, love people, live to the best of your life. And you may be a him here, my obiam when in con to an amon ever boa umpuntu to an amon that's when you are because you are body. I bet me this in one year body and brave woo. And I bet my papa and swam your body and brave woo. Maybe I'm a person, my papa, Minadin, papa, Eddie Gaw, and your dean bonnie. 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

Tear me, you'll be on a bed watch, and I mean now. 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So I'm not a prophet of doom. But an Ukraine someone would tell me, my mind, every year, say a broch leg, baby, and a day, and now, Sorano, not obey a film. When film will be film with China, when film with China, be film with India. Son, we are seeing a me as a son. And every day, make sure say you are at peace with your fellow human being. And yes, sir, or crab a diarre, hobby bray. Yeah, Obia Bewu, Kwa Master Bewu, Kwa Leader Obewu, Eda Bewu, Dikin Bewu, Bishop, Bishop Doctor, Obia Bewu. Uncause of where Yeda. Ube, we are the Uncause of where Yeda. Uncle Bishop where Yeda, Obia Bewu. The Sentino. O wonti brown wase. O wonti brown wase. Now, no, mammy, or him, I say, Coboni to a mammy young camels and why, what you want, papa? Why, since Omuji 50,000. So, in this country, 50,000 can exchange for somebody's life. I saw Omuji 50,000. I'm the 180 and they got two ammunition. I'm like, so somebody can just pay somebody 50,000 to unalive you? Yes, yeah. Kissing your baby, I'm so no. How much did they charge? 50,000. Very beautiful woman. If my mother say, "Oh, the jankuma, jankuma," so they are table bumpo chamo baby. And you obit me 50,000. No come on, you scaring na. I go boni two ekuno. Some of the boys now confess. Nana police woman here. Me more IGP abaso. On one day, I say me be two ja. I say who here ni yepa. IGP kudos. This is the kind of country we are living in, no. Somebody's ready to take your life for 50,000 Ghana cedis. Be careful with your life. Be careful the kind of people you engage. 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Mama, 500 million.

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Hello, Patro, a yinio could be a yirinio. Because my friend could be on for all could be a free moon row. Hey! I'm a devil, I'm growing in it, I'm growing in it. I'm growing in that work for you, dear. Right now, what's up, group? So, chatty. As I'm growing in home funnel, you say, I chatty, you didn't come up. If you're a friendly phone now, I'm growing in Ankasa and fat, a bossa, not near a fire. On a normal day, no, I brought him phone, and then he didn't answer. On a normal day, no, I brought him phone, and then he didn't fight. He didn't fire, you know, near Cassano. Simuniano, a film. That bloody hit, it hit you like something. Country air canoe. It will be your word here, but the word will be where I didn't find chain. Because any boy see at the bench, see when you ask it on my year, ready. Boy, no, I'm a tenant, the thing I am. I ready a bit to me, I can't word here, you free move. I say, I'm going to say, I'm going to say, I'm going to say, I'm going to say, I'm going to say, I'm going to say, I'm going to say, I'm going to say, I'm going to say, I'm going to say, I'm going to say, I'm going to say, I'm going to say, I'm going to say, I'm going Hey, I say a trouble bawo, a trouble bawo, a woman in a song. And also, I'm ready in via Brabom, because hallelujah. And Quencia woo, Quencia woo, Quencia woo. There are these old Domia, dear Domia, and them. Maybe I'm a Casama Yaria banana, dear Rado de Quanca, me pair. I am my main pipe boy, I know, and I woman. A banana stage in your main pair. I had a banana stage in the game, so I'm in fear to do, but for one thing, I can't come, mommy. Where's people have to change my diapers? I read in farming call.

His name is Julius Kojo Entry. He said, Kojo no, mumpen and share ansana. Ghana as a minor, yen ye be and share Kojo Entry and no yam. There's a my legacy, one, my team. But I don't think it's enough. How about these people have really

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These people. Lumba say instead of near difference behind the name of Lumba. As I know be we. This is where we are TikTok for Adia Ye Afe. Ah, my dear fo. TikTok for Adia Ye Nafa. Won't say Obi Aye B F Lumba Obi S. Yeah, that's how the normal yo media so no a negative effect I lumba won't be no. Bon say a juma kubia a one mo nyambi and I say a kubia wonu abba lumba a won was all the bibida. Nkoso sa amunjimo ho sa nkoso nyimi sa ya your company like asia kasia wa ka bebre beti ko ana daddy lumba in a form of ya bsb bi amano ya dem work asia bi ko but obi esuro ba bi ode be ko kozo de ko 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omu si bibi amalumba how many days will it take but obi aso so obeye come next part one can be quite ready omo de ye no won kan bi mpo won kan bi nsemu za dia no emwa lumba legacy no whichever side you said to be it hasn't helped the legacy of that lumba. Just stands and say, "Obi, to me, I can say Lumba is so much beyond Lumba. Now, who don't know Lumba? Now, who say Neguma? Ah, Obi, to me, because Lumba is so. Obi, to me, because Lumba is so. Keke, no any problem because we know Lumba is so. And you call this love? This is not love. Is that how you are protecting a legacy? Obi, Abewu. Then, Kalani, I want you to say, Obi, Abewu, 1990." 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

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Na me ma prior shedding. Wano anane yere efrimu man shedding. And to celebrate your glorious birthday to Mrs. Ayram Mensa Agbokoli. 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Hey. I'm try Agonglovi. 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Happy glorious birthday to you. My son Agonglovi. Yeah. My son Agonglovi. May God bless your new age with good health, long life, peace and favor, wisdom and overflowing joy. May this special day bring happiness to you, to your heart, and success to everything you do. May the Lord continue to guide and protect you. And may your years ahead be filled with grace, prosperity, and beautiful testimonies. Wishing you a wonderful celebration and a blessed year ahead. Happy birthday once again. From Isaac Kumuonu, Relationship Officer, our multimedia. Isaac Kumuonu, Relationship Officer, our multimedia. On our young country, sir, Mrs. Ingram, my son, Agonglovi. And I have a word down Yangupon Winshaw. Kumuonu say Yangupon Winshaw. On Fawun Free Adumu, Enko Adumu.

0: And Chiaka Sian come on, Kumama Mazimbi. 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I'm be crying a party, yes, or be a cold to a partner, say. Who are on Uncas, sorry, on the farm, say, Uncle Sa. 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I want a Beverly Ban of a farm on any Uncle Sa. 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Yeah, in the pound and the pound. 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He said, what's my dear, dear, dear, dear, dear, what is it? I am a shimmy. She's such a wonderful soul. The shower and a pay Akuma Mama Zimbi. 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Oh, when you're about to make Miss Ghana, when you're going to come Miss Ghana, I'm going to get so winny. I'm going to say, Akuma is still old, but still beautiful. About your bit, my man, one so much of me see. I mean, I'm say beauty, your beauty comes upon. That's why I want to do because I want to find a new one called then or buy it. I want to see your back, I want to see my win here. If you did, put some value on yourself.
1: We are seeing what you move to see, Janka.
0: Yeah, it was my head depressed when I know Bassaron and them crew.
1: I was anti-action.
0: I know they said depression.
1: See, but who are my mammy say, wow.
0: Tress your foot, tress your foot, Araba, tress your foot, tress your foot. It was my head depressed. I don't know what I'm saying. Why are depressed? Don't tell me what you're doing. See, I'm about to see. I'm going to be a look nice. I'm going to come to Mama Zimbi. Always beautiful.
1: And then
0: I'm going to be a shower on the pain.

0: na oba pa wu na maami wu ni mabusua fo bo sha mba sha o e bo sha kesia kesia as long as we live you are not going to suffer as long as we are here anything you leave come afa bo ko papa nua ho no ko bo bela ye mie o ye no and come out by yes, about time and India, my dear, media, media, too.
1: If you are not smart, then
0: oh, we are going to take over. 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The very people who were saying at the funeral, we are going to take care of the children. 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

0: tia si di obetumi ayama oma bia yere ho na ye. 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
1: Paso bebe.
0: Ani nyina munu ubetumi awu any day enti ejapade bia be ye bia no decide on the property self futuo me de ma omo aye property anya wa odu sika di fufuo wa futuo nie omo aye property no every property you acquire plan have a plan for the property in case I am not there what happens to this property because you can go to work and you will not come back you are not different from the people who died yesterday Decide. The moment you buy the land, in case I die tomorrow, what happens to this land? The moment you acquire the property, in case I want to Dubai, I go to Dubai and I don't come back. You are going to buy property in Dubai. What if I don't come back? Make that arrangement. Because you can die. You are not bigger than the people who die. For be able to me 1990. Prenu amwa sase odi asie okunu adi asie uma enko na onim na ukodwa na ukowu a sase no ye be da ehunu
1: madam baby basa mama me
0: wase me yidi na se de ni subent me twade akwa me nkan kire no
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1: madam me fadio
0: Make that deliberate attempt. Let them know. Put it on paper. Get a will. No matter your situation, get a will. And keep updating the will every day, every night. Because we're waiting here. For me, I believe in investing the money in the children. At the moment, that is what I am doing. I don't have enough property. I don't have too much properties. At this point, I'm investing the money in the children. If it is school that you want to go to the highest. If it's a job that you want to learn, I get you the equipment. Learn like you are crazy. I'm putting the money into you. Because when I die, I am not sure there will be enough money in the bank. Yeah, I'm telling my children this morning. I know myself. It is possible by the time I will die, there will be not enough money in the bank for you. So now, let me allow yourself for me to invest in you, my children, if you are listening to me. If you want to go to Harvard, I am ready. Once you get the result, if you want to go to Cambridge, I am ready now. Because it's not likely that I am going to die and leave too much money in my account for you. Come for your own right now. How do you come for your own? Study hard and go to school. Plan, get a business plan, bring it to me. I am there for you. Oh, daddy, I want to be a fashion designer. I am here. I'll buy your machines. I'll buy your, in fact, your startup business is coming to come from me. But if you are waiting for me to die, so that my money will be shared before you start life. I'm

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Some way you may need a free media and so. 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I'm so a bay for real. 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Take your portion now. 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Yeah, papa dey because yes. You go secondary school by us that am nyam. 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I war and young college, ma. 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I should die and come back again. I am a year pa, aye, I war. Wo bet mama wadi ya wo bet mama unniye na be brent ni antom school so aya wo wa ngo ntem wa ngo on time but try exam so for yin sen okọ wo buy wentimi asan pick up bi eno ano no education asia ma no na unisa boy bet mi konyem ga ni apo ne bra ma no na fu ba ko sana ne de ne koye ye ne oba konyem ne papa sesa skaro de be hwe ni school no ko hwe akwala na wa konyem no enti on hwe ni school bi.

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0: ya bo ma mi ya si ase tie bia ni so beba ma mi so ma mi na show ya say type na ya ni ma mi na tena ya ma mi na share ya ye ni ma na ya ma mi no a so ma mi dempam aya de dano di sika petia se nsa na ye bie sa nwo evolume a se tie bia wo besu wo ya de sa dia wo besu o da ho aso wo be sori. 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Or to become the money I was our to take some time as I know a cockra forever. 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Then through Muda,
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0: Asanti Abiaqua, and your mammy Akia Biama, Crow Abiti Fi, Mary Akia Biama. I'm not coming to this, I'm sorry. But when you are my teddy, it's intense. One of the founders, one of the Enkrofwa, I saw the age now, I'm so aware of the and you come up, I saw the immune pair. One called Press, you have a called Pentacles. It's better listen to buy and okay to us, I'm a man with German. I'm a teddy, it's an age now. I'm a mommy, I'm a chroma of blessed memories. I'm a man chroma chroma, I'm not a teddy. I am known as citizens here. Now we are Methodist for. We are going to teach form 24. My boy, Chad, dear. Mr. Ono, Mamu, I'm not with you. So need you now. We are free. We Methodist. I saw them. They are called the Dano. We are Christian. For a year, we fought some at the man. Yeah, now we are a whole crowd. So I'm saying, some now free, and some now be poor. I do be na so for na asa anwan kakra gu so fi so de kita na o hie gu so kakra kakra gu si bia na ko bada ka so bete kra kra wi ya na ye tu anwan gu so kra ye de flowers ya to so aso beti mi aso ya be hwe flowers na no pa wo su ni wan kenye yo wo ni wan kenye o I'm going to go to the house. I'm going to go to the house. I'm going to go to the house. I'm going to go to the house. I'm going to go to the house. I'm going to go to the house. I'm going to go to the house. I'm going to go to the house. I'm going to go to the house. I'm going to go to the house. I'm going to go to the house. I'm going to go to the house. I'm going to go to the house. I'm going to go to the house. I'm going to go to the house. I'm going to go to the house. I'm going to go to the house. I'm going to go to the house. I'm going to go to the house. I'm going to go to the house. I'm going to go to the house. I'm going to go to the house. I'm going to go to the house. I'm going to go to the house. I'm going to go to the house. I'm going to go to the house. I'm going to go to the house. I'm going to go to the house. I'm going to go to the house. I'm going to go to the house. I'm going to go to the house. I'm going to go to the house. I'm going to go to the house. I'm going to go to the house. I'm going to go to the house. I'm going to go to the house. I'm going to go to the house. I'm going to go to the house. I'm going

affect shawarma said the gay bra bra ho and you brought the buy traffic shawarma to one among who promotions radio betimi biara wo kradia enkwa entumenje.

I had them way two times. Yeah, can't get this papa bills na yeah, you know. I'm really a bush, you're penny or tear you pass through. Oh, yeah, Sometimes you'll be sad. That's what makes you a human. In fact, there's some part of your brain that's supposed to process sadness. Not human, no. Is always happy. I'm a boy. I guess in our pressure, I'm to people are fighting secret battles. Everybody you see around is fighting a secret battle. That is why you have to treat people well. That's the very reason why you have to treat people well. You don't really know what somebody is going through. Sometimes we impose our feelings on other people. The first time we need a change, we be any change. And yeah, she said only ni pabe sign. Obu akura time na wishi anono. He was at his lowest moment. And now Penny Jeffrey no one farm man to what channel. One farm man was abraining tino. What si on Penny pa? Eh, be na sa time na wishi anono. He was at his lowest. Let's learn to understand people's feelings. Sankroma Nimba bia mewada wonso nimba bia bewada Ni obi ene nani agi o Da bia adwuma bia wo adwuma ni obi ene nani agi o Ada na wa wuram ni obi ene nani agi o Amen Celebrity bi etimi lose weight Na 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musician, sir, actor, sir, politician, unim the entire, so all of a sudden, are you?

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And we are seeing any man nipa FM no. 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No no we say one or sure carpentry or your apprentice or your deaf and dumb. And your crop back or glass or the next shop. Now look at him say, bra on kasa or your mumu. Mania who said tam. Mania who said tam ideas. Mania who was some of me can cherry. Stop running here, you be mammy kitchen, you be mammy. I'm a master in you. I heard my name, dear. I heard my name, but before some other time, I heard my name, a whole crime about there, about shop. Now I heard my name, Zamikasawa, we hear my name, Jerry, and then make a cast on some nina. If you're a crown glass, like some, or you're deaf and dumb. Don't be too quick to judge people, okay? Don't be too quick to judge people. Listen to me, don't be too quick to judge people. Don't impose your feelings on other people. Let people be. Respect people for who they are, not what they possess. You know, my prayer, Chrome, what Jesus can pen on Mubuno. This woman, be asking a room pen to a better match. Respect people for the fact that they are humans. Bunipa, because Onipa, Onipa, answer. Let your better be amount.

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3: if I don't tell you I'm fighting cancer, stage 4, stage... Well, how would you know? You wouldn't know. Don't come and impose your happiness on me. Don't come and let me behave like you are behaving. You don't know what I'm going through. Let's learn to respect people for the fact that they are human beings. And don't quite yet. Say papa ye nipa nkwano. 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So ye nipa. And PMP, you know, we respect people based on what they can give us financially. Ghana ni bedo buo edi atseri nyonku nipa na onya bibi free ne ho ntia. 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Ye buwa bonfia san se o adan se me nam me nam. 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In the America, back on night club crowd, quite you and papa, a space when him hop, but boy, in my own park wall. Okan, your old car, air time, or what could you say, turn off, throw? What about here? Now, so Range Rover be on Ubaja and go park you. Let's respect humanity. Of things that we are going to die and leave them here. Ye moon ni pass ni pa ye di pa.
4: Yep.

Yes, I was young when I was committing now because I know BMM any phone. You know, they are steady. Jacobus, you are meeting on call makers. I just want to be a uniform and me and me also. My big job was to come. I saw because I promise, oh, be I attentive. We big job back. I said, we are the back of we say, and you're when you went to your way, when you went for her. But everybody's paying attention to big job. No matter how knowledgeable you are, your cobus your meeting and said niska won't be solve problems. Knowledge in the cry now cry yet. The meeting will cry and throw papa. I was a meeting baby man go. I was a meeting baby wakra man. What are you pulling?

If I tell my dumb for no minion, no, you fell Tuga. Oh, United Kingdom, Tuga, I want to say. Let me catch us, Radi Bayer, Radi, I need a. I got just a new mobile fee, new mobile fee. I thought there'd be a radio, the echo, see, and sign away, yep, ye. Tuga, me, no, me, and your bra, but I quite said, Adriaba. Would you a chef for my just a pro and sign if you free? Seeds rot before they germinate. Seeds rot before they germinate. The rotten is part of the germination. And you took out me catch us in Yamiba and Yamia Yewe. No wife, Sabre, me church, Yamu, the United Kingdom. You can't be a bell in cup, watch it. Sabre, the young crown, mamma, the make crab for the air. Memory as soon as a semicol. Sansa Wunyan is sada. Wunyan and now Wunyan watching out, and watching out Wunyan sada. Mutia showing in army to chepper food at the mammon. There be a Ubutua Utia Nibia. Care of Furry of Care of Furry Limited. When you want to join a phone, you're here and come on. Branch Bia Munimutu. A fence to another Swabiam. Another Swabitifia Commune. Only Abitifia Ma. And I'm on Passa as a cram, I'm Casa Mumuami. Mama Massa, I'm not going to be a bomb you. I'm going to go to the house. I'm going to go to the house. I'm going to go to the house. I'm going to go to the house. I'm going to go to the house. I'm going to go to the house. I'm going to go to the house. I'm going to go to the house. I'm going to go to the house. I'm going to go to the house. I'm going to go to the house. I'm going to go to the house. I'm going to go to the house. I'm going to go to the house. I'm going to go to the house. I'm going to go to the house. I'm going to go to the house. I'm going to go to the house. I'm going to go to the house. I'm going to go to the house. I'm going to go to the house. I'm going to go to the house. I'm going to go to the house. I'm going to go to the house. I'm going to go to the house. I'm going to go to the house. I'm going to go to the house. I'm going to go to the house. I'm going to go to the house. I'm going to go to the house. I'm going to go to the house. I'm going to go to the house. I'm going to go to the house. I'm going to go to the house. I'm going to go to the house. I'm going to go to the house. I'm going to go to the house. I'm going to go to the house. I'm going

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2: Yeah, I need a team. I'm insane. 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I need a crown or her any a bruno, mienu, and I and I'm on show the cassie a brewo. Sounds what I was saying about Kanye and Facebook, YouTube. Your hand is a hood one or so. Now, Brenna, any antenna. I was soon a video said they brought any papa, be sure any swa dear, Fidica Dotti, who be muse and panus, no, what to them and so who share a ma, what kind who ever studio her. 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
3: 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route. Yeah, normally I'm more fine. 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
0: 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It do baby, it's Nigeria, but the main highway that is Takrade Agona Kwanta Elibu Highway ni mu. It's a blocky kwa ano and e wo usuju. Me can say, to say that me can about some years ago, kwa Nigeria ma. 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
0: 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say ye ba ama ye tima mufu hon ato omu we ye a natural disaster and see uka as a leader the best thing we can do is that e de ben ye be ye ema tima mufu hon ye de ato omu I didn't know about sit in my phone bed every time. And me coffee said that me can MP Naswat said Bibisa NAC. And as I said, once we know say a problem a age long problem no, we will find a permanent solution to it. Na yin mu to sa area no and who I then at home. There are mess

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2: Obia was our enclave, you know. 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
3: Medasi, ebe si se brede, wa ye peni ya udi district na ni mudiye se, unti se okre biya hwede ni mkwa?
2: The good news is that, se se dia, midi kanka ye no. 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
3: 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The
4: Lord has done what only he can do. Tonight, in the name of
3: Ewo Ehonum, that is a teacher for Hassan, and I would do and I Ehonum. Would in seminar to draw a bra. Brasil Jania or share and put him who Ebenezer, Kweku Adu, Eddie Computer Makumaku, a dunum, a comma, a quatema, a school bear, sir, business school bear, sir, you do Ehonum, so one from what major and a ICT, no. 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
6: Within my first 4 years, you know, many swadi hun say in Corona and our schools and all rural communities, you know, it be a benya computers or money be swing a day. Na it be so swaka band schools, you know, and this swadi hun are near 2 months.
7: I couldn't impa, Utimingas, we swing a day, abra, I sit you know, and I say, one before computers and the MCC, you perceive trim, you perceive trim, you know, MPD is adi we are bar. You saw me, Yana, I am Rashi, be going forward, swifting off, you're tanachi, now you're catching and say, on ye, no.
3: Ebeneza kwa kuu adu.

0: I am Rasmus Jenny, a war, a year, a Sutifin North, one in a presiding member, Bawa Isaka, and a T one so and came. Young Kwanu, a dubiasi. Na and Penifua, ayadum sewo so Buesuku, number Suku, no, I call a name. And I'm so, I'm a wire, mum, ready, and money, a sefata. I was say, a year new a dubiasi, we hear Assembly Hall. Na Assembly Hall, I was in any kakraka pie, befa, a nipa, makumakum. Apim any ahenum. A fence so a horn monso or betana as by exam or transfer here a young quadan or dorsum, and so baby or betana and whom asem ayatin. Senti and penny four eddy a kahua. We'll see examination hall and so a day a ma one more. Now a year new dubiasi divisional council and in penny four aga and a akaboom. Now Sebreno and a appear Mensa Christopher, our headmaster, a war new dubiasi SHS. Would they as that any one more the account one or this age my way ever?
1: The better a quinasono school population across you, pa. The beer there of Fresno, a one and a dining, a one sooner be beer was here 21 from Crano, a yadia now or more a co assembly holder than a castle 424 Asia, my uncle meeting gra, which are for yadia no more call, BJ wanting. As I said, you are dear baby, a man cleaning, a bad boy. My shame would be a cost one one. That bra, a bear assembly, who are my debusafo. A bed guama, a no crano, a shame would dear, I come a kamakama. Your name and crown crowns, which shame would dear, I come a kamakama. Any administration as well, compact, I be chair, any adbuaso, a boar, a maskun so often in Timapa, Efra. Tibusafo, the American says, I do my dear assembly hoy, a bed boy, Ipa, and you can't walk crana. I heard any getting out on Messiah account. Entrance no say no share school be at me entrance no and sell school no entrance no me say school yi e ko yi and as en ko yi and di say wu dem entrance e ba sa e no chere ni a e ko so
0: we e ya headmaster of that school no ano appear Mensa Christopher the casa nature no e na senior manager e ya sustainability awo aga Edmond Odro Aje enso ensem enie
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3: Oh, here new DBS Secondary Square. 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Many as I jab Bruce Suntia, Yena Yashiha, and then said you media, Ebidia, ever fed you for Marco Marco Marco, a Pima, a Henum, so Montana's and Omofantron. 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Now, me who dear, a Dubiasi, minimum penny for
0: Ulipa, Yatin, Kay, Aye, Ugu, Asia, Aye, New, Edubia, Sahin, Uguasia, Udrupen in Brink Crime, and I, Yatin, and Kay, Adum, 106.3 FM. 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
1: Kraye kase ye ni government hospital ankasa ikase hospital na health center ankasa e jina brandi ama eye obuasis ebi ni o. So we are looking forward. What do we do? Because AGN na nasi for na me popo dinga e adwuma ku bi ni ankwankwo bi hospital na omuye. So I was say aban ankasa so ye nya famu die, and you and I know very well that the agenda 111 asema ye ken obuasis ye ni bi e obebia ye kese ye ni one block for it me aye. So for that matter, we need to fight for say we tinya nya government hospital e dama obuasis. So that is what we need to look. I make sure that I buy enough from the now I'm going to say enough. But they back why how can cry only say, say, Kobase individuals, you know, rather are performing better than a buyer. Now, yeah, you did your own.
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2: I'm for Abomodin say. 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
1: Ane, nipa yeti ono son kanyi eye, nana osofo osofo kweku nkruma, gumwa ejumakon nkabum ehene. 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
2: Our continent has a young population. We have expanding cities, growing digital adoption, and high entrepreneurial energy. If we invest in young people's skills, they will participate in these markets and even go beyond to contribute to designing them. But we must be deliberate and build trust through fair and consistent standards and institutions that remain relevant under pressure. This matters even more now that financial systems are becoming faster, more digital, and increasingly automated. Discussions of market today must take artificial intelligence into account. AI is reshaping how information is processed, risk is modeled, fraud

0: thing. How information is processed, risk is modeled, fraud is detected, and decisions are made.
1: Oh, we are in Sabino and Rosandia Tusso, Abococo, or say, and yes, if you say Econ and Numina. 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
0: Ghana holds this Congress at a time when our own financial markets are evolving. We recognize the need to deepen domestic capital markets, strengthen the foreign exchange market, improve market transparency, support long-term investment, and build markets that meet the needs of both users and investors. Across the continent as well, we are working to improve payment systems, strengthen regulatory cooperation, expand local currency financing, develop yield curves, deepen pension and insurance access, and connect our markets more effectively. The African Continental Free Trade Area reminds us that the future of African prosperity will not be built on fragmented markets.
1: Oman Penny, Abedi, actually, Professor Nana Jane, Opukwajima, Ena, Etin, King, Master Planner Junior Kentampo, Policy Analyst. Was say happy, glorious birthday, Enkoma, Asie, Dua, Akumia, aka Golden Girl. We are a Juma, Ewa, Joy Prime TV, or Sina Kupun Shanonka, Humbebri, Oma Hunquatin Tia, Sika, Ene Ahunya, a womb. Nana, a Kuyamwa, Boating. Or say glorious happy birthday and confirm Dr. Pascalia Pimpian, who is a medical doctor at Edward Dansuman Polyclinic. Or say, I'm going to say, I'm going to say, I'm going to say, I'm going to Dr. Pascalia Pimpian, we are ye nana kuyamwa boating. Me nana yetiwa, or say, we're dying. And she said, oh, pedine, we're dying, and we're atmota. Tesano, Alaju, Abeka, Domia, na wafre nambe,

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3: 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The Quakomono, and all the other said, there's also a month when you say, oh, Papa, and Tavetti, and my next year, and once and some no, I am there yet, didn't see a ma or much money, Kakla, a torch me, Uber Kobe, did not cover registration cry. Let's check me into me and wow, and my wound to me yet. No, first I couldn't answer so, at one side, they are flowing, crank, and some more business. So let me a boy, now much in Yena. Did you ever see me a bomb now registration? And we knew one, so let me a cotra.
2: And Kabayan the Pakosamanu Jacqua, which one FM, up and in Sarah, one ready. Akosamanu Jacqua, which one FM, dear so, yadassi, Minmani Echemu at Tebu. Bigger sorry if you are Tobu FM and Iba. Bigger sorry.
4: That's so with Jamo.
2: Now, what is saying?
4: Namiadum, now, on swear.
2: Monsieur, who your papa, papa. Now, near Uncomo, any bit you.
4: But for with Dumana, she said, at Tebu, about on Pesiaso, in Nayadia, don't want two more. Now, what you mean, and at the Church of Pentecost Highway District, or more etching a ball of modern two and among a call a year a table, a banya, a sabia, na a year DNA of a fed year far, a year district man leader, Eddie Woman in the command war more, meaning any sena a year a mother into a motion, say a more more etching a war a year a table, a banya, a sabiano, or betting me Samana any a Yaman who do etching a diaco command war more. Now, I don't know who do honomono. 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
2: 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I see I'm in okay bump okuma. Baby or light, baby any light. I charge 30 minutes. Or we will call off. I charge 20 minutes. Light you know a best I know how I you make a serial ma and poor my and what's up here singing that what she sent Kebeya or man penny in Chenny and I'm putting my shape near a friend on a book of banks in Chenny. Now on pe point of the first one, I mean easy for any measures and the book and so nan can poor what's up here say yeah to me experience your light year now or how be at the air banner to me a chain to be PMO what's up here simple not just now chimuno the air cost you now a soon cashier to a yourself yes impo way and a King James Unity FM between a kuche ya made a buy
1: King James Unity FM poho yadasi papa pa na ntiano bi aba we comments appeal to or say AK 2029 Dr. Bomia ebedi president or say happy birthday enkoma ne baba Sheila Yadom Akko School or Accra 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

March in the moment with Jan's Cream Soap with Tia Van at my community night. As a bear from UCL Funding, Afi, Ayaja, Obanis, or Son Concro, Anopa 9K, Yadia Gudia Hodronia, Teddy Pines, Asia, Five Aside Football Competition, Penalty Shooter Challenge, a man in Mema, Flip the Bottle Challenge, Fun Quiz, Sacre, Sesame Bray, Atedia Big Diaco, if you want to miss Afri Hotel and Uni, 4 p.m. Aya the Grand Finale, Asna versus PSG, yes, or Jan's Cream Soap, La Life Commentary, Yasuatum FM, yes, and Bethem, Twine. We need some match in the pan area.

0: Act, the Dishit on Kings Condom, the Havana Park and Restaurant, DSTV, Jaga 4 Peters, Laughing Mouth Wash, Aqua Dot Mineral Water, LPG, Assemble from UCL Fun Day. Mayashia.
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3: Motua Mamia, Namotua Manila, and Tevanderport. 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
1: 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A BY, a Juada, and you who then you may be a 20 PM, a watum 106.3 FM. So, near Bema or mine or Pima Quenimo, a ho and a burning issues, ye niche.

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4: Yeah, wish ya be maybe I know fe was so pe na waban a noom. 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
1: Sabaka,
0: yo, and young couple, Australia, say, ye any poor boy as it says one. A boy, ye any party send a sess one. When you say, ye be form. See, any one boy, I say, oh no. Your boy is a necessary into your senior coupon by a young coupon. It's the intimate in it that it's on him say a perform.
1: When
0: you say a bay and you may be an self fatal. Don't see now what Sandy a quina nasa may say you who say a fumwa.
1: Insult to me
0: and tree a woman is up one and a home. Then slend a bonnet fatal. Free a yum, yum free a pem, yum free no cremu. The tree I won't yet step on the fatena or the achay. Like I won't say, when you be a sober was as you so. Yawka and Sana with free assassins. And no end sing Uncle Bonshira name, Mao. And no end see a quenya now who share Nimuno no so Mao. And no, I am noon tin, how we are at the hall. And yet, yeah, I am noon tin and the

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2: I told you, I was saying, yeah, Kayano Tum. 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

0: Miss Leben, I hear you. 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Oh, my TikTokers, you are doing wonderful. Jumedia Jaw Industries and Afanwoka. A Wimbora Spices Kebab refresher every Sunday. 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Relieve your oil so a boy a cheap dog. 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And now, Usi Poki and Tina, Utia Radio, we share a TikTok. 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
0: I'm relieved though.
2: Oh, that's a Hong Kong no kata. Yes, it's
0: tea.
2: Ryan, Hong Kong was coffee, treacher, did in the tea.
0: And I would tea.
2: And I'm eating a bugum.
0: Oh, Sika, dear, be one matasso.
2: And tea.
0: Sika, one matasso, pa.
2: Meti, Esna, and young Mugas, every nurse, we also damn weddy.
1: Jim FM.
0: Sika, dear, be one.
2: And I'm so madam weddy.
0: And could him dear, Sinakupa, my meddy.
2: Amen.
0: I won't toss me what Tommy.
2: Oh, yes, yes, you are looking good.
0: Me dance. Yankupo is CSE.
2: Yeah. You are glowing.
0: I was saying, me man, Yankupo,
2: you are glowing.
0: Because I shall see a pony.
2: And a year, yeah.
0: Titi, and then Pacho, we are, Kaji, I will be a man. Why?
2: Was
0: it die and was sick?
2: I was 20 years ago.
0: It's in the Odea Cabasa 3 months.
2: Yeah, Brube, 6 months, cry.
0: It's an hour. Tamuchu kuna me me LPMC we ne anto aso.
2: Ose.
0: Na ne case bi wo ho.
2: Eh that's.
0: Sa na no no she.
2: Na go there.
0: There be. Won say nsi ototo.
2: Nsi de de bi e beto.
0: Na drainage si no so.
2: E be fire de bi ya. Any news.
0: Me won story bi wo internet no so.
2: Mhm.
0: Abakofodua. 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
2: Mhm.
0: I say because of gata bi omo si mall ni tin gata bi esi.
2: Omo
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2: kro wa de o sika beti en bibia o
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0: Money and shit, man. 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I'm with you. I'm with you.
1: Jim FM.
0: I'm moving across him. Yeah, many people are having their mama boy for your mama. 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Or send me jamming noon. 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And Yankupo, yeah, with my brabo moon. Munda Yankupo, I see, mammy. Obi bia or dummy. I'll bomb pire pa. Me found so ye malam. Me found so ye Hindu. Me found so ye Buddhist. Me found so ye Muslim. Me found so ye traditionalist. And I say, we are would believe in tradition. Men found so in Christian community no crapo, you were dimensions, baby. You were deeper life form, you were SDA, you were Jehovah's Witness, you were Orthodox, and you were charismatics near the idea. Men found summa ujidia shas ye. So udome pa na o bom paya. Katsre unyan kupon no se pokuya 101. when the pokia 101 say or dana say and bisan yankopon she mame at this point you know men peshe as it da pe and I'm on dan yankopon say one pen pen swa

I mean, communication officer, Okankwe South, of the MPP, Meboa, specify it, and NDC. NDC for you, what is say? Me papa kala sa yinkra MPP for no e pese omo fa no treasure national treasure oh kon kon sani de ti pe ye ti hint ne pe ye be hint mo matete bibisa it is alleged say honorable Carlos Kingsley Ayinkra incoming national treasure for the MPP. Also the SF Tano. And also the SF Tano. Obeye Amana ye fe. Obeye Amana Sumbo. Obeye Amana ye de de de. It's baby bia. Honorable Carlos Ayinkra wo. On can't say poku ya wa no wa ma be breaking news no. Eye allege mate. Ate sem so de. Baby a mete ni ye. As a media person I want to me force me say me disclose me informant. Eye ni anka sa me information. It's in the say, I'm Padia. What did you say, Obenya? And then I come for Relivia oil at the Amamu. 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

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Eh 0595 330555 0595 330555. Me pa cho me say si number ni subium 0595 330555 and answer 050 477 3071 050 477 3071 Kopeo really

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0: The Lodge Tavern. 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

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Ehu vehicle 20 a. 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

to check at their mommy. Joy Industries, the one in someone on your Joy Ointment, Joy Medicated Soap, Joy Alcoholic Beverages, Fico 20, and Omudromo new baby, no, my war, no, Omudromo new baby, no. 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

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Uni WhatsApp so send you omu messenger. 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But every pharmaceutical shop e try and what we are seeing in Nano or Mundro, a vehicle to into joint with a woho, and a diacaniano, what I say, a via boy intimate body. I don't know the any Nyoko baby, I'll be nippy, cause Omuji apomudini a dintino, debia apomudini yamo. 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
0: Okay.
1: Yeah, I do use it in kitchen. 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
0: Drainage, I'm only kissing.
1: No matter what. 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
0: Oh, but I want to know. 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
1: down. 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
1: Yeah, Ujari, I feel me.
0: It's my mini. I witness here. 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
1: Okay.
0: It's me kodi konkonsa no. 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Ahai adom 106.3 FM. 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
3: No. Mammy, good day. 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
0: yeah.
3: May see at the bank mono, may walk in case factory area more. May then the coffee. Now, if you know, and yet now we inquire 10 beer is you at top work area name beer many opportunity beer. No, I am a Thai co-echo, the honorable situation. 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
2: Mhm.
0: Omo clear data ni mo, omo dredge mo me nyanti yesa. Nti regional minister Eka such China mo for
2: regional minister be Eastern regional minister
0: no mo yi data anymore
2: me pacho Eastern regional minister na
0: Eastern regional minister me pacho
2: okay inti sisi a hot sen nso no e say e toto inti no e flood na na flood we on e hot sen
0: oh sisi a dia say inti no nansemo and tobium inti yes, it's flow easily.
2: What I say?
3: Miss Anna Simon. But Joseph, if you are morning, sin, and what are we?
2: Hold on. Me patch up, patch your hand.
3: But Joseph, if you are morning, a sino, and yet, baby, a sin should be a coin.
0: Me patch up, and see, is you no coin for
3: okay.
0: Or be our bet, maybe out to me too, one or more, ever share.
3: If you look into morning, dear,
0: and
3: far flood in the
0: home. Neighboring homes thing, you know, you know, say, that attack, like, face, you know, so 5 years. That's 5 years. And see, it's your beer, fine.
2: Black of your better was a pie. It's for any day, it's my natural own phone in summer. You boom. Na, yen to a story. So, why? That's a pie. That's a pie. Titi,
3: 101.
2: So, to top brim, dear, was he a
3: dear? Now, can't say, be said, or more. Isi mo na ejuma beba ne.
2: Oh yes,
3: I agree. But the first say die ejuma beba no nsunsu nche say e wo so mo ya dia enye. And I thank God say or clarify my say.

0: In si gata no kwan.
1: So he has no business with the flat.
0: Yeah.
1: And yet the cost of the flat.
0: There be that.
1: Until I'm expecting, say, on say, ensure to talk say, na se flat is here. Yeah, na amanyofu onene.

0: the impromptu decisions. On be so ye bibi na aman for the huni say adie ya to yenje to mu ye baye. Ni ye be ye bibi. Some show of bi. Oh ni un say ye ye juma. But in so niti ne we abo pene yin ya ti ada.
1: But uni si
0: but which ye we report now. The problem is proper drainage. Senior no ka covet no. They say got the side did that. A kwan ne huna anka osi e bie ye kwan ye biem na ensuo to a
1: etimi
0: nya kwan ne efem no e nkete nkete
1: ah
0: ase obi eja ye chi obi eja ye echi gata
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0: e de family nya hwe family de ne ye sa ne ti nya problem ya me na mi dana say the tisa na ju ta ka de
1: intimi depending upon your location o
0: but
1: and then legend drainage and it depending on where location.
0: And the regional minister Kono, Nanko say Oji some briefing kakra. On say you were engineers of regional office, urban road, feeder road, highway, inti Nanka Okono. Mostly or say Nanka ya omuji briefing kakra. Now omushe problem awoho MC or an answer district assembly, MP awoho.
1: Yeah.
0: These are some of the things you take briefings for. Senior Bayer, most one when you are about to do an awkward good when you must be a problem and then you know.
1: Now the question,
0: now the question,
1: now the question, now the
0: question,
1: now the
0: question, now the
1: question, now the question, now the question,
0: now the question, now the question,
1: now the
0: question, now the question, now the question, now the process. To arrive at where they are. Omosi dana, and that's the problem. So once they view her, assembly say, and sadly we did ni probably. Now say we hear demolitions are taking places. The baker say we na what we be out see dana in here, but ni pano I go through the process.
1: Wako lance, wako bebia.
0: Ya mani permit, ya mani bibia, ya bibia, ya mano.
1: Se ubeti mesi.
0: Se ubeti mesi.
1: Ya besi, ya se uwezi wakwanyi.
0: Can't we find a proper way? Because uni...
1: Ya kompeseti ni nisi kefi.
0: Uni mnienja mi...
1: Noko dre.
0: Pukia, it seems that sometimes your leaders here kurana, yes. See, utu kwa ya... Country sinibi wa esinzio su.
1: Aye.
0: Some of the cities are...
1: Some of the pillars.
0: So, can't we think... Than to say, Obibi sit down. Now, what could through process?
1: Demolition.
0: Now, Osi Mebuegu, because waterway. Yes, I agree. But Osi Dano, when Si Dano one day.
1: Process, say, my time. Say, before.
0: When Si Dano one day, and I think say, one of these days, I will say, we also will be tested the law. What you say? Even though, because, say, if Sadia Miko, your town planning and country planning and whatever, they plan the country, they plan the town. Say, Adia, we are reserved, unti me, Toba Kokra, Ibia, notice Kakraka Boho, high reserved land, a forest, a unti me, and men. What I say? Now, Adia, there also amount of power. I'm on power. So we bet me ako yes I deal with you. Now problem ma yes we there be in this way. I think say a chrono mu be. You find it different ways. Say you be construct drainage sa. You be boy. Say first now lajo you to high. Then you easy.
1: Yeah.
0: Until say yeah drainage kakaki.
1: Yeah.
0: That too. Me just say boy man for kakra. Eh timan timu hey. So what I say. Enti. Yempe another way. Na sabi se problem you wo ha. Enye de bia na ye be the old things demolition demo de bi.
1: Na bi.
0: Ukwa manfo insulation ah de bia ye tori sey. Oy insulation no mate.
1: Insulation no mate.
0: For how long no mate now?
1: For
0: so we can plan.
1: Yeah.
0: Sometimes we can plan. We can decide se senior population na grow no. Eba no. This area. If you are saying you bet me a building, you can build all right, but say any you bet me and say be ya say or how we buy in so ta enfaden or how enfambre. We need to grow. We need to apply technology. Say your technology cost raw manful. I mean, yeah, to quay baby, to quay citizen be high. Sitting in here in Sony. At home, a bell. We can continue doing.

0: message to ourselves.
1: No, no, no, no, no, no,
0: no, no, no, no, no, no, no, no, no, no, no, no, no, no, no, no, no, no, no, no,
1: no,
0: no, no, no, no, no, no, no, no, no, no, no, no, no, no, no, no, no, no, no, no, no, no, no, no, no, no, no, no, no, no, no, no, no, no, no, no, no, no, no, no, no, no, no, no, no, no, no, no, no, no, no, no, no, no, no, no, no, that's when. If you are crying compensation now, the many panel. But often years are committed to do what they have done. Now you take just 5 minutes to bring it down. Because you feel as an authority to do the proper thing. You should have prevented this first of all. That's and right. You failed. Now, why in hindsight? And then I ever one day.
1: 10 years,
0: anybody said
1: 10 years
0: in the good year. No, because I say, I name you after flood the BSC and you say, we can't build a country like that.
1: That's
0: so, I say, the men go on.
1: Debbie, show me by any time, so continue. Flood for Kufuja for
0: you. Oh, near that, you baby.
1: There be some time, I'm the year tomorrow. It's near Hannah, a bay. Aha. Who's with you? I do 106.3 FM. My two swats and I say, but mean trap we go. 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
1: Follow soldier.
0: And they are quite any man.
1: Pastor. I look tiny. 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
0: It's no Isaac Kuonu, Mr. Relationship manager.
1: So what kind of man can be?
0: And as a relationship officer, Emma Multimedia. I say happy, happy, glorious birthday. 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Remember, Tom Fanchel.
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0: Mrs. Ariam, my son, and I'm my son, Agonklovi. Message, Nini. I say, may God bless your new age with good health, long life, peace, favor, wisdom, and overflowing joy. 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
2: 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I'm a young Rita Akosia Buedua. Would you bet the last day of the month of May? 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
1: Tennessee.
0: 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Also, happy birthday belated. What's your third match? Me, I'm a batch at the birthday. Now, mean to me, I then mean to man will show for chimney. And I yaukumi, Davis, or didn't want Pia chairman. Ya kumi or send a ba eye nana ma aduma kumi. 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Happy birthday to Melani Buache Amwako. Melanie Buachia Mwaku, aka Mommy, from Dad Sir John and Mom Wendy. Hey, umami di Wendy, and when you buy a day, into Wesusu Free Nelson. Aha, I say Melanie Buachi Amwaku, happy birthday to you. Opi, do you know what I mean to me? Just send a message. Aha, just send a message because me to me more audio. Sape pepe, any a bayon. My two baby.
1: Yeah.
0: Then I call.
1: Yeah, me aduma. Saturday, Tia Havana. Arsenal versus PSG. And me say, yeah, Kotema.
0: Yeah.
1: And Tia Dum, Multimedia, Adum FM, Adum TV, Asempa, and then Adum Online. You could clearly see it into the finals, no? Baby, I'm here, man. I'm here, man. I'm here, no? I'm Tia Havana.
0: Yeah.
1: E don tin ko ba bia. E ho na e so ba na ba ji wani, ba banana multimedia group no yenyina ya wo ho. E ti fitim ayi anopa na akosi se 4 p.m. na match na be sha se a lot of activities e be koso. E ti as Empire FM akukurasi wo akonkon. E na ayi adom de si na bati. Adom TV so si na bati na adom online de yen edi enim na ye kwa e won tinta kase no so. E ti next week and as this week Saturday there. Tia Havana, Empire, Ibiga, to be Amra, Obao, Jesse Nushe, Mania Kono, Ebumise, Ebia, Asna, any PSG, Nibia Nenye, club I supported here, but for the love of the game, Ubi Amra, na Aho, and Yefefe. Na Maria Nisano, Northampton. Uncle UK, than June Dominga, Northampton. And one Raka, Northampton. What's that good?
0: Tennessee.
1: Eh, they are going to order.

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3: Pourquoi?
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3: oya mo uduru uko bukuru azo timi mo bukuru a
4: timi mba
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4: obeti ma bisa so obeti ma bo aha me
3: so obo timi mo bepon
4: bisa so obeti ma bo aha me so
3: obo me kure bi timi mo bo obo me
4: omo ye ne obo me
3: omo timi kambo
4: bo me
3: bo ve e de ale ne de baza ta
4: obo ni impress na ye
3: ko na ye ko mo bukuru wa be na do papa
4: ai Fau book Fau Tennessee.
3: Ah, Tennessee. Yeah, yeah.
4: Yes, say I'm fine. Burku.
3: How dey wo?
5: Ah, Jim Affair.
3: Say me so do what say me nua e penny back we from.
4: Me so do man ka say me yan sure so we go now.
3: Eh, dey say I want me condolences. So at me gendi.
4: Ah,
3: eje we wa ma.
4: Ah,
3: dey ka obo bo no.
4: Eh, man in baba ton first scan mbra. Sisi an.
3: Dey be here on presence. We be say my two nua yin ko for buy.
4: Ah, say me so me dey me hu beji. Me dey me prapra. Me say say nra ni ade.
3: Eh, say prapra for yin na mo bi won sama.
4: Oh, that so I know I had the hundred in the year, Juma.
3: I would have hundred by Jimon. You
4: said the idea.
3: Sana Ben, I had 13th June. Meme there by now of Chimmy in the paper.
4: As Samaya
3: and Ra, and now of Chimmy and Sam. A yen a enemy made up. Consider and count, yes, Rawan, and fooling into so consider. Yen article.
5: Jim F.A.
3: Meme Dana Pet.
4: Ah, police quarters over Matayoko.
3: I article, say between a honor.
4: I don't do an anim say Matai.
3: I just walk Atiko Janssen, and I come on.
4: Ah, by Matai Kohoya and Matai.
3: Ah, but Atiko Janssen, police quarters.
4: Air police quarters. Air police, Audoko police station.
3: Kwa Nusu,
4: and Matai Kohoya. Sir,
3: Oko Kamate Kwa say, yeah, yeah,
4: sir.
3: Atiko Janssen, police quarters.
4: You. I am my two brother, and biological brother.
3: Jem Fibwati.
4: Weng,
3: aka Ajene Mbwati. 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
4: okay
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4: that's right
3: ti na nkanyɛ hyehyɛ bɔne na so baabi aduri ade baako ɛnyɛ wo honi tie wonim sɛ nɛ wo kɔ DVL office any of the branch or the branches say wo kwako register our car wo ko renew
4: license
3: no wo ko ye even simple wo ko transfer ownership transfer
4: okay
3: of your car document here
4: okay
3: ehia say they say no ni ehia opa ye Ghana card
4: yeah
3: enti say ye me na me import car na Mike what time import car na na ma ton ma wo poko a e wo say me de me Ghana card amount I send it maybe through phone
4: WhatsApp
3: soft copy amount
4: yeah
3: it would do DVL na o de no a chere wo no no be process no now fe o ma send me Ghana card and me telephone number me current telephone number or your frame your nyame wo so no ma send me code be na me dey verification a chere say eye me dia eye e wo say am free okra wo phone so a
4: oh, WhatsApp
3: to confirm we ni na na ne ehuni ni iPhones aba Ghana no and iPhones so iPhones aba no Ghana offer your population na and where ya enipa be say be 50% of our population use iPhone
4: yeah
3: na DVL system no I dey be sending message amame and awo a beto maton ka amon no and am import ka amon amon wetu mi metu mi verify the amon no say me use iPhone a na no waka
4: say when you say iPhone.
3: Me no I say make it simple say me use iPhone if say me phone na me use no iPhone ah ma me kan ye iPhone na me use I send the message dey mama me to me verify
4: because
3: it doesn't support I
4: iPhone iCloud
3: and I say Apple no for example mo kan say iPhone
4: iCloud
3: it doesn't support and I say the system in the iPhone
4: almost
3: system no support
4: I just say Android
3: yam phone and support it.

0: enti wo hwe nipa dodo e wo Ghana yusu iPhones na o ma ton ka ma obi say yes wo kwai transfer ana so wo kwai new registration na se wo se wo system no en support iPhone na yes Android a me ama ton ka no e de ama wo poku ano a wo call and say wo kwai trade DVL e twen say me verify am to me am a clearance no unya into better na was a
1: ja me ko pay 100 ba
0: I just any ko pay 100 phone no e to ma me mic 2
1: now you so
0: you use answer
1: now system me just say my 2 phone ye
0: ah just say it doesn't make sense
1: no it doesn't
0: make productive sense
1: it was say eh ye 2 ni nia
0: e was say we your system no of course say eh uhia I friends, so yam phone and support ya yet yes yeah. Any other copy Android phone and I say Apple phone. Now ain't me support our system. But how can you bring a an app? An app no a support
1: only one side.
0: I didn't know so yeah, sir. A DNT so yeah, sir. How do you say what the flow away neighbor? Send a bear, will be in four quemis register will be car mpayate as ye. Now they all say my two. I'm a queer yusu iPhone. Now, so I don't know. So verify the man. Come here. Won't mean and verify that. Into a bit me at 10 DVL was a no afraid was a mayo. One friend and mayo. Until so back a business and a phone ben a yusu. Was a yusu iPhone say any. I just woke up a Android phone. Answer. Now, me, I'm a yes, I be a and I want you to be a
1: mammy. I see ya. Sam, what on car, mammy? What on car, mammy? Na me kwa ye transfer na ye fi wu.
0: Ana se o kwa ye new registration pa.
1: Uh-huh.
0: E bia ye register da.
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1: ka,
0: one.
1: Ka ni din mu no. E kita iPhone a. Na me kwa. Ye be send
0: message ya mami.
1: Say wo verify me poku ya me verify with my Android, right?
0: Mimi a meme ton ka ne ma no.
1: Uh-huh.
0: A mimi din wo se bia me na import ma o Mike Boate ya. Na kata no so importa na Mike Boate. I was a Mike Boate then ID card and telephone number. Ma wo poko
1: ah. Nti wo di telephone number
0: any ID
1: card number.
0: Sa me dia ban wadru DVL.
1: Se photocopy crapo we twa ba.
0: Ah na wadru DVL. DVL phone no e be frɛ me me Mike Boate.
1: No we are send the verification code.
0: I'm a man verify.
1: Answer.
0: It is me use iPhone na. Me poko awo DVL office. Wa kwa no pa be 830. What na ho yes ya send dia ma no. Was no afraid. Ah, my yasendu kodo was a mai. No makai mai. Until see baby sa se. No ni pan phone be no use.
1: I didn't want to send it through your email. And now why cloud and as we go go.
0: Me person me check cross. I didn't know your system. What the app I app system be aba.
1: Yeah.
0: How they do juma? What say? A support 100 pe.
1: No.
0: Doesn't make productive sense.
1: No.
0: Edini. 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E do how ka say ba ma obi tumi kwotena DVL any of the branches in Ghana because onipa na so ya verification no. O yusu iPhone. Na na abai, any iPhone ni Android phone nko fo yusu. Wo yusu Android phone yusu iPhone. 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
1: Yam na kra tete na infrared.
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0: Bibia na de ye. 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Ye na SMS direct.
1: Aye.
0: I SMS direct message, you know. Ebeto bi abeto mi afa.
1: Aye, ampa.
0: Now that we here no.
1: Apa. And now can you answer?
0: You answer with me trim.
2: Jimmy.
0: And then the aba.
2: Jimmy.
0: And aba.
1: Just say SMS crap one.
0: Yeah, sir.
1: It's say ya mo.
0: Say the code. Unde onim say okọ DVL na so crow you say o camp a. First, e mo ma first code bi. I don't know first code number the man. Ah, ebe ma must verify say. I am pass ID card number the man me Mike. But I don't know the man SMS.
1: Na code ni there.
0: Code no man SMS you. Na say me person me verification for me for you the DVLA staff member to me who say. Car no. Eya me na mato amapoku. I don't know the also don't know SMS ni bi.
1: Want say they need it. They need more details.
0: If you need more details, then you should make it more available. So bet me obi su iPhone or bet ni sabet me aka.
1: Enye dual something.
0: Sir.
1: Inti na anya Android a.
0: Eh iPhone. What Ghana ha wonim say phones a enye ma wo ne wo wi aso dodo. Eh iPhone ni Android Apple phone ni Android phone. Now they also acquire the system aba. Aje say Android phone ko a. Enti say me mic boate na me su iPhone na. Sabi sabi impre dem aton ka amon. Ebi kwa ka kwa me ton ma kwa be say wan yani.
1: Ana
0: wa mantini say wan ho ani no. Aje say me say akope I Android phone because my talk car my customer.
1: Good,
0: doesn't make sense.

0: tira mo kwa no masem pacho uyisu iPhone na pacho fashion Android.
1: Andrew Maza, what are you talking about? What are you talking about? The Divelly Empany for Sanya Mawi
0: things.
1: Munkoratin Yaman is and this is not the first time I'm watching. Munya's I report to me. Why have are you still sitting down?
0: You've kept quiet.
1: Ah, mum person may be a phone.
0: No.
1: I don't know Yamahoin. Oh, Yama Nipa.
0: No.
1: And I will cramp on who here sika. It is kind of we here. Yeah, then a flexible man call from first camera.
0: Yeah.
1: Now to me to target.
0: Flexibility is allowed.
1: Now we are the new man to target. Now what
0: are you asking? And then the bra can answer. Say my boy program hipa.
1: Ah, yami ado.
0: And then the trending issue see there.
2: Yami ado.
0: Jim F. Flag the mini a DVLA. Second story, Ohana.
1: DVLA for now. Kasi wo buy and what be catch here say. Julius. Julius.
0: Incoming.
1: See you, the DVLA boss. No?
0: Yeah.
1: Before I say this year, I be banu. Mm. And I'll share boss. DVLA for ebe ma DV plate. Mm. And why a thing? Uma BBIS yes, apa crown in a bum. We share the rate here. Amount for a chair fake DV plate here. And yan de ketwa.
0: Ne boss
1: from Twitter. They say no. What you have created an avenue for people to do fake things. I be my mean technical and me kona so me kwa koto DV plate.
0: No boys ni beto ama.
1: Meanwhile, wo a wo se wo mama ne bo aye de no. Ah wo beto ama ye no. De 417 bibi. Ena obi a ono akotwa fake ni kwa na e ton no e ba e no mo ton no 1005 Ghana cedis
0: because omaso no bo say original,
1: so you are losing very simple revenue and how to
0: we are using our AUC systems here.
1: Yes,
0: we they have to know.
2: Jim FM,
1: what creative,
0: yeah,
1: and then lembre environment for obi no no nya sika. I'm a woman, I hope maybe to me to target you. Sikana could think of all. Ah, you.
3: They are direct, some of them.
1: Okay.
3: Are direct beneficiaries.
1: Name and person my car.
3: Some of them. Ose, it's your system inside that. So be a idea, no, that's what China. And the money did you.
1: Aye. Now you go, baby.
3: It is all you. Only the Okoya go in here, Okan, I found somewhere, okay.
0: What? What's that? Boy, watch.
1: I'm going to go to the house.
0: Amen. Young Kofana, I mean, for we are time as
1: sports for Moba. Main bonnet of Fano. DVF on the Tom on Emmae. Is as a unt minko creative avenue. Emma O. Wato. Name me, a customer. Nama got to be because me need technical to verify, say, I didn't put a fake. In Timbe, you are crossed fake in the matches.
0: Ah, no, my dear.
1: What dear? No, I found who played now. What was easy? I'm Papa Smakita, maybe fake. It was easy.
3: Uncle,
1: what was easy? Do you have a problem? Who paid me at all? Easy canoe or easy plate in Zwa? Say, Han was easy as a beam, if you are a mecos humor. Nigga says, I be a moho. Police, a dream, baby, me do a police, baby, a police.
3: I'll bet you all my notes.
1: Oh, my hair.
0: Uncle,
1: I don't know where it is.
0: It's a DVLA. maybe I have full announcement. Mrs. Stada from next week, you know,
1: it's me. Then no color, no phone color, no express. Now they are confidential. We be saying.
0: My dream poor mouse.
1: Why dream mouse? Why dream mouse?
0: I love this color.
1: But when they are moving, now
0: move.
1: Because I color me paper.
0: Sir, and then my head damn.
1: And
0: then my coyeka cram.
1: And faster.
3: Why damn?
1: And you feel.

0: Panadu.
1: Into your bedroom, he knew he feared 29th. 30th for Machina Copam Crabby, a dear to Manson Casangaza. We know or damn my hine, a year or see a day your free pom master doctor, and a better you my year in a
0: okay.
1: Make a cry and you shall tell me. Miss me answer, none more funny, sir. Till I'm friend more fast. Nah, sir, I will warn you. I come here and they buy me. We are going here 6 to 7 minutes.
2: I reward them a man in Rowan.
1: And no, I have one thing.
2: You
1: couldn't join. You couldn't go when you could be to a jar. If you're a man, you're about. Would you have, if you're near me, I might be a shame about worry by force.
2: That's all banner some pet you, man.
1: Over worry.
2: Okay.
1: Or by no age, my dim boy, bear man, my money be a school cracker. I will bring.
2: Or by any age, my dim boy, bear man,
1: and I bear money be a school cracker.
0: Okay. I bring him anymore.
1: Aha, so when I bring you, you know. For our Brim district,
2: my two wives, no so I don't my two.
1: Was it my wife?
0: I want to.
1: Now do my demo in a crook by 38. You could not spare any infield, do I say to New York? Is it a half an hour to a crook or New York?
0: New York, okay. And do you remember there by 29 and 20?
1: The time I boss will be better. My face will be never food and rest to you.
0: And now we are so I'm assuming you are penny back home. And now I just swap it. Mr. Media, I'm from Koko.
1: I'm
2: from
0: Koko.
1: I'm from Koko. I'm
2: from
0: Koko. I'm
2: from Koko.
0: I'm from
2: Koko. I'm from
1: Koko. I'm from Koko. I'm from Koko. I'm from Koko. I'm from
0: Koko.
1: I'm from Koko. I'm from Koko. I'm
2: from
0: Koko. I'm from Koko. I'm from Koko.
1: I'm from Koko. I'm from Koko. I'm from
2: Koko.
1: Mammy was you, Wendy. Why, Mamma, you are at Manuko and Yabium?
0: Three.
1: What was you?
0: You could food your brother.
2: Nana, I seven say.
1: I was not me,
2: Mrs. Debia, or your madame fo. Okay, I've
1: been best, excuse
2: me. Me will be a me, you give the easy me now. So, 2018, me yari me busia, me biological busia for crime, a shammy. Lady never share me, or better not more share me, ma for 1 month.
1: General Wuno,
2: I'm no way Wuno.
1: I saw you, one or papa, no.
2: Any bat in your babaco, nebus your father, nephew, you.
1: And to be called Nayan Jamo.
2: Eh, meba, meba, but a you wait a family home.
1: Made a million never.
2: Made you dinner and then a waka. Yabesha, say a crap him a brew. Any prior river road, no silk road, no city bank.
1: Sabren, be back up by myself or kings. Bibian society.
0: Sabren, no gunsa.
1: Send your name, Bibian society. And said, Gun and Yaponu,
0: who tried drank
2: my tomb patch on my time. I
1: sit in the nature giant.
0: I love it. I used to be here about the church, mum.
1: Sitting here, who drank what puzzle.
2: And behind an arm, mammy.
0: Oh, there be a proper education to buy a
1: Abraham, Uncle Ponchel, sir, Uncle, she drank what
0: puzzle.
1: Never bonny. 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

0: motinum way a war, me fidia so, and I say a fidia will soon name a time, and as it was a moon say. 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
0: Burial service, no. 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Eye Eastern Region. Eye 30th May 2026. 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So Ashisha, so I could see at that 31st May. 2026. Our PCG Calvary congregation. I wore a brew a creapin. Sweetie, Enya Ebaba ko IFN Alicia Sonia Thompson. 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The late Odikro Nana Ofori Ayesu. A brew. 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

On streaming here, I was social, so and Ernesto DJ Suboye Chidomoa. 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
4: Have you been season in my chats here? You put your one next chats here. I had one from September, October, November, December, January, February, March, April, May. That's your one to 9 months.
2: Oh,
4: I am brave about you, man.
2: Young component, then I say,
4: yes, yes.
2: You're quite a Benina and the Daruma.
4: I'm going to go to the house.
2: Fantastic one.
4: Oh, my brother, you need to play. Say super cap. I'm in a quarter call. I'm in a house. Go stars. Lean in a McCoy.
2: Lean out.
4: I'm going to two. Quarter call. Quarter McCoy. House McCoy. McCoy.
2: So what do
4: you know? I'm two.
2: Who do you know? Constant. We are constant. Okay, here is saying. And who do you know? Constant.
4: Last year, I'm going to so get a penny. This year, I'm saying. It's high honor. But maybe I'm going to come. I can't. I'm going to be.
2: Fantastic one. And you know, GA Sports Live. Gender, radio station, said they be a damn for commentary life. Up and down, you know. Must say, I'm having to be a jury.
4: Yes.
2: Now, your sponsors. 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Pop, everywhere you go.
4: Everywhere you go.
2: Mataruma. For the very first time, Ghana Premier League. Who ran a commentary now? All radio stations and on a mofa. Fantastic one. Get them a see. Jeremy Bias, next season. Nyamiaduma.
4: 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MTN was on band. Big.
2: Gentle Aswai. Revis Alfred Germany, but Matu Aso. Michael Apia. Goalkeeper, Edeman Shedro Oblas. Wapia Banasu 10 times. So now, Bonabadi Bubakari. Bubakari Apia. Now, Santa Sakwasa. Bonikra. Abrantia. Jeffono William Dankwe. Neshrabi. When you forward the man show the oblas. Bona Badu Roland Leve. Roland Nakonaba criminal mess, huh? What Pia Bonaso? Bona Josh and Bonnie Train. Oblas the Bato. Editia Santi Kotoko. Bona Natuban in 10 times. So now Bona Badu John Ando. John O'Connor criminal mess, huh? John and Yafau. Edema show the oblas. John Ando. John Ando. When you forward the man show the oblas. Young to us,
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2: Fantastic one. Vision one, Adriana Neal. Wow. Hey. 20 FO. 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Baby, I'm going to have a Santa Animal Muslim for the great emotional. Yes, hey. 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
1: 40 minutes in here. Sino bien shabi kotoko koni oblocks in here. Goalkeeper Dari Aruna Aziz. We're chopping us some times now. Lovely control. Lovely control. Nesurabi. 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Center circle. Now Buona Babadi. Rudolph Uka. Rudolph Ribana Shep. A time Sino Surabi. Hey. Hey. Hey. Hey. Hey. Hey. Hey. Hey.
0: Now, me say, I was saying someone here very careful. Kwa faso, eko fa branch any shoulder no. Say, any referee no biya, wapuna ni gusho biya nko betwa the penalty di etia kotoko.
1: Me we say, Oblast, the bench on amu
0: complain. Amu complain. Because on shot clearly no, eh biya, minimum angle now obi obi by 5 feet there, but said the way any there. Next time no, a branch any first samba we na nyani tia didi.
1: Ah, wanyani tia didi mpa. Tia ntoswa. Bono Ababadi, goalkeeper Michael Apia, goalkeeper Rima Oblast. What's up, Bono Sekwa? What's up, Bono Tantamson? Bono Ababadi Clement Tutu. Tuchina Kano Tutu, Shabana Sri Tantamson Lion also. Nesra Bibona Joshua Bonia Cho. Bono Joshua Bonia Cho. Jabo Simana Dranamiano 42 minutes. 42 minutes. 42 minutes. Kotoko Neo, Oblast Neo, Adam Santos, Brokum Church 2, Betom United Neo, Bibiana Ghost Task 1, 11-1 as 1, Hearts of Folk 1, Mediama Neo, Holy Stars Neo, Dream Stars Neo, Caroline Neo, Nelson 1, Vision 1, Adriana Neo, Jungle Apostles 1, Samantas Neo. Yen Toswa Chance for Shadow Oblast Neo, should I be? Real City outside. Got a couple of the chairs, Shadow Oblast. Goalkeeper Gary. What the Amanus of Tantam, Shinan Shrabi Real City. Munyan Toba Salam Mabonemna. Aziz Aruna Dari. What a bona to us, Sambo Nemo. Sambo Neo. Sambo Neo, Piamanus to the goalkeeper Dari. Dari Pepe Amanukran Mkakaka. What play the one of Grand Kakaka? What's on the team of snow? What's on the bottom of the team? One of the Antonio D. Africa born in National B. Goalkeeper Michael Apia. What's up on the Sequa? And what's up on the 10 times now? Oblast a call. I'm going to be attacking the Fetcher of Common him. William Nanque, or the Bonaba Tree. Now, one of the Bubakari. What's on the bottom of the team to National B? One of the Chosen Bonnie Train. Bonnie Train Kotokoba to the TR Shadow Oblast GA Sports Live. I can't mention Radio Kone powered by MTN. MTN everywhere you go. Bonabadi Samone or the Pian to Prince Badu. Bedro Pian Manus Bonabadi Abu Adams. Abu Swap Pian Manus 10 times now. Now Nasurabi, Dabi. Lord Hilary Adabo. Went to Manko. Born across the blacks and rents on the back of the mess, huh?

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2: Buona babadi, John Ando. Ando Cardinal, if you want to 10 times now. Buona babadi, William. William Jajan, who can know Fred de Buona, Shemina Shrabi. Patrick Esseru, the man, Santa Caracuena, foul. Patrick Esseru, and your foul. 45 minutes in Aswan, sir. 45 minutes in Aswan, sir. 45 minutes in Aswan, sir. Kotoko in your corner. Kotoko in your corner. Patrick Esiadu. Now it's on Dominica. Baba, Eko. Wabajina Mono Chirama Sante Kotoko. Patrick Esiadu. I know the general chairman Santa Cala Correa free at 3 minutes. 3 minutes. And the referee that count. Jean Tosway. Bonabri showed up as a match of Matthew Pregam and Cojon and Cojon and the line. So what Piabano so 10 times now. Abrantia, Jeffano, Eric, if you are Fidaka, went in now, one attraction of Bonnie Cho. Bonnie Cho. Dakwa to ban in time subana with John Ando and the Ibana Sina Surabi Dabi Bonnet Manko Goalkeeper Zijaruna Dari. What to ban in time subana with the CL with Jonah Kono Jabiaman and so on 20 Diabetuakwana and Surabi. One Timanko Bubakari. What for one Kamakamada Mahoblas. Goalkeeper Michael Apia. And also Piaman and so on so. One of the brands of Abdulaziz Aziz, Omar Bonacho, but to correct him as well as goal! Asante Kotoko! Hey! Kotoko 1! Oblast nil! Ubejo! One of the reflecting! Bright Jose, I
3: don't go. Seven to at Bonnie Changi direction.
2: I'm a Timbo, but you know. Who? Bradley Nabo. Bobby and Uncle Passe. Oh, yeah, and the different tablets of a Clement Tutu.
4: In Shiraya fan.
2: Every time goalkeeper Michael Apiano Ponya.
3: And your friend, our goalkeeper is missing the steps. There's a Papa Fast and my band. They said, yeah. And when I bear, I have to bear,
2: sir. See, I'm
3: not a cover. You need a crowd roller. I'll come for money for swim someone more.
2: That one is more.
3: You are far a year. As a man gets one. She's a made one. I'm going to go. I was
2: so
3: I said this was a true.
2: This is a true.
3: I want to win upon our free. What about draw crap? And let's see, we are
2: winning.
3: Or draw crap, our free. Aha. Now we lose our free. So I said, I'm winning.
2: Now, my own, sir, meaning, me assure, sir, young punk, you porcupines, no. Kotoko for an amboa, amoa.
3: Aha.
2: Must have been digging a mock on my body.
3: Yeah, yeah, yeah, yeah, I'm going to drop you by moment.
2: Of course, of course. Of course.
3: OG. Hey. I was a blue man and Yabro.
2: Sima me and Sandra Friendly count out one is Asante Kotokawan Oblast nil. Asante Kotokawan Oblast nil. Now, Bonabdu Rudolph, Oko to Quaint Moksha and Nasrabi. Zakaria Kusena Kalash Rekamakama referee. Judge Mawali for my original battle for the cannabis here. Kumasi Asante Kotoko 1 Shedro Blacks Neo Ewo Kumasi Babanyara Sports from Ghana Premier League Match Day 34 Bright Yabotela Ofori Kano Abanewie.
3: Well, Oblast want to have themselves to be blamed. Okay, but now my boy, especially your boy best 15 to 18, 20 minutes. Any pressure with the ball, any chances almost one down, no, any from nowhere, on will be a born by ya. Etimia Barber resort to go. A brand of Kotoko Krano, a move position, a move, I think.

0: I don't know the Kassim Mengel can see and one by Kassadia Fa. Kassim Mengel, Echo, Great Olympics, and one by League 2015. Or the likes of goalkeeper, and the idea of Richard Olekin Samane, I am down team Kofu Ayoko Moba, and Mosbau, I am Mohamed Mo, and the poor Gola, and the other Paso Hando Karako. But this time, I know we are dead, I'm an intimidim, and Kwan Bafaso Vesisan in Yama, no much of a part, Tornando, Clement Tutu, and Afes, a branch of France, I am Riafe, Abdul Aziz, I am Abdul. 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And so at the second half, yes, I will give you a
1: pass. 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

0: Zimzim zizim. 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
0: Officiating, mo officiating. Why a Shibruta? Relegation no associate call. Why na a joining Hawaii United in 11?

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0: Young Apostles 2, summer text 0. 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
0: Vision FC 0, Adriana Stars 0. Vision FC 1.
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1: League,
0: Vision FC 1, Adriana Stars 0. Calera United 0. Nations FC 1. Bebiano Gold Stars 2. 11 Wonders 1. Brekum Chelsea 2. Pechem United 1. Basake Holy Stars 0, Dreams FC 0. Why are they here? Asante Kotoko 1. Swedro All Blacks 0. Now Phobia 1. Mediama 0.
1: Ghana Premier League is back.
0: Now it is our castle. Aha. Ghana Premier League no ye pa resort ebano and all team but uko foreign swab games koso and conforming so half time Manchester United aqua way akosha 2-0 against Brighton NT United CCI de moye de ye pa Manchester United 2 Mukwa away into Brighton and Hovabium 0 Manchester United 2 and a resort eba Burnley and so etifie ya bo 45 minutes mark. Hey, yeah, the 10 minutes in the first half for the other so Burnley 0, Wolverhampton Wanderers a year 1. Crystal Palace and Arsenal half time. Crystal Palace 0, Arsenal 1. Fulham and so Ashabakuma Newcastle United entering to half time.

Liverpool 0, Brentford 0, Manchester City 1, Aston Villa 0, Nottingham Forest 1, AFC Bournemouth 0, Sunderland 1, Chelsea 0, Chelsea way bad here, Tottenham Hotspur 1, Everton 0, West Ham United.

Yeah. Tottenham Hotspur 1, Everton 0. West Ham United 0, Leeds United 0. We now have time resort. Medi Emamo, Ewo, the English Premier League, Emo, boss 7 p.m. I be call La Liga, no matches are 8 to 12. 7 p.m. Villarreal near Lico, Madrid, and a boss Serie A, a boss Parma, and Sassuolo. Palma Ashaba ko a chese Sassuolo for no moment to be anti ye game no na bo four ni Napoli ni Udinese bo AC Milan against Cagliari, Cremonese against Como, and then Hellas Verona AS Roma, Lecce against Genoa, Torino against Juventus, Ligue 1. Well, Ligue 1 also show promotion I could call so just say. And why the panty way a resort a hodwa Nina no airpa yeah come on some at the HL the league the Ghana Premier League Moya the Pant Nelson Mayansha na young crossover may unco young apostles young kwa first half two penalties APMU yes first half two penalties APMU oh when chi see who kwanya two penalties no say a crunchy near come on some amagana 40 it's maminfa league nibium has of folk won first half against Mediama Mediama Fuent Bianti into has one Mediama zero Kotoko one Swede Roblox zero Besakaholisa zero Dream Services zero Brekum Chelsea two Beche United one Ghost House two Lavondes one Kalara United against Nations Kalara the former Kabako Muntiminti yeah Vision FC one Adriana Sars zero Young Apostles two Summer Test zero into Enria the Empire.

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Atom 106.3. Okumankra. Kobe Stone. Hey! Solid. Oh, so the size of bed, the general outro. More support. Okumankra. It's in Ghana Premier League, you know, and why she's not making a near focus on the relegation. Because already, you know, me dear my four at the league, you know, dada. The Ghana Premier League is back. Hustle folk, one, me dear my zero. Kotoko, one, Swedro, blast, zero. Basaka, holy.

Karela United 0, Nations FC 1, Vision FC 1, Adrenals 0, Young Apostles 2, Samatest 0. And Chebeko Center, you know, you have to

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Swedish game na una fe we nchin so se eto say to line us to my young apostles too. Some matters zero in Tomu A save for now. Young apostles, so I'm about the 13th position. Young apostles are about the 13th position with a 45 points relegation for one summer. Yeah, can understand. All Blacks, everyone 42 points now. Nah, just say. Heart of Lions, Nanka saw money, or we want to make you a more free point, reader, come up point now. So what you are saying, you know, Heart of Lions, they already you know, 42, into being 45. Now Lions, and so I save, oh, so for now, acquire 42 for no. Oh, 42, I know about relegation. Ha, oh, 42, she won't say, oh, 42, they are, about relegation. So far, 42, Swedro or Blacks, into Aguna Swedro or Blacks, Swedro a boy, F-ha, P-F-ha, Paul, and ne. Mu 42 no man shekotokwa per the current table why kuta ye wo hade de all blacks relegation mudem se ko mudem se ko mudem

0: himself is two. Carola Neo, Nessus 1, Vision 1, Adana Neo, Young Apostles 2, Summer Text Neo, Young Kwa, no Piani Chakabia.
1: Yashas runners, no. I will go keep racing and so. The old car, baby, and goes as you two know. No, I'm going to say, a tepa boy, someone at Takumi from Heaven Stars to a Fire Rangers to Kerala United. What pre-booking last season? None of the

0: Antimanian was just say, now I question now treasure of Jessica or Boise Boy or Turamu, Papa, a year, Satan, not Masakona to quote you more, and also Gapa Peno, Okas Etimo, and now more Maggie or Mian Wafano, now that I'm Red Bull, one everyone Takamo, now all by any former House of Captain, Fatah Mohammed, no more Red Bull, Sat, or also Anti goalkeeper, I said, what's a 15 goals? Or also, what's I say?
1: Okay, Samuel Takumi, and two goals in your own answer.
0: Aye,
1: was a two.
0: Aye,
1: and I've been telling you not to support or get to look at. Answer, I say, to answer the better.
0: Okay, you want goals for 2013, 14, 16 goals.
1: Okay,
0: why you corner? The Atakumi Sudin, 92 goals. Ochelli, Tierra, first one, Atakumi, I say eight. Atakumi, I say.
1: What's it?
0: Hey,
1: attack me.
0: Who's there? Every person 2010. Okay, Rokoto. Emmanuel, Emmanuel Bafo. From Tamayu to New York, Bias Rokoto. On what time? About the last minute to be a hat trick. Me, I mean, you're an apple who over Kum Chelsea. I broke Kumasana. Or from Tomas West Ham to Brokumasana. Over hat trick. Well, I can't last game, last but one. Jawano, no, sir. So, examine that. A cow, hat trick, brace. Ah, this is it. A DM radio bet me a call. In my day,
1: 47
0: for hat trick. I talk to me. Hey, am I, you know? Oh, I feel a cocky in the arsenal. Now, league in the day, I read the 2 hours. Why I see? I see. You ever heard your busy?
1: I'm going to go to the next one. I'm going to go to the next one.

0: Now, one of the branch of now to last season, season troubles, you got to create a maximum. A chance for a blast. Rudolph.
1: Home and away, need our show.
0: Of course.
1: Rudolph Mensa Wabo. Go after Canada Ma. Oblast, you know, got more draw than professional league by 11 matches previously. Omumu draw, Oblast has shot 4, got a pass 7. But the last time I Oblast away, you know, I said, got to go home and away. I had 2-0. And a referee, I quite get 3 penalties. I was wardrobe. You know, more blame, never David Jumpy and Daniel Jumpy. Satam Nana, I had joined the Chaka Sayamono. 20 million were chill. On the board, 2 penalties in National Lesser Samoa. It is the last time I blasted every Ghana league, you know, 2008-2009, almost I got to go home and away. But this time, almost that's how much you caught the last time, and it's one more rain. By ready, I'm a rainy, or Macam. Next is in the Beko, and the Bayer Rosem. A bad pass, no way, what Tamale.
2: Okay.
0: 57 minutes in here. Kotoko one, Oblast one. 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
2: Okay.
1: 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Wow. 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
0: Solomon no. I'm a brand of no kokuba for them come come the match do Blacks and Manchester money abre. She draw Blacks. 58 minutes in here. Kotaka one, Blacks one. Yan to Oshua Yan Shay. Now Bwana Babati. Asante Kotaka Manchester mo ko na should I be goalkeeper Michael Apia so bonum se kwa. And I'm obliged for 2 minutes and 10 times soon. I shall be born at Joshua Bonnie Cho. Bonnie Cho. Goalkeeper Michael Apia or 2 Bono. Bonnie Josh and Mouse. Technical evangelist, my friend. When you're born in a 2 Boss, you're not 2 Boss here. You're near bro. Hey. Jean Shaw Patrick is sending a corner for Santa Conoco. What you have on the 10 times so. Now, Patrick is here. Obia. Bona Babadi. Asante kwa nakomare timo super chance. Go kick. 59 minutes in here. Kotaka one, Oblast one. Kotaka one, Oblast one. GH Sports Live, I can. Radio commentary. And our Sugu Swartian can powered by MTN everywhere you go. Now, one of the last Aziz. What you have on us to turn terms to? One of the Abrante for Samuel Buatri for Su. 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
1: 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Echina wa sign se tre, ewo oti. 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
0: A chance for Oblast. Rudolph, wa pia mwana suba na bidu chosho. Tina shura bi bona deflecte. Corner kick for Oblast your money abre Oblast and abre money a corner and the match you drew Oblast in Manchester Abdulaziz as this is called Pierre Bonus to come and Bonabadi William Nankwe where Pierre Bonus to take them soon as Debbie Bonnie says, Oblast, you might have been able to quit him also. I must say, Rabu, you know, Nelson Bonasapi, Bonnie says, so Bona Babadi Abrantia, Jeffon William has already to most of a short. Naturally, got to come into Michael Ansel. Santa Seco, as Oblast is Seco, Baco, Mianimesa, Shadro Oblast,

0: us. I'm going to be 1, 2, 3. Yeah, yeah, Clement to 2. To switch up on the car. Now, I'm going to Rudolph. Got to quit him. So, Rudolph, for you, going to be a chance. Now, should I be? Ken.
1: Yeah, I'm so here. You might watch.
0: Yes, I say.
1: I tell you, we're a student. I'm full Adams.
0: I'm black circle. Now, should I be referee? I just follow the tail blocks. I don't know. I'll catch up myself, my friend. Obian coming down. GA Sports Life. MTN, everywhere you go. TA, MMA, MTN. I'm also so, I swear.
2: Embrivia Wabasuka, and that is the current sender. Come on, what the shoe of baby? Chine Chocantins and Ansana. A good room, one swan, line to Tinibia. Why you know your home point you there? And it is a cash out. Letter in the Namuka say.
3: Oh, but who's gonna want a driver and another tone?
2: MT and Momo Bear. What's the Sabibia Rama? And send this. Go for you, da. Tell me what I want some.
3: Of course, yeah. Why not this cut?

0: Africa. I'm a Kalanchan. Now, one of a. Corner kick. Adimashio draw blocks. Corner kick. Adimashio draw. I'm a piano so short passing a show. Now, one of a savage, but nobody watching for so. Of course, what piano so come on as rabbi. Obiano. Bubakari, Mamusa Bento, Mamusa Bretta, Gobia Tuna Mamusa Bretta, Minimia. For a crowd of Black Cement and Amokar, obviously, Monte Castle. Welcome to the team. Let's tell me that one. Bibiano goes as 4. 11 wonders 2. 14. Hey, attack me as 4 goals. Hey, attack me as 4 goals. Samuel attack me. Hey, Samuel attack me. 35 minutes, 45 minutes, 50 minutes, and I'm the 60 minutes.
1: I'm fine, Kura. We try to keep go.
0: I had to give me the temporary order, but you know, then to M10. Emla.
2: Tien, now move on to my hero and you are. I'm a fool there. Orange for me, and I swear. Then send the music to your own phone. You don't come on, be a
0: it was a relegation with the ocean party of the league in where they are. Oshapa, Chamudia, man, echo.
3: I said, yeah, OBS, Chania, the said, yeah, one media.
4: I
3: can't tell you, Tamale.
0: I'm not saying we will
3: be able to what Tamale they are. Any Oblast ever for this Oblast in your win. Oblast in any of CBS, CIA, say, S. Washing. Because Nations FC, LED, team manager, Kerala United, Kabakwa, Muntiminti, the Jacoba said, Yanese, Brandon Thomas Apongo, and all the Nations FC, Kaligini.
0: You just want him there.
3: Say 2-1 in favor of Oblast, yeah. Nations Beko.
0: Beko,
3: oh, yeah, pass no way, worry, or Asheba, worry.
0: Consequence, I claim you. Abrantia, your friend, Lord Hilary Adabu from a junction. I'm Abrantia, friend of Baba Ariam. Sansuna. Now, sir, Dogo Yakubu. And Shabram, come out of my Santa Conoco. Baba Abrantia from a Bismarck Ofori. I did a frog of a junction.
3: Yeah, high school boy, Bismarck Ofori. On his full frame.
0: Fantastic one. 66 minutes in here. One fan to me and got to come on. Oblast one. Goalkeeper Dari. What trouble is so much time to one of the most center secretary come say Panyai. Nasrabi. Bonabari Bubakari. You have to say Panyai the Oblast. Now, born every more center circle, John under Piamano Sutan Tamso. Bonabari Bafu Bafu Bonashop. Rudolph. Nasrabi goalkeeper. Dari.
3: As is Aruna, that last is over 15 clean sheets. I will bet him. But back of the class and then your man said that to go here. I think I'm so finding a tea or cool name to on the basso.
0: Okay. Yet to us, you are born about the Shadow Blast about criminal and such chance for Shadow.
3: Oh, Blast, I said, hey, Uncle Brock,
0: one. Hey, Uncle Brock.
3: One of my city moon, Nani Nano also William Dankwa. And I know no short
4: people. No.
3: Why a short the ball boy fair. And second half you are turning to a top. And who's that one? One a sea do pray on Chai Basia. And one Abu Adams ever pray. And he said, what you mean? And say, was it a Zakaria Fuseni? And were you born a fan of one? Or they born a Kograma? All blacks is here,
4: 2-1-1.
3: I'm American, all blacks. We said the last time I'm away, you know, I'm be sure. We got to 2-0. No, April Fool, we got a midweek. But your penalty 20. Oh, you change him for. Or the Luis Adjime Plum. Or the Alessa Samuel Bem. Who are you, Samuel Lincoln? No, yes, why can't grab him? Steven Man, who branched. Remember, hey, 2 goals of the Sierra Solamano. Now, Obedo Usu, Taijin, Mohammed. David Jumpy, Daniel Jumpy, the likes of Sharif Daladi. Now we're free, pound out of Lions of Paho. Now, okay, Sharif Daladi, 2005 Ghana Premier League best defender. So now we're called from Wafas, then Feyenoord, Akko Lions, Abba Oblast. Now I know them. Just say, I'm with the full house, Francis Labi, Clement Kofi, Richard Impon Pedro, Zatana Imponso. William Every Cookland to me senior high school. Eddie Uramu, all blast wobble, go keep a Japon time near Charlie. All blast by 2-0 win be as I was a quarter for 9-15. You put two table now with 60 almost SCI and almost a share quarter 2-1. I grass word.
4: As a question, all blast about to do 9.
3: Yes,
4: 45
3: in a berry.
4: Shanka Pons is 2-45. Nurses, 2-0.
3: Quarter cost of a tassel watch. Katakobetasu 8.
4: 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Shadow Blasting Ranchan and Corona Sulabi. Now, one of the Baba, I had a mass and took a look at Santa Sakache, Baba Yaka, Baba Yapiabon to Tantamso, Bonabri Ube, Jel, Jel, the Tia, and also Piabon to Baba Yaya, Zajaba, Baba Yaya, Baba Yaya, Bakuman and Sulabi, Rev Simonia Tru, Rev Simonia Tru, Monsa Casimingo, or catching the president.

0: say, former GFA, vice chairman, George Free, no free or blast, and tonight, no good Safoman Abba, and now Homoko, Bilkum Chelsea, almost swa. Bless you, Mr. Yede.
1: Akoy,
0: and as Obed, who is Kobe.
1: Okay,
0: then you ask him good to
2: one. Yan Josia Bosimana draws from 7 minutes in here. Asante Kotokawan, Oblast 2. Now, William, not calling William McCaw, William McCaw, William McCaw, William McCaw, William McCaw, Oblast of the program, right to Matsuba, a charge, National BA, Wajanina Bonazusa, Nabanabacha, Jonando, under Pietro Lamdangwa, to Jonando, under Pia, National Bookkeeper.
0: I think so, collaboration, Nitriwan, and there was Shabako, or the Bonnet, 2-1. Cannot hear what
2: film,
0: because still, nations in Lady,
2: only one.
0: Draw what film is either you win or you leave the league. Huh? Uber relegated. And I say, Uber keep one, sir. Uber do 3 points. Or the Bonnie Diagro.
2: Bonnie train, Edmund Shield Draw Blast, and the National Referee say, we're near a cooling break. Cooling break. Cooling break. I keep one and say, Ghana Premier League match day 34. Ghana Premier League match day 34. 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
1: Busume, me yeah, 400 series, 399. 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And sa, because me yeah from Momo Apra, I'm with Babo, Bande no mami.
2: What you see?
1: 200 and something thousand. Hey, I'm used to Sabra and
2: Sabra. MTN 5, I'm about to influence and I'm about *550#. *550#. Now MTN 5, I'm on sentiment count here. Me so be cha-cha, bro, so sa, be fini, tira bien. Now be to my fine. Fantastic one. Yes, after the game now, let me say, a bit to my torso. 73 minutes of soccer fiesta. 73 minutes. Asante Kotakawa and Oblast 2. Yen Tosso Oblast in Mountain Nakon Nasabi Referee Foul. And yet, I should do Oblast in Mountain Apostle Kessier with the Bonato Fombrel. Wapiaman Subana Betre. Bona Babadi Abrantia, Yafano, Zakaria Fuseni. What do you want to say to Babaya? National be referred to foul. Ariama Santi Kotoko. I was sent as a causa. Bonabria Branta from Patrick and Sedu. A serious Mumre, sent as a copia to Prince Badibona Sakotri. Bonabria Branta from Samoneo to Togo Yakubu National be. Togo Yakubu. Yakubu Dogo. Bonatrasmonia train.

0: Kubudogo. Born at Joshua Bonnie Train. Adama Santi Kodakona lost in Chairman Junior. Tokuya Kuba Red Tim Oxnabo. Oh. Refrain forward at here. Shadow Adams. Match forward in Mazaka. Oh, play advantage you. Because I'm not going to be born in say.
1: But if you had the position of the ball,
0: position
1: and the number of defenders, if you almost want to M walk out of four, no, that's what you're
0: going to be born in never ball.
1: Never to my question.
0: Never to my ball. Born here foul. Born here foul, the man Santi Kodako.
1: Mr. Osacha Kibium, Sacha Kibium now.
0: Yeah.
1: Squad line sitting here, tell match with this year.
0: Okay.
1: Okay. There's an interest about the volcano. Because we're really this is very. And you say, this is the other one. To cry. A bad thing. Just a half penny. A hand.
0: You're following
1: me.
0: Young quite chance. No kick.
1: There's a quite a combat. So much you. Tough one. Go on your mumra.
0: As an wakasa.
1: San Suya. I say. I in a San Juan. There's a wood that 8 billion, 800,000 Ghana City. But would you fast 750,000? Sis,
0: Sarabasa,
1: what's the kind of sort? Take Osha, she got a 2 billion of a barber car was at 2.5 billion. And so is another matter.
0: Yeah, just right. So the blocks are matching in our corner. Now, Bonabody William Dunqua, William O'Car, William Shakisha Kinemaka, back home in Mensa, Osada Bonabana China, Bonabody Kokuba for Bobusapian to William Dunqua, Dunqua Bako, Miano Mesa, what Pian Bonaso, Kakuka, Kakuya Bonasika, Amorako to Quaint Mosumo, a chance in a Shabby. Debbie, be well to let you be the kind of Zavakano. Yeah, just right. Bonabadi, Shadow Black Santa Sakaboka, Bakum and Mansa, Bonabadi Clement to two, Pian Monsaka, Bonabadi Santa Saka, National Santa Coraco Lawson, Lord for Bassin Timon and Cobanabadi Abrante Franto, Aziz to Abrantia. 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

0: Oblast 2, Kotokawan Oblast 2, GH Sports Live, Akan Radio Commentary, and our Suku Salty and Kano, Bidi Editor Tennessee, do, Obetima from Shokoban Fatila alongside, Bright Yabo Taylor BYT, Yantosu, Bona Babadi Abrantia, Jeffrey John Nando Ibanas, Rudolph for questions for Oblast. Hey, Bloody, Rudolph, only go to Pah. OBMI, Chibobi Obo. Oh! Sakotokotekana, a Rudolph and Woku Oblast. And
1: of course, yes.
0: Bonabadi William Dankwa, Dankwa Nakono, Dankwa Dadano Alliance, so Kotokai Timoson and Chemosa. William Dankwa Shaki Shakimaka, you wanna see Kama Kama, Bonabadi Abdulaziz Aziz, Aziz in Akoro, but no, Shabi, Dabi, Oblast, Abopasan and 3-1, Nasu Kotokaman Salamusanabri, Bona Joshua Bonia Train, Edimason Tikota come out to one in 10 now, Bonabadi Prince Badrupia, Bonabadi Lawson, Chairman Junior. What Pierre Bonasu Tantams now, one of the Sambo Nail, Una Nabana Samba Pierre, to Babaya Bonasakotri, Santa Saka, Sambo Nail, Una Pierre to Abu Adams, Abu, and Abu say what you have grown for Papa. Bonababadi, Abranta from Patrick, and Sierra de Bonacho, Refrain for the Amano.
1: Abu Adams, Oko Atobu, Senior High School,
0: Atobu,
1: Senior High Technical High, and Technical School. Power at Tachima and Ninjas here. So, on a sona, about I am at Tachima Liberty Nibi, and our DV school degree among the PMO Safe. So, on one mamma, Diagro.
0: Yet, also Bonabadi Adams, Adams and I crowned Bonabadi Chibonabadi, Sambo Nail, where you want to see a crap, Bonabadi Dogo Yakubo National Bantamampim, Bonabadi Prince Badu, now Patrick Casiedu, eh? The public can see the church. Bonabadi showed you a blessing rant on about criminal Miss Obuko, Nasrabi, Debbie, goalkeeper Dari, Assistant Runa Debbie, or 210 times to Bonabadi, Samonio, Onea Piamana Subanabadi, Babaya, for Santa Cotta, Piamana Suan to display, on the Dogoya Kubu, Babaya, what Piamana Subanabadi lost in Nasrabi, what defending from Ablanta, your final Clement to 2. I'm a player man also. Bonabadi line so. Oh my goodness. What a game. Shieldro Oblast. Now William Dankwa. Bonaka 10 minutes. I said Bona or do Bona. I say, I relax if you say.
1: The two Dankwas.
0: Hey.
1: William Dankwa and Eric, we have fit Dankwa.
0: On the Dakwa.
1: Dakwa and the Dankwa. I'm going to ask why it's near pet. Now, come up as well, Omo Yanabas, Omni Boni Diagro. Ombassam just are we skillful players? Board Douglas, Wizard Dribbles, over to check. But to see what you are
0: by 2-1,
1: way out 2-2. Oh, what would you? Would 2-1 now will it do? That's how the deficit in the court 2? Net 3-1. Then you will say, because I got 10 more minutes plus, and your time lost our referee, the better so. It's a poor now, your temper, what else name? Sir, cooling place, Abamunano. Referee di bibaka ho one more probable 6 and now 5 eight years abo yo money amaye ebi kwa na akwa 7
0: MTN everywhere you go MTN everywhere you go yento aso yabo simano do chuba ko 81 minutes kotoko one Oblast 2 bona baba di abranti aye fere ubejeo jone akono john vitia ubejeo pia bona so bona mari baba ya e center circle baba ya bona ba chire bona bari sambo neo Someone in Dogani O'Neill Pierre. Now Bonabadi Abu Adams to Babaya Jajako. Now Sada Bonabanachi. Bonabadi Samonia for Santi Kodoko to the goalkeeper. Aziz Haruna Dari Pierre. Now Bonabadi Abranti for Zakaria. Nelson Revis and Tunkenso Zanze. Oblast to play Bakuda Pitreso. Abranti for Jonando. Jona Otino Pitreso. What a Pitreso. Ghana Premier League and Shedian here. Yansu Shedian here. Oh my goodness. Why an echo? Ghana Premier League the coffee. Oh my.

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I was Santa Sequoza. 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

0: di agro. 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
1: By 2-1.
0: Now we have 2-2. Oh, na yo. 2-1 now. 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Now 3-1. 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It's poor now. Your temper what else name? Sir, cooling place. 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One more probable 6, and now 5. 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Every corner across 7.
1: Empty and everywhere you go. 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Kotoko 1 of last 2. One number the Abranti, I have followed Bejo, Junior Kono, John Vitia. Ubejo Piaman Subanabi Babaya, our center circle. 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Ghana Premier League and Shedian Yansu Shedian. Oh, my goodness! One echo, one echo. Ghana Premier League coffee. Oh, my goodness. Game now. 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So that be. Bona Babadi. Shedro Blacks. And mention Amakalansano. Amakalansano. Bona Babadi. Patrick. And Sid. And Sid. Piamano. So Santi. And Sid. Bona Babadi. Shedro Blacks. And mention Amakalansano. And mention Amakalansano. And Santi. And Sid. Red Freddy Fowl. And it is Santi Kodako. I was Santa Sacosa. Kotokoyan Sakre Abrantia. Jeffon lost in chairman junior from Abachanche. Ama Philip Amo Aurumudama Santi Koloko. Luati Philip Amo Aurumudama Santi Koloko.
0: Yeah, Philip Amo, Opa Nanka, Ultra Ball or Copa, Nua Dibiase last season. Nua Dibiase Conado to an air can ask him from a year heroes. Ewa ya adura mu akuna na owie school akuna s sectek na oba no bia nimje Philip Amo en so betima ye but am say Philip Amo so live up to expectation but oba mu no so no o ya attacking midfield unlike e bia e loss chairman we defensive chese kwa kwa e true Arsenal there more ye men agura up front is as baba ya already on to position a oba na no bia na Philip Amo en so e bo amunyina no en so etime aba mu a and your baba and tia had a bit to me as he Philip Amo was fantastic from the sense of minimum or SHS in the back. I'm saying, Oba Kodokwanebo and IABBO. I'm over to me IABBO.
1: Yento Samo, I'm over to say Timo Swaybona Pio, Babaya Kwan, Babaya Panati and Azade, Refrati, Refrati Panati, Panati, Panati, Kotokwana Panati. Righty, who are you?
0: Well, I think sir, I don't have the benefit of replay.
1: Okay.
0: But I will share a cry, Baba Yaya. That's a Nana or the Bobono. I come from Toy. Oh, I don't know. But I think sir. I'm going to catch our blast one, sir.
1: Uh huh.
0: There should be focus.
1: What's your 2-1?
0: Amunya more. Amunya be more with Timono. 2-1, you're fine. Yes, sir. Oh. But I think sir, boy, yeah, be a minute second looker. Because Pepe, I'm Janet, I'm going to be a mere refra. Maybe I come over look at me at once.
1: Okay, okay.
0: But how they say, I'm in a bear hole. I'm going to the benefit of replay. If I was at the 9, watch a chill in the 9 or 4 year, and I say,
1: one thing is a penalty. Who's going to complain?
0: I'm not complaining, but when you say,
1: how is a man shall complain?
0: I'm going to say, it's a system. I'm going
1: to say, penalty for Santi Kodako, Nano Jamboma. Okotoko, when you're penalty.
0: Because M. Zababa.

0: nine now the bubble. 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
1: Na no locky so as what you do. Je penalty.
0: Na he chere di.
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0: Ye chere di.
2: Samba O'Neil and the jabo na for Santi Kwabeko. 85 minutes. 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Mienu, miensa and nine. Samba O'Neil.
3: What's
2: up, bro? Papa, Papa,
1: Ayeka.
3: I think this is the third time I was a penalty this season. Answer Samba, I said penalty in Kwame and Zanio.
2: Samone.
1: Ayeka.
2: I see a form one yet. Mom's got your party. I said, Samone.
0: Yeah, yeah, yeah.
2: 86 minutes. Samone. What a game and what a match. What a game and what a match. Now we say bench one more Adam Shredder Blast. I'm a vampire. The vampire bow.
3: Yes, sir. Ozzy was the black magicians. All blast. The black magicians. Come on. Baby, I do not say all blast for vampire. Now I'm going to friend Yankupo. Come be us on Yankupo. As over by more. I'm with it. Then you must wait to my queen. All blast. I was like, what one more or more or more sense with you? And your war possible, the Quankra, any numpe, and a numpenacy cross, and a clear Quankrani Siso. What does it? How blast and all? You're from the black magicians on the road. So, the black magicians on the road, the Kakakakra, Nazar, and the magic power on here, Juma. Yes, Ozi Waza. Yet it is 25th October 1945. And yet, you are blasting, Ninty. Mammy, not Timno, as what draw him out. The Queen Mother of Aya Gnaswadu, Nana Brajima, Nana Abinajima, all Titimno, Pompaya Guso, say, wait, Tim, where you are, for Fadati. It's almost black and white. It's what was Swadro Paka, Swadro Sports Stadium, best there for Olympic Stadium. Who was there? I am black and white, and it's a panty. It's what you are now, Yamasho. So, what's that chance now? Almost like a territory tomorrow. Now, we'll call a parking was on go. Two Raswadu, Agnaswadu. Kwame Nkrumah kwa two Republicans. How no the team nuko you? No move on matches.
1: Of course.
3: All blast world
2: through. I can't see many men up. 2 more minutes to go. Kotoko one all blast two. Kotoko one all blast

0: Oh my goodness. Samuel, watching for you. And then what you're going to
1: Two more minutes to go.
0: Oh my goodness.
1: Hey, goal stars seven. See, I'm going to go. Baby, I'm goal stars seven. Hey, Ghana League, you know, the one shot of the Wapaya. If you're not much, you're just a 7-1. And I go to the Anyan to Mibua. Channel, yeah, you resist call line or epic. Epanom, I'm going to say, I gave me a null and void. Aha, null and void. Now, say, I'm constitutional.
0: Okay.
1: If you push me,
0: I'm in for him, blah. Now, Oblast, now, Kronobako, Minimum, sir. Now, Abdulaziz, as he's only now, Kronos, Rabbi, Rabbi, one outside.
1: Is there attack me as a five goals? Check one more, Mammy. Honey, I say.
0: Rabbi, sir.
1: Ah, manem la because I have paid you kutawa hano. Attack me as a five. Mekai,
2: she's a name.
1: Efiena, Ewa Haya, Obaka, come from here, Beshe. Four goals who are not confessed and young qualification. From your young book,
0: a chance for Santa Connors, everyone is just all. Clement to two, Wakalan, Clement to Tina Connor to Topia, Bonabu Dakwa, Sopiama, Subanabu Rudolfo. Who said the Oblast? Who can we give it a doubt? It can on Fred. It's as a time on the Swan is at.
1: Time on the Swan is at.
0: Who the Frank on the Bonaventure? Santa Circle.
1: I'm a pocket of our tea. I'm a pocket of our tea.
0: Bona, a 2 feet or Z.
1: Amakim. Yeah, come on, Amakim. Baby, be at the busy. And the credit. Credit is your clovity. But go kill us who here. What if Bankaya did in there? Of a same goes a five Jacoba 84, but of course almost 7-5. The woman's super hat trick, but of a second five goes be my F and you go keen on to
0: Yantos Oblast, the matter in our corner 6 minutes in the medical cartel. Sounds one is that. Now Blast Morocco to come to Quaint him off cinema. Petra Petra at times. Four Blast, Nasrabi. Outside.
1: Hey, Josia Academy Great Olympia.
0: How is that? Oblast, Oblast. Bench, I'm going to go to Thomas. Yes, hey. Baba,
1: any must be, and I play about to share five goals. Since I am a professional, since it's here,
0: referee, I'm missing our band again. But yeah, oh, come on, say Papa Nyara Sports Stadium. Oh, my goodness.
1: Oh, my wow.
0: Oh, whoa. Kotoka one, Oblast two, Kotoka, the Nikabo first goal.
1: Hey,
0: Oblast about to show
1: more.
0: Kotokonya penalty. It's a 5 minutes. And I'm running to the front of Samuel now. I'm going to go to the train. me no ka dey dey do as you come na bana we
1: yeah come na bana we yeah all blast out to the 2026-27 Ghana Premier League season. Let's just see aka kwaka ho says Asante Rogers team back up but team back up ako am as say asaya rawosam so you be your two teams prepare to compete. Our Asante Rogers mum your chance say get a crap vision FC esebu record what our since 39 say I am Manchester United mo and stand for some equal relegation na be a e be thing enwa me out ni ma Manchester United that time na aya place bebre e saka ni bi e de ma wo mo a o mo ya hustle folk former players so say no management chairman wa house e no ja ba team team na that time pa no mo nyina kwena ka house no Olympics kwa wo league na bi si da ka ba ka dreams ni house nko a season bia ba na greater crowd team and our team from greater

0: Accra, a piano baby or Kaho, my vision at them. I'm a Accra still this year. Omenya three teams. Never get a next season. Omenya three teams. A central region, I drop it. Central region. So, I'm a maintain you only Premier League slot. No, on the draws in Timia, and there be media my West in the boy. AM Fantilla, Nipos, Fisuman. Western region, Kuta, media my Samates. And a team and the other Babian Ghosts, but central, they're not quite quiet. Team, my friends, all blast is welcome. It is a region via a part of France will not have a whole way back home or and a blah for Swastika and DBB United. As I have a Caribbean, I'm Bechem, Ebrokum Chelsea, or Mumu, Naka, Tintimo, almost one. I'm a year, team, my friends, a young apostles welcome. This is the radio. I had that, I say, BPI, you okay, Waminia. My own second of supporters, so you got to play some more attacking players. Almost can be trauma, but I honor you, Adam Martes. It's really for a human way. For a human way. Never attack me as a 5 goals. I pay a Babian Ghosts on Facebook update to Amoyano. But all kinds of ghosts, so I said, Loom, eight and a master three.
1: Licking up on the way.
0: I
2: 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Juada eko pin fiada 22nd May. 25th May. 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Eko sine fiada 29th May. And na fenso. Juada 1st June. 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Nemum wukwada bia enkawu. A eye 20th May, 22nd May, and 3rd June. Na miaya jumadi eba koso eye in crime. Greater Accra Regional Hospital. A yenyim no Ridge Ayaresabia. Ga East Municipal Hospital. Watemano obeko Tema General Hospital. Sogakope sobeko Sogakope District Hospital. Ra Ra beko Ra Ra Regional Hospital. Tamale. Tamale West District Hospital. Wa Wa Regional Hospital. Sunyane. Sunyane Municipal Hospital. Kumase. Suntrenso Hospital. Takrade. Efian Kwanta Regional Hospital. 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Na Cape Coast and Subako Cape Coast Metropolitan Hospital. 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

a woman shall match in a Jan's screen so with Tia Van at my community 9. A sample from UCL Funding. Afi, I had your bunnies on some concrete. Anopon 9K. And ya good ya hold one ya Teddy Pines as ya. Five aside football competition. Penalty shooter challenge, a man in Mema. Flip the bottle challenge. Fun quiz.

0: Yes, yeah, sure, Giants Chris. No,
1: life community, you are so at home FM, yes, and perfect.
0: Why, ne, Winnie?
1: That's a match in a panorama.
0: Yeah, the most probable preparation.
1: No, Nasa, Nasa, Bonin, Kumasasi.
0: So, look,
1: it is a date in a song.
0: A 30th May.
1: Our Tia Vana Tema Community Night.
0: That's a perfect UCL Fund Day.
1: You free.
0: It's my issue.
1: Yeah, we here. We just
0: 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And you don't TV.
1: We'll pinch the movie.
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1: Mekuasia,
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0: the Digital
1: Kiss Condom,
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0: Jagger 4 Bites,
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1: LPG,
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0: 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Mamma Safo, and come over for the said gentleman or papa mammy, what to two mammy, what bomb jittery. 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
1: Mhm.
0: I can 1000 you are here beso. Acha week e besa.
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2: 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Now, Oba, now said you also soon, what general, now she in you.
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1: Okay.
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1: Nah, okay.
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3: Okay.
2: Me wo new botiano. 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
3: Okay.
2: Ana se kwa un kwetia.
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3: It one and a kiss
2: of family. See her bar and then I'll see her bar.
3: So, mommy, 2 and 4 now for our contact to Johnny. I'm sorry.
4: Yeah, you pay. Yeah, my name. 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
3: e wo contact no
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No, Singapore, hi, Adam, 106.3 FM, Shira 104.5 affiliate, oha. And yet, you know, numerous so sense, I'm going to be in Sasso, so you're the brewer, and you're in somewhere, Banadier. And yet, you're the animal being here. What do you have to do? Says, I'm ready here. Bamboff, one more quantity, yeah. Now, if you're here, you're more jaya, so share, yes, or my ass, right? You must say, yes, soldier, say, your police, say, immigration, say, your fire. 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
1: Most of them have put these guys who are doing these demonstrations on a payroll, a strong one. So it's not something that's going to end today. I'm looking at a worst scenario as a business owner.
2: Hey, ne chese emu odene. 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
3: edikan in the spirit of transparency the first 300 the list that we have that list should be made available so that as community leaders, you know those who are going, so that you can help with even assisting them to come here. That list, no, will be made available. The spirit of transparency. In person, will be better say, oh, maybe a minister, maybe our party 4B, and our 4B, and the relatives. This list, I'm not part of it. I don't know anybody. I don't know how it was put together. And I'm sure the High Commissioner is not favoritism.
4: No.
3: We are just looking at who wants to go, who's ready to go, and who is most vulnerable, and who we must look out for. There's nothing to hide about this process. As I said, they are very transparent. Until that list will be made available. That's the first thing we do. Number two, the High Commission officers who are working on the evacuation, they should spell out the modalities clearly. Time Ben Ayesha, Infra Ayesha, Airport Ben Ayesha, or more hinterlands. How are we getting them? When are their buses arriving and all of that? Because they've done a good job, a certain mapping arrangement, and the buses that have to move from various locations, and sent us a budget, Ama approved it. And we are releasing funds for that. And we don't expect anybody to spend their own money to be looking for a bus or a train to come to the center.
2: Wey yeswa for share amanonin samsuo siamelo kujato a blakwa nene nati yena what nika sebe we no see opani Ibrahim Hama ashebo say wa mo yedo mo bay emu makuma ko ha de omo dwuma ho a wonu ba ya wonu ebeyo
3: latest information alanya from Yemi Abini, Mr. Ibrahim Mahama, was saying over 100 jobs in Juma for 100 people. It's a good challenge. Yemi, other CEO, so back aside. So, Obia to me, 100, maybe 50 grand now. Particularly the young ones who are still able and available to work. They will not just idle at home. And we are sending a very clear message that

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1: Hey, ne chese emu odene. 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We ye so afo ohwe amano ni nsam so kopie ho, na omo de tu na ni mu no. 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Se omo pese omo ba Ghana. 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
2: Edikan, in the spirit of transparency, the first 300, the list that we have, that list should be made available so that as community leaders, you know those who are going, so that you can help with even assisting them to come here. That list will be made available. In the spirit of transparency, Obi Beka say, oh, maybe a minister, maybe a war, the party for B and a for B and a the relatives. This list, I'm not part of it. I don't know anybody. I don't know how it was put together. And I'm sure the High Commissioner, it's not favoritism.
3: No.
2: We are just looking at who wants to go, who is ready to go, and who is most vulnerable, and who we must look out for. There's nothing to hide about this process. As I said, they are very transparent. Until that list will be made available. That's the first thing we do. Number two, the High Commission officers who are working on the evacuation, they should spell out the modalities clearly. Time Ben Ayesha, Infant Ayesha, Airport Ben Ayesha, or more hinterlands. How are we getting there? When are their buses arriving and all of that? Because they've done a good job. Omuye, a certain mapping arrangement. And the buses that have to move from various locations. And sent us a budget. Ma approving. And we are releasing funds for that. And we don't expect anybody to spend their own money to be looking for a bus or a train to come to the center.
1: Wey yes wa for share amanonin sem so siamelo kujato a blackwa nene na te yena wod ne ka se ba we no Ibrahim Hama ashebo se wo mo yedo mo bai emu makuma ko ha de omo dwuma wo ha won mo ba ya won ebe yo
2: latest information I learned from Yemi opinion Mr. Ibrahim Hama was say over 100 jobs dwuma for 100 people it's a good challenge yene ada CEO, so Bekasai. So, Obi to me, 100, 150, 50 grand now. Particularly the young ones who are still able and available to work. They will not just idle at home. And we are sending a very clear message

0: ma like you say we na hypertension no e ko so aha yo hypertension ni so on ma e yare bi e na ko fa ba as you to me to say yare na se a hypertension so e be ko aha ti e no ni de yo yare bi on ma we nya na ma pressure ko so a say you hun say yare ni so say yare na no a na she say hypertension ni ko
1: na ene ye de si o se ja ye mfa modawuro emfa say yade ho. Na doctor didn't cast a baby and no say ye won't shabby or how this wa say de ebe paro, chase unya bi. 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
1: 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The one with you was say, Ura region appear could be see you, ma Gerandi furniture and I could your space. One mina, any papa, no joke was what you are when you Paul Asan was still live with Sikuma Abra or Dobin Braqua. 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
1: A brim one yason, a man no brimun yedruno. 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I didn't see what to put so
2: out of 1.2 million. 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The patch of Vuzela, who they did, once you're out there for
3: Motua Mamia, Namotua Manila, and Tevanda Boy.

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1: no na live commentary ya so atome fm ya sampa fm
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1: that's a match in a boner ya
0: ya ti mo so be prepare
1: chino na sana sabonin kuma sase
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1: out

0: Kiss Condoms, The Havana Park and Restaurant, DSTV, Jaga 4 Bites, Laughrin Mouthwash, Aqua Dot Mineral Water, LPG, Asimper from UCL Fun Day. May Asia.
1: Fred from Jerry Justice. My issue is will feel quite so. Monday to Friday from 3 to 6 p.m. Now say, dear, you are too much. Mima Wakonia, I'm what they radi assay. Now say, we are. What's why you union, Eddie?
2: I am my
1: own. It is, dear, to nominate me.

0: I cannot express my God.
1: Tuesdays, there are confessions. You're counselor, Supi Asia. You're the CSC in Abrabo.
2: One morning, we called a demo hope. The corner, they were making love. Since that time, you know, up to now. Better, the ministry is here out of 11 days. Very wrong.
1: You bet, yes, and pa, Eddie, to you and hopeful. As I get a sports drew, so they are. Minimum sample for a day and a crime of body. Ebema was serious.
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The Champions League between the English champion and the French champion. That is Arsenal and Omar Jomo Tofino and Paris Saint Germain and the Ebo. In Tianxia. Messi Yensia, Ewo T Havana, Miminda Ebay, T Havana, Asempa 94.7 FM, UCF Fan Day activities in the dorsal. Mounse, Mianka Seminipa, Mr. Bless Kate, that's a banana in Epsi, Ona, Niples in from coast to second division, almost best 200 players. Bless Kate, or the Niples in Eba. Nini nabe fiabum ewo T Havana. Said it's a fun game, sibe kosu. 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Football. 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Mimin the ebay. 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Girls, no. Omu enyina eba. 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Bless Kate Banana in FC President Wone Unkwada Ninyina Mumra Enti Mimi Ndadiye Eye Boja Anopanon Kru Na Shasye Ewo T Havana.

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We a last run of matches. Match day 38. Brighton 0, Manchester United 3, Burnley 1, Wolves 1, Crystal Palace 1, League Champions Arsenal 2, Afe Fulham 2, Newcastle United 0, Liverpool 1, Brentford 1, Manchester City, HNFA, Abrantian team Eddie. 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Hey Chelsea the Blues Afe Tottenham Hotspur Ese Kano Bako, Everton and Timiante, West Ham Su, Ese Kano Miensa, Leeds United and Timiante. Inti, yewie EPL no. Ene, yewie EPL no. Maya Crown Arsenal 4 as champion. Abed, omu die, omu anchense yen kobo coronation. Ewo Emery 2. Ewo Crystal Palace 1 mana. My ceremony na momo at the trophy na show monsa. Arsenal enya 85 points. Eno the G League no. Manchester City enya 78. 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Into Champions League no. Arsenal, City, Manchester United, Villa, Liverpool. 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Okwa kobo Europa. 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Team se area. Ewa EPNM. West Ham United relegated. Burnley relegated. 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

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No one say yes. Ninyina de eko eno no. But it's an ise ene. Cup Champions League in enso ewo ho. 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A dem air cosso Ninina and so air ho. I bet they go on club way and then Cobet say Bibia. Only cheap, papa, but Ninina and

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0: 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Ehwano August Nokra. Na o 15 goals a ono na lead goal king no eja 2 or say no onya 17 wantimi enya say satam na atakumi say the 6 goals ewo bibiani but the only star set na fe e ma Dreams FC e say team ba ko a home and away odbeman Dreams FC e say 9 but the team ba ko Kumasi. Kumasi asante kotoko di kan bo first goal. 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Because no mu hia win. Ena eja. Oblast, second half. 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And Susamba owner. 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
1: 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league no set
0: na e ka last match mo ne kotoko mo call Kerala anye yi I say ka kotoko no mo hu ne so say say there Ayeka edi ama Oblast ana.
1: Oh, that na ye ye ni ye wodi de umuze umuze kotoko ni no more record bi da da da. Women are wearing ya some women are wearing that. Before you call against 50 years ago no. That some women are wearing that. Na ye ko na ye dem say definitely we talk some game. Ndi ye ko na ye nsoro. No ko ni me ye ko de na ye nsoro say e ba e be lu so kuma as be bi. Na nka ho. Ye de because you start a campaign somewhere Wednesday.
0: Because of camping, the Obia teams in the Obia next in so a camping crab by Monday, no idea. Buakami
1: next look over Rene about Ogo Rene, the other day, otherwise, we Rene about past no way. But they are there, but even motivation will hide.
0: Okay,
1: because we have nothing to lose.
0: Okay,
1: and I am Oblast, we are the answer. You won't back him. If you make it, what could matter your corner, let you win any decor. Yes, the two for BBI apart from win.
0: Okay.
1: You know, motivation was very high. Yeah, including the players, you know, the players fought a very good fighter. Yet me aka Premier League. You know,
0: ato,
1: and it's different than what Swedru by this time.
0: Yo, say Swedru agunai, and it's na wa. Ato, niyana unusu se muya ya, and then kademo correlation, especially supporters. Nessa I would oye advice. Oh, niyana muya ya unusu wedi. Ankoye be a management place na de ankoye no ananka ema ya wi na e free next year na se next season there za de no ema su bi yenye bi
1: fact e problem se ne there what was the first round no na you whole match with Liverpool ma e se ka ye done deal e de man but now I say na bebe ni be share wa ha e de aso be share wa na draw bi su wo ma na equity atrimono. Not draws an air, a doors. Until I might be decided to buy a first round demon. But second round now, Cassie Mingo buy, you know. Oh, a Juma Cassie every year, any chances are you create here. That's a key. Top striker. Your striker is a very, very good striker because, and let's say, what you want to know, there are 12 goals. A very good striker. But actually, experience can create a can one. I think you are not going to sink like this. But in Kabewo, you need to say, can you present it to me? Yes, sir. Because I said, you sure think what is on career? The very same finance to one baby. But that was the equity chance, but not goes in a number. And you know, going forward, you know.
0: Muko Kumasi no yatimu supporter bi e wo Kumasi man member bi e wo Kumasi ana e for game
1: eh Kumasi them dey Charlie Bibri Kumasi them dey Bibri at the point come to my era stadium ni mobat later on come ko so my 8 million stadium ni Kumasi e no dey need the call account of football na head
0: mm supporters na na yesi e ma mumru ana say e dey ana players
1: yes our
0: Eben, who supports PRO?
1: There is a management, your account office.
0: Okay, Eben.
1: Eben, you see a manager won't be. Omu working out. My name is Muni Ampaba. You talk about reading with him.
0: No, I'm saying, Eben, I had an accountant, or I didn't. I'm sorry.
1: Ah. Who's there? Ghana football, I'm going to say, yeah. And I am
0: I'm going to go for a bath. Oblast member bi amunti obi aye se yesu obi ska komo obi amunti obi aho
1: omo even say omo na omo team na think say omo police escort your oblast supporter amunti obi aye
0: amunti obi aye se yesu obi ska komo e koma ai patrick ase edu e ma nti ya chino ya niko police station amunti obi aye amunti o supporter bi aman member bi a
1: me support, you support me being the vice chairman. You support to be a safe. I can go back to Sweden. Be a own kind.
0: Okay. You. Ato.
1: Be a own kind.
0: Okay. Where the mayor saw same as you and no more baby Eddie Ephraim.
1: Next season, this water for Sweden or blacks.
0: Hey, Aja Untiana.
1: Yes, Aja. Who's a football one? What's the one you and who is it? You know, you have learned a lot of lessons. You say, I never had the best day legal. You say, you quite a person of a bully. And with the coach, I want to see I can see Mingo. Trust me, say, next season, everything will be different from the Amuhu this season.
0: Okay. As a Maya, I'm a supporter, say, Maya, I can cry, and I say, omo pese omo bom ho adeja de kire coach bom ho adeja de kire coach sa adeja emje nke ya ha mu pa o ana
1: e boy o kwa bebre so e boy o kwa bebre
0: so support si mai ko bo adeja de ache coach na bo am akwa bebre so
1: se to se o se your first round ball are your boy and second round ball are your boy comparing first round to second round no. Senka, yeah, supporters, I'm playing against you for more. Like you be, yeah, like I think you're best play with our wrong mouth because the analysis I will share. Yes, the first one I said 20 goals, I consider 20. But that's what I said. And now, Ocean so you will consider go Biana a dime minute of the half, no? If you're second half, first half, where 40 minutes there, you're going to go. Second half, 40 minutes, you're going to go. Next year, as a player, now, almost stamina near the old form. You're not near the NSF, because they are

0: put in ground to work. You need to invest here. I say it's below standard. See, I'm supporters. No, yes, sir. Demonstration. You say no. I say coach, no go. Now coach, we buy. No, who say yes? Omo ye training. Make sure say this. Watch out for us next season.
1: Okay. Samuel Ato Kwamina, yes, supported vice. Edema the Black Magicians. Ozi Oza. We dear
0: Ozi Oza. Black Magicians.
1: In Tisuedra Gunai in EDM Mun now.
0: Said Mameka Semba football. Say Ghana ye football year. I think say Kubia any budget because Obras and Jacapo. But Ubeshe and Nija was reduced menu kasaya won. It will marvel you. Hey. Because the way football, I'm
1: as a Bi Ma home. Street Bi Ma.
0: Uko left tire, Ohio Ma. Uko Usua, Ubi a ball blast. Baby, I'm a Bi blast. Senya, your friends go to buy it. Becca Senya,
1: ya
0: Pidia meni jenu kwa el tuye di yano, because tali, si chano pana, ya sorry yano, uye si ya wa, ne ye kwa se, chale ahum tiyo, everybody was, in the way, se onwe, se wate se, obras me kalig ni mu, iti ye go ni ba, yano, on, eni jye ba, si yudu kwa muno, bese yani ajilig, yano, and, ye promise se, next season, they will see fireworks because the supporters are coming back.
1: Okay.
0: Next season. Yeah. And you know that Yen Swedo, I think that the whole center is in trouble. It doesn't matter. Obia in any Bobia. Obia Swedo Park, not Oyama. See, your percent are winning course of next season. You know, your best ideas before, no, almost now, I'm going to bring the supporters back to the stadium because Ghana football, people love it.
1: Okay, in Tiato, where the owner vice, one are the supporters in the Beba Stadium or any place in the catch of money more? And it is said, Maka League, Nemo, Mujim, and Nichem, Mediama, or no, Wajigana Premier League, the Emphancy, and Nawasi. Why? Namasa, but as a pair from UCF funding, so only with supporters in Mumra, Tiavana, Watama, come tonight, Saturday,
0: Saturday,
1: on Saturday, we are.
0: And one more thing, only the Messiah asked Nani.
1: Oh! Ani one Black Magic Ozi Oza for name ra why?
0: Is it you? Say that in the Arsenal Ajili Gro na Ozi Oza so akem na we need see Obi a what that mean.
1: Abet nego I can say me jira say for bibi bra.
2: Ato.
0: Yeah.
2: Aha, Emmanu, Emmanu omuka so mebo we ni for mo bra. Naked man for mo bra T Havana. Why?
0: T Havana Saturday we
1: won. Saturday.
2: Yeah, for mo bra. Just for just mo bra.
0: What
2: the man baba?
0: The
2: man, bra. I'm one more bonnet. Didn't he hear my wife?
0: I suggest I read. I suggest you from London. I'm with the brand. It's message about.
1: But Oba, I have a wife in Quran account.
0: Well, I don't know how much you can before.
1: Oh, that be for my wife. And Quran of Quanning, Yano. What about Mum? I'm say, boy, and I say, Unquara Brim. Your money will grow on Beso be in theatre. Yes, but to say, Mumra, why?
0: Mate.
1: Okay. Okay. And the Swedro Oblast supporters vice chairman Samuel Ato Kwamina and Yetin and Kanti T Havana Nidia. Na T Havana Tema T Havana. Unse movie the Friday and you mean I see a coat T Havana.
2: Or see. Oblast for ya to say a man or Mukasu bo naked,
1: yeah,
2: on Baba Tiavana.
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0: from Jail Justice. My issue e wo fie kwan so. Monday to Friday from 3 to 6 p.m. Na say say there, ya tsu munchine. 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
1: E de na mi aso de wa ya ma ye nyina.
0: E je say there, to nyom no mi ankwa ye.
1: I can express my God.
0: Tuesdays there, eh confessions. Ye ne counselor Supi Asia. 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
0: 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Yeah, me and Shia.

from me in March in Mumu or Jens Green Soap with Tia Vanatama Community 9. A simple from UCL Funding. Afi. Ayaja, our bunnies on some concro. Anopon 19. Yet ya good Yahoo, Tedia Pines, Asia. Five facade football competition. Penalty shooter challenge, a man in Mema. 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A Tedia big dear coffee went to me. 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

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Aqua Dot Mineral Water. LPG. Asabel from UCL Fun Day. 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

0: Yamo Bibia, Jo Yamo Akwaba, Doba, Dom 106.3 FM, Nisei, any a war, Jumedino, any a chassis, yet a promise, as a papa, and yum de our de amma ye, yum re, many a somo papa, mama, ba live in the sunyina, Miss Roba, wo share, no a comment, no a like it, unu yen topic, a ye de hun command, yum re, ovarian cyst, a hun komo, any ye babe kasa fa hun, when ye say any a war, Jumedia, so be an any of first time. Or Baswa, Sania, you know, Sunday, and it's Sunday, be 8 p.m. Yes, she had done come on. Oh, you need say any a war, any moon, you might be brave. Miss Romanco, share mommy, said a damn way, a day, and my year, no, you don't want to say. Mede mu live wa fia man kwata maklo Facebook na humu nyina me so comment ya metimi a chea obodin an ana so oba dom 106.3 FM so a wo comment ya na yetimi a chea oni abodin enkomo a ye die e bia na mfa 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
0: boy say the whole year mi hu
1: ye nshia
0: e that's all do mo asie do dog
1: the mechanics will be at the West East of you.
0: Is it
1: the mechanics? The West also the West East. So, let me cry there, let me excuse. So,
0: excuse
1: me. Send me, Maddie, me,
0: you know. One up, one up, one up, and I'll

0: me mum dear me excuse.
1: Okay, Daniel, for you said my wife is pregnant, so there is SS on her

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1: until then, for you said, my wife is pregnant, so there is SS on her scan. So I want to know the meaning. I don't know my person, I don't know. Yo, so won't come my yente. Then give a woman dee. And see, officially, me own ye na fe yenfa, dear da ento, na bibian so, and ye kama. And see, Facebook, if you are man quarter macro, wanna me read the comment. If you or Facebook, I don't 106.3, so out the bar, ye back in kind so, eddie amount. Okay, then you all see male or female. Hey, I don't understand your profile. And see, and you made dog, what's here, Cassafa, ovarian system?
0: XXX.
1: SS.
0: XX.
1: And yet, debut, or not only any SS.
0: SS.
1: Ah, but any sanity.
0: Debut say a male, ni, any female, dia. Male, your friends, a male. We need a XY and a man in the XX.
1: Yeah.
0: I don't know.
1: Like, say, be our Benya or Bema, and I'll be your Bama.
0: To me, name, say,
1: I don't know. Yeah,
0: I scan for a senior music. I don't know.
1: Okay,
0: SSD and yeah, and determine male or female.
1: Sir. Then you may a cassafo variant sister, huh? Then you're in tea. Na, say, be a hunsun, say, be all your hua. Yet one or more frame points is here. Dog, ovarian cyst, yeah, dear.
0: Yo, mame, and that was sister Fiona. Menchia wa mwa mutie Adom FM. Yeah, nyin say ni awo. Na the woman say cyst aye fluid filled sac, into no. It say adie bi bo talk to ebi na sac kitu ebi as honam kitu ebi a.
1: Okay.
0: Ensuo ababe jinem.
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1: Mhm.
0: Ebi mo ha ya na ye. 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
2: There's ovary and there's ovum. 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

0: 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And also to me the nyin sign who problems any other complications a baby home come on it's me a deba. Your PCOS polycystic ovarian syndrome. I no no a ye polycyst into no cyst yeah ye can was a yana ye bako bako. But PCOS the energy a ye poly multiple cyst.
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0: 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It's me air affected both ovaries. A my ovaries and a me no bako or right bako or left. It may affect ni mienu nyina to bon se ne nsuo bebre na be jinejina enkosua no to be kwa kwa scan no yesi wo polycystic ovarian syndrome na no it may cause imbalance in the hormones and this is the 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
1: ni nsen ni a wo na uti wa dom 106.3 FM Odani Ventures Macro Junction ai be da se papa passe so aba Facebook bi o hene ba kwaku anani ej doing great job ya da se pa ya da munyina si o moba ai na 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
0: 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And you're a bit more cross. I'm sure my mom

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0: 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Omo na ya omo ta enya ovarian cyst ne. Ti age e ka ho. Ana apart from that the age a o be menstruate first. And also a factor.
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0: 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Ebi mo wa o munya no earlier than 12 years. Mpempi no mo munya no earlier than 12 years. So bi o ha 8. Say you cry no ya say ebi mo 7 years o mo menstruate. Ebi mo because the youngest child a you hunza wa nyim eh 5 years.
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0: 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Intino yes.
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0: 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They are common per 11 years. But then, so we menstruating earlier than 12. So when the 12 now menstruating, yeah, we are at risk of getting our ovarian cyst. But in pempi, no, do one no. Or mo beba hospital ni ebu sa or mo about or mo menstrual history no. Yeah, ni ebu sa sa amenaki the first time a or menstruating. Do one no. On be catch or say. Na or bear 10 years, mm-hmm. No bear 11 years. Be wa 12 years and son or menstruate. And I feel so ebi muso wa family history ekaho. 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
0: 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The chances say we be no ovarian cyst no e ye very high. 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
0: Until your ovarian cancer, ewo ho. 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Especially the friend is endometrioma. 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
0: 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It me develop it into cancer. 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

0: It almost say to me twist it sa ligament no. 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A manchre is a cut it off the blood supply. 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
1: They're walking away now, and my dream basso. 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
0: Okay, essentially, any dear be breezed if you did kind of a pain. I say, yow, into the ovaries and the baby, I want a war by yassi. 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
0: Send a bayon, a maybe a monso. 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busa the number of times you cry na only be my issue the last time I have a sex it me
1: be
0: say you know na make say e be we house the number of times I we have a sex no e be determine say be a nyin say e be time aba na because the frequency of sex no boa them all about me get pregnant in them.
1: Okay. Tiana
0: sa na manin na here. Na for sexual partners cry no. And so ya here because of infection. Ti busa na dey narrow down. Ti be mo how busa sa questions na ya no ma o ma take your offense but they make an say o hospital na doctor to tell one ya na yare ni ntia o person o hu yare no ne far by. Ye ye we are dey ya dey be detect say ovarian cyst no e pelvic ultrasound. Ti be kwa kwa scan. And endpoint here was 4D ultrasound nibi. 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Now, sir, so our hormones now are imbalanced. No, a PCOS, yeah, you can't ye. You better know your hair. You better check your joints for infections. You better check your mojans for infections. Now, if you know, you who's any me in your nana, na your more withdraw, na your dear treaty. So now, Busa say you to me treaty. Ovarian cyst, no treatment, a war.
1: Okay.
0: A idea you to me a treaty. Now, treatment and you move varieties, you move different based on send your yarrier no aqua could drew. In the same tempa, no, now, ba. 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
1: 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Rich Lopez, and so Echia, or Henry Kwabena Isaac, and so Echia Ibrahim Idrisu, or say, I love this lady, pa. You Abena said, well, please, doctor, I need your number. Okay, dog, the number 2 was a CA. It's in Komoya, ye, dear beer. Oh, experience CBU because dog can't say so. Only or be out of shame now. Say yawa and also a beer not acquire no
0: yes, likely. Yeah,
1: see, we know.

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1: Me pacho, me number no eh 0244 86 70 68 0244 86 70 68
0: Ntie wie pe na ne o fra phone is here no a dog jan so be here no so e de amount em se Paul Amenu Amunuji Ayuko Yae Abroqua and Sasadi Abavik Aside Abba Ewa Habib David Techiman says I really like your topic today. Happy Sunday to my dear best friend Jenny Rose of United Kingdom. You order say Papa Pa Kingsford Koski Yale Sister Fia good night. I'm watching you live. May God bless you. Yeah, that's it. Amen. Press the button. Good evening. This is Tamakule and Dog. Yeah, that's it. Yeah, Joso. Yeah, that must pa. And see, you'll be on phone lines and also over to me, Abba, Nafe. You be a question, be a warrant. Also, what to me, Ede, Abba. Na Ebom Yahia home. But I didn't send you any idea so to me. A contribute here. I'm saying, doctors, or more can lifestyle.
1: Yeah.
0: To me, name say a lifestyle, and also be a kahua.
1: A kahua stuff, yeah.
0: Oh, sir.
1: And your was a say, Abano, a lifestyle, and a diet. Into alcoholism, and some non bebrae, smoking, exercise, I yen ye. Because you say, oh, more soon bebrae, no, yeah, no, more tenias, ovarian system.
0: Wow, yeah, fair scholar. Made off a low radio, no, my kakrana, yen to wonka. Yamwa, did over me, send ya was so.
2: My wife for about 2 years you've been trying to conceive. It's here called fertility clinic maybe. I'm gonna check your mukasu, my wife this IVF. Because she's been and I would be in more some year surgery, no more blocking, no idea. The mother stopped it and I'm presenting the doctor said, that guy in there, I'll confirm it, and is there any way that the money grow mana kwana?
0: Okay. Dog be here no a day amount, but Mr. Pastor, since that time I'm a payment now, I can say, I hope say, won't I be beyond kind yet? It's a
2: baby. Not at all. Motivate me, I think, Omega, something. In good minds, on now, Uncle Bob by a home for the IVA.
0: No, Banana, say.
2: But we did 45. I'm saying, next 2 months, maybe now 46.
0: When you're 46, and I'm going to be about Kokura.
2: Baby.
0: Worry for how many years?
2: For at least 3 years now.
0: Three.
2: Two.
0: 2 years.
2: But
0: okay. Yeah, maybe a dog will be here, not the amount to cost so much in a half. Yeah, that's say. Of a front so about me, don't for you, Marie, Fachemi, 0302216561 0302216562 Now, so what to me, Abba, so Ebi, me don't for you, Marie, me, see ya, sumpa, yes, so low radio, no, my and Kakra, Yamwajo. Hello.
3: Good evening.
0: Good evening.

0: fact, I said, ovarian cyst, you know, it may happen one ovary for now, because last time, you could try to scan, because she understand my right ovary, you know, and shoot her, and be a man, so, I said, I said, family planning, it may cause ovarian cyst, you know.
1: It's your cousin, so any time, you know, why are they from there? How many years now?
0: Oh, I think 2 months now. But I'm not ovulating. It's a medical doctor, and Dr. Katcher me say, ovulation can cause it. It's coming in 3 to 4 months' time.
1: Okay, Dr. Bayano, Eddie, Amau, that's a powerful front soon. I'm not for you, Mayam, what did Obani send you also?
2: Nothing, I don't know.
1: When you don't so, but wafa,
2: but I'm a
1: wafa. I'm sure. Bemany,
2: I'm a doctor.
1: Now, Papa, all fun on Sunday, Susha.
2: But since about the Professor Walameme share about yeah, but like you point it here, I'm just saying, you move Clana, put the name of the NAD, yeah.
1: But who was a Papa Michel, all fun on Osana, now would you be said beside Cassiana?
2: Yes, I mean, yes, in Pedia.
3: Good evening, Oba Pam. Patcho, I think September I was diagnosed with ovarian cyst. I am mommy medication. But if you are not being copium, but a woman, I am not me feel this. I did be a movie on the left side, no, the abdomen, no, it's a person in this. I say, is this still there? Because I was giving medications.
1: Okay, yeah, that's a pa. I am for another caller. But if you may, I'm wondering over in San Diego. With me at 0302-216561 and 216562. Now, on so to me, Abaso. But if you may, I'm wondering over in San Diego.

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We don't find any more. Yamwajo. Hello. 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
0: Doc, sorry, I'm for okay. Last caller.
1: All right.
0: But offer your mother, Obany, Senny, I was so.
2: Obey, Afa.
0: It has some patching in you.
2: My wife, wow, 14 years in me, I'm 14 years, and baby. Yeah,
0: yo, ya bom pebe ye, she ni wo so fa sa ba ko ba na be ba. Ye hwenya me 14 years ni ho. O ba mount afo ma afo ni so. Ebe ye, ti dog wa ho be o no be kasa wai. E da se ye fa course ni si. Last call I was so me do for you me ya mo ajo do ba ni se ni I was so.
3: Ta so o be wa fa ho afa o ba.
0: E da se, mpa cho ye ntio. Ah,
3: mpa cho, e ye be ye 3 weeks ago. Na me call hospital na me lenses in ma and I'm a report here no musi me take his scan no mushe because ni ni ni senso and see me call take his scan no musi as in so a time left side ovaries no na ovie bibia no no say simple ovarian cyst into me fan kwache doctor me de kwache no no since you there's no something biana and no abe hele on its own. It's me to a discussion and it's me with a doctor say, do I have to take medication? And I say, if truly it will go on its own, it's me pass on my question or not.
0: Mo, Nyamisha, yeah, pastor was asking a second opinion. Nyamisha, don't be here, no. Dear, my ever course, and see, nothing into Dr. Kevin Kwati.
1: Okay.
0: Oh, into you.
1: Into me, may cut the first one, or do you say, I would hear. Yeah, you may say. Okay, my member was with them. Inti the omo person omo IVF no. The reason why titru pa ye the age no. Because a 46 years if you no kon anim. Inti e ka say ye no naturally a be che. Aha, one way are in 4 years time na wa ko we trap bra. Inti I would advise say obekọ no ma ye IVF no. Ne bo na den there but I believe say baby an if you na drone there. Oh yeah, e be boa. Yes. Okay. And the second one also no say Obusa say

0: 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Ebi wo ha na ba ko wo right na ba ko wo left. Ebi wo so na e multiple na e wo one ovary mu. Ebi wo so na multiple na e wo both ovaries mu. Nti e dynamics be bre etimi but etimi affect just one ovary. And no ewo ho and also busa as a contraceptives and so it's me cause ovarian cyst na and on a misconception be ewo ho dodo na no e ke cancer contraceptive but anya no cre nemu mu no in the orthodox 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
0: 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70 68 0244 86 70 68.
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0: 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Yan so woman say sanity from fitness and Diana Banad wound your crow, a banana no, na so infring young upon consenti, and an anti free sa, a sum wemu, Babylon sum win frim. Aha, Babylon sum because sad near my bossing in a Babylon if from Babylon. A hoana owned this house winning in a free, sun worship winning in a free Babylon, and a museum near daddy. It will order for your chase. 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
1: yeah kukudamba kupa
0: yes the church of methodist omo wo book bia book no ni din ade Nipo Otroye, your friend, Clovis J. Chapel. Clovis J. Chapel. Na, enguma nidi in the 10 rules for living.
1: 10 rules for living.
0: That's right. Page 61.
1: That's right.
0: And you call Methodist Asoria. Your friend, 10 rules for living. Page 61. Oni the Otroye, your friend, Clovis J. Chapel. Asamoa. A one method is for Ankasanga Mukwa sorry kwasia da ho. Can you a we member unnim no.
1: Sir, what the person
0: who is a member na unnim a umpani for the omunnim.
1: That's right.
0: Asafuniti ninnim.
1: Yeah.
0: I say the reason we observe the first day instead of the seventh day is based on no positive command. Ni entia. Ye de edi da edi kan ni di. Edi da edi kan ni ni. Ah, and your diet also son and a yidin, you know. I say, and no, and it doesn't come from any positive command. In free, or shabia, a papa biamu. It doesn't come from any positive command. One will search the scriptures in vain for authority for changing from the seventh day to the first day. I say, say, we are watching somebody who trusts him ni mua, fijitri, akusin in Nayasia, obehimuqua. Se o pese o hunu se ya man to me se ya mfa kwasia dan ensom enkwa sori ana se o hwehwe mu obehwehwe mu kwa methodist
1: for neck
0: am kwa sori kwasia da omunguma your friend with 10 rules for living
1: na wo member wo beji we hwachi
0: ah Clovis J. Chapel Etroy asema omu e kan fa kwasia da eho ano no now asafo bi o ha your friend Christian church almost so I'm kind of same way. I say now there is no testimony in all the oracles of heaven that the Sabbath is changed or that the Lord's Day came

0: 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Presbyterian Church. 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
0: Yes.
1: I deno and tesa.
0: Yes. Now the church are a friend of disciples of Christ.
1: Yeah.
0: The disciples of Christ. Dr. D. H. Lucas. A train managing the Christian oracle.
1: Disciples of Christ, on one a Church of Christ for
0: me. Yeah. Mm. So, managing the Christian oracle, January 23rd, 1890. I say, there is no direct scriptural authority for designating the first day, the Lord's day. And I say, trust him, baby, and you are, yashen, say, die, the kind, umpo, eh, die, friend, say, Onyango pon that and I said the Lord's Day. And you know, first of all, onyango sum da and I enye the Lord's Day. And I said onyango pon that. So disciples of Christ, engo mano asma all kind of. Now, sorry, asafubia ewo ha last year boom di.
1: Onyango mu Israel.
0: Okay.
1: When you na all founders ni omu njina di okan omu njina.
0: Okay. You're from Congregationalist. Asafuni di ni Congregationalist. Now, I'm so ewo nguma biya atini di Christian Sabbath. Onipa otroye freno Orin Fowler. Na angumani di indi mode and subjects of baptism. Mode and subjects of baptism. Congregationalist. I say there is no command in the Bible requiring us to observe the first day of the week as the Christian Sabbath. And it is congregationalist ni say Emrebia ni trust em ni mwa e country say. Your father, Eddie Kaino, and yet Christopher and Homeda, and I say, your father's Sabbath.
1: That is a very important too.
0: Yes. Mode and subject of baptism. Oko kind book now.
1: That's right.
0: Now, as a congregation, be as a fumiswa from Christian Connection. Christian Connection. Among Oma, among Troy, you know, your friend and Omano, History of the Christian Church.
1: That's right.
0: Now, 3rd edition, 1873, wow. Page

0: The Roman Catholic Church reversed the fourth commandment by doing away with the Sabbath of God's word. Romans have no a reverse. Emran sem de toso edunu. Womra omuyi onyankopon ehomeda no afree ho and instituting Sunday as a holiday. De mom no omode kwesi ada mom be si ho se eno mom ene ye home eda. Nicholas Somerville ene Troy ewo Christian History of the Christian Church, third edition, 1873.
1: Yes. Mm.
0: Asafubi oha efremum Episcopalian.
1: That's right.
0: Now Episcopalian for no and so omuwo enguma bia yatuni di Manual of Christian Doctrine. Manual of Christian Doctrine. Page 127. Omuso ya asafo omuso mukasiada. Omu atroze. Is there any command in the New Testament to change the day of weekly rest from Saturday to Sunday? None. Okay, say. So emrabi ewo ho. Ewo apamfofro ni mu a. E ka twen say. Ya sesa na otwunu mu da homeda no afri homeda ade akọ kwesi ada na da bi e bi ni ho. Manual of Christian Doctrine, page
1: 107.
0: Yes. Now this is Southern Baptist Church. Southern Baptist Church.
1: That's right.
0: Now Southern Baptist Church no omo ewo enguma bia yato ni din se Adult Quarterly.
1: Wow.
0: Adult Quarterly. Southern Baptist Convention Series. August 15th, 1937.
1: Wow.
0: As small kind say the first four commandments set forth man's obligations directly towards God. Emran semo eto su du no. Enan a edi kan no.
1: Yeah.
0: Eda onipa ani onyankopon and ntama yonkofa no edi.
1: Yeah.
0: But when we keep the first four commandments, we are likely to keep the other six. Inti se udi emran semo du no de enan a edi kan no. Na che se ese udi insia na aka no a ewe che ni so eso.
1: That's right.
0: The fourth commandment set forth God's claim on man's time and thoughts. Indeed, Emransem Dunu, the Etoso and Nino, or say, Etre, Unyankupon, Fa, Wafa, na O Katre, say Nipa, Yem Fam Rabin Tuho,
1: yeah,
0: na Sam Reno, Yem Fan Tuho Mano. The 6 days of labor and the rest on the Sabbath are to be maintained as witness to God's toil and rest in the creation. I say, sir, now watching mu in Sia. Ah, and I said, no, in Sia, now watching mu, I see a year, you man.
1: Yeah,
0: that was on soon. Now I see young woman. I say, eh, idea, yeah, nah, I feel, yeah, dear, car, or young coupon, a boy, dear, or now, or home, yeah, send it, trust them the train.
1: That's right.
0: I say, no one of the 10 words is of merely racial significance.
1: Yeah.
0: The Sabbath was established long before Moses. In no special connections with the Hebrews. I see we made down in yes, eh?
1: Yeah,
0: me, eh, we mudia.
1: Yeah, because we are my Israel for
0: Israel for the
1: church.
0: I see it is of no racial significance, be a essence, eh? And bro, young coupon, boy, they are the who made us see, oh no.
1: Yeah,
0: diet often so on. Name more. Na Moses crying you.
1: Debbie.
0: Abraham knew.
1: Debbie.
0: Na no one knew.
1: Debbie.
0: No beer knew. And you know, or body on whom I said, I know any racial significance, say, a grophobi, a homeda,
1: Debbie,
0: a nipanina, a homeda, Sana, as I said,
1: nipanina,
0: and
1: one soon be a heavy power could be that
0: some
1: never, Timcocan, and now can't remember so over cano. What one soon omeda, now you free more, heaven could be. But catchy, would you overcap, would you upper market on the wall? Nediachi,
0: I say, it is of no special connections with the Hebrews, but as an institution for all mankind. Ntien ya Hebrew for ehomeda, so Hebrew for ehomeda.
1: Sana,
0: we are singing.
1: Because it is some for church, but I know I need some church to cut off.
0: Now, see, in commemoration of God's rest after the 6 days of creation. It was designed for all the descendants of Adam. Anything, so who did this? Who is a descendant?

0: of Adam. Yeah. And I say free Adam I say ne ba area. Omeda ada homa oni mu wenye.
1: Wow.
0: Say Adult Quarterly Southern Baptist.
1: That's right.
0: As Southern Baptist a church, no. Convention series, August 15th, 1937.
1: That's right.
0: Now, the Lutheran Church. Amoso ewo ngoma bia, amatuni din Sabbath or Sunday. Lutheran Church.
1: Is it Lutheran? Martin Luther, no.
0: Lutheran. Lutheran Church. Amoso kwa sorry kwa siada.
1: Yeah.
0: Amo ngoma bia atuni din Sabbath or Sunday. Page 15, any page 16. Ura John Theodore Mwela and a Troy. I say, but they err in teaching that Sunday has taken the place of the Old Testament Sabbath and therefore must be kept as a seventh day, had to be kept by the children of Israel. I say, so because Kwesiada. Ababe yi homeda onyankopon edisivo ewa pamdada ni mu afriho na afedi nyaade a esese Israel fo anase Israel fo edisu anase esese edisu bi mu
2: afa yemfum so

0: there is simply no law in the New Testament to that effect. John Theodore Mwela, Sabbath or Sunday, page 15 and 16, Lutheran Church. Into I say, ewo eh, there is simply there is no law. Emrebiya niho. Ah, one New Testament ni mwa ekase. 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Weye Lutheran Church. Amu kwa sorry kwasiada.
1: Matiruta nuno.
0: Amu na amu kansa asemwe. Now. And so I Methodist Church, BM. Methodist Church.
1: Methodist.
0: Yes, Methodist Church.
1: John Wesley.
0: Na yes.
1: I'm saying no Anglican. I'm saying no.
0: Okay. Na I'm going to be a Christian Advocate, July 2nd, 1942. Christian Advocate. Na Ura Harris Franklin Ra and a troll. So I'm going. I am Methodist for Oma. Omo
1: Ebu. Omo good and for nature.
0: Yes. Say, take the matter of Sunday. There is no passage telling Christians to keep that day or to transfer the Jewish Sabbath to that day. I say, see, I can't say that one as more.
1: Yeah.
0: A symphobia, a ni, trust a moa, a country, say, ye ni quesada, cron cron, name fansom.
1: And ye,
0: and I say, ye amfa Jew for, or not your can say, Jew for a homedano, ye amfancy, and one
1: name.
0: Ibn Nihosa, Ura Harris Franklin Ra, Christian Advocate, July 2nd, 1942, Methodist Church.
1: That's right.
0: I'm on my trust, sir. Now, you are a friend of no, Moody Bible Institute. I'm going to say,
1: that's right.
0: I'm
1: going to
0: say, Moody Bible Institute Monthly, November 1936.
1: That's right.
0: Page 138.
1: And you know?
0: Yes. I say, we have abundant evidence, both in the New Testament and in the early history of the church, to prove that gradually Sunday came to be observed instead of the Jewish Sabbath, apart from any specific commandment. I say, Oma ba be hunu pa se na nsan no enka kran kakra no ma hunu se kwesieda eye aba be si jiu fo ehomeda no anam wa mra emra bia entire and in the Moody Bible Institute kwesieda fo
1: am so ma dise o wu na wakotu nyankopon na eh o ka je nse o media me de kwesa no som edema o eh
0: sa
1: as we ba radio
0: the Baptist Church Amo and so on, Woman Fufrobia, and also Kako said, and was
1: okay.
0: And he said, Oh, say, Women, and Woman, Yabia, oh, Nim, say, Omoa Trat,
1: or say, before the oversaw DBC, I just young mum,
0: Omoa Trat, or son said, Dear Ward, what dear be a friend of disclaimer. And your own tone, near my bit is a cigarette, you know, and then son is an animal, which means the only say, your trug, who say, cigarette, no, it's a bit mama or cancer, a bit my, you see, your trug, but one cocaine. Untimi hunu senete
1: Ampa.
0: Baptist Church e won nwa bia ya tuni din se report of his sermon at the Baptist Ministers Convention, New York Examiner, November 16, 1893. Na Dr. E.T. Hiscox alase kan wa semno onona or this or trosa report of his sermon at the Baptist Ministers Convention, New York Examiner, November 16, 1893. I say, to me it seems unaccountable that Jesus, during 3 years discussion with his disciples, often conversing upon the Sabbath question, discussing it in some of its various aspects, freeing it from its false Jewish tradition glosses, never alluded to any transference of the day. Also, no such thing was intimated. So I know there. Oh hey, was she dinya hidia who say yeah and say
1: here
0: said yeah I didn't quano by na ni church munina or timidi humedampo a ye kasabi boo di be a story a country and call for now hey nina munu well baby a can say ya transfer Home dana or can wa semno every a dano I womno ako a da fufro na a womb bizarre.
1: Okay.
0: Nor so far as we know, did the spirit

0: which was given to bring to their remembrance all things whatsoever that he had said unto them. Deal with this question. Now, who said, I didn't interfere about the Sian Bibia, Obey Bia, Monizono, M. Foy Bibia, it is also. Nor yet did the inspired apostles in preaching the gospel, founding churches, counseling and instructing those founded, discuss or approach the subject. I think so. Onyankopon asuafo a ambe apostles a amoni nam eka ne ho nsem ahoro na afi amotete ansafo ahoro no ase won ho soso ankasa amfa transference of Sunday won Sabbath won ama Sunday say yen o man kasa da se o se se die ye yi o me da free da ya ta so nsuno a yemi me da no e di abakwasi ada o se wan to wan dwene ho a won ho so man ka bibi e te sada.
1: So
0: of course I quite well know that Sunday did come into use in early Christian history as a religious day. And you say onimi pa se kwesieda eba wo Christosum na no ya Christos mana se Christosum ashasi early Christian history no.
1: Yeah.
0: As religious day, by it say, oh, this is just a religious day. Day, mm-hmm. Yeah, yeah, yes, you was there. Oh, Saturday, yeah, the celebrity, and as a BB, it was just like that. It was just a religious day, as we learn from the Christian fathers and other sources. But what a pity that it comes branded with the mark of paganism. No, what you say? It's all down the crowd, would you see what say? A religious day, na a question then. Yeah, woman is
1: said.
0: And yeah, ma, ahora, omuye woman in an ekita. I was someone near my womb, paganism with.
1: There's a demikanon of us, no.
0: Ha. I see. And christened with the name of the Sun God. Then adopted and sanctified by the paper apostasy. And your woman is said. Sending this kind of church, yesterday, or sister, or did that, sir, dana, now, mudisum. We are boys, some say, yes, son of the affidia, and only a day soon. When you uncle Ponti as a phone, or my quiet mom, or my bosom, some nominee, manina, Eba, Montisania, manina,
1: because a Christianity, paganism, I don't know,
0: Eba, Beruam, then adopted and sanctified by the paper apostasy, and bequeathed as a sacred legacy to Protestantism. And to Dr. E.T. Hiscox, report of his sermon at the Baptist Ministers Convention, New York Examiner, November 16th, 1893. On small okay, oye Baptist ni and
1: wow.
0: Now, asafwa a friend Moody, and no ya mo Moody pen. So minya sure say be wo Ghana, but a be wa ha. Amunso Ewa and Wabia atuni din say Wade and Wanting, page 47. Wade and Wanting, page 47. Ura Dwight L. Moody in a tray. I say the Sabbath was binding in Eden and it had been in force ever since. This fourth commandment begins with the word remember, showing that the Sabbath already existed when God wrote the law on the tables of the stone at Sinai. I saw already emrasemdunu. The Tosun Nano, or say Kai, Homeda, Kai, remember, Treze, Obika se Kaya, let's say, Adieno, Ewa Hodada, Yakacha Hodada, and I say, Ewa Hodada, and Tiakacha, Kai, se Bibi saying,
1: there's a Musu say him,
0: yes. And into whom we say, Wa Eden, Wamra, Onyankopon, Eboa, the Adam, no Eve, no, and our institute. Or institute Sabbath and I say need that crown crown into honeymoon if free to catch from say kind in that a war harder that
1: that's
0: into moody no and no now moody beam or say I honestly believe that this commandment the fourth or Sabbath commandment is just as binding today as it ever was. I say Osanji Tum said here and nay no emran say do the atos on nine kasafa home down no nisani a home down at no. Sanya titim remuna etim hono. San and name remusu.
1: That's timo.
0: As I say, etim one, that's so etimo. I say, I have talked with men who have said that it has been abrogated, but they have never been able to point to any place in the Bible where God repealed it. When Christ was

0: to any place in the Bible where God repealed it. When Christ was on earth, he did nothing to set it aside. I say one thing, Grofo, we akasa or makase. Oh, yeah, the name say humindano. Yeah, yeah, yeah, yeah,
1: yes, I know.
0: Nanso so no. Obisa omo se ehefa na ewo ha. 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Ye fro so D.L. Moody, Ebid, page 47. Nso asema okano. Now the Wesley Church. The Wesley Church. Omo so kwa sorry kwesiada. The Wesley Church. Ah, John. friend is saying, Unipa or Chong, my friend, John Wesley. John Wesley. Then, money didn't.
1: There's a Wesley Church in the name, I don't know. John Wesley, there's someone near you.
0: Aye, ain't he Wesley Church in Suwo? And come on, Trey, needing the sermons on several occasions.
2: Wesley.
0: Second volume. Second volume edition, volume one. Page 221 and 222. I said John Wesley, Methodist.
1: John Wesley, this is like the Anglican Church and funded the Methodist Church.
0: And you know, or wrong on my way, John Wesley, or wrong on my sermons on several.
1: I
0: say, this handwriting of ordinances,
1: that's right,
0: the ceremonial law prefiguring the death of Christ, our Lord did not blot out, take away, and nail to his cross. Colossians 2:14. 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I say, and this is kind of Colossians 2:14. I say, but the moral law contained in the Ten Commandments and enforced by the prophet, he did not take away. There are several, I say, moral law, emrana, na guiding crop for a dani dani crop for or musuba emson bit mini on yanko partner in the partner. Ah, ne, you know, you who say that's one. I say, and no, dear, the intramuda.
2: That's right.
0: So the moral law stands on an entirely different foundation from the ceremonial or ritual law. And to what I say, I'm a man who will be saying, come on, boy, if I'm more for a

0: Every part of this law must remain in the force upon all mankind and in all ages. And the moral law, I'm not saying I'm doing it, or say it must remain in force. As I said, etimi edi onipa so ana se etimi she onipa na etnetne ya brabo efitinne any day nyina. John Wesley, sermons on several occasions. Ana Osanka, second volume edition, any volume 1, page 221 to 222. A small call.
1: Where on one move?
0: Yes.
1: John Wesley never saw the Methodist Church, no.
0: John Wesley.
1: And Wakasa no. To be a Methodist in Utenia, and you watching you.
0: Yeah.
1: Johnny Joe Crank on a sacra, repent. Neb Frimu, Neb Nuanyan Quan, yes, I will be called hell. As I'm knowing you.
0: I feel Luther. Luther and Angasa. Ah, in himself, the Lutheran Church, no. I say, honestly, I won't be a Trinidin. Spiritual Antichrist, page 71, any page 72. Martin Luther, ono no trong my way, and America for Martin Luther. Anyway, come Martin Luther, ono attend free Roman as a fuma or better Lutheran Church. No man atronidin say spiritual Antichrist, page 71 is 72. I say, I wonder exceedingly how it came to be imputed to me that I should reject the law of the Ten Commandment. I say, any one way ye pa wombra. And crophobi adibatu na nim se umpao empa emranse mudinu na mounisu and one way ye Martin Luther. I say whosoever abrogates the law must of necessity abrogate sin also. I say se obi wo to me say o yim brani free wa.
1: Yeah.
0: As I say ni pan wo to me say o yi boni free ho.
1: That's right.
0: Internature say, eye di wadim brani si wo pe.
1: Yeah.
0: Which my yim brani free ho. And inti nipa inti me yim brani free.
1: Martin Luther neka we.
0: Martin Luther inti emran se mu dunu. Di atosu na ene kan home da se mu dia. Na etre se.
1: Minya.
0: E bindi.
1: Minya gane ni.
0: Obia.
1: E mubia randa ho.
0: Martin Luther.
1: E se mnun wat ye no.
0: Now. Urua bin so a. E fray no. Castard. And also, Castard was a co-worker in Martin Luther, with Martin Luther at

0: What's in the
1: Augsburg Confession, AD 1530, Part 2, Article 7. Now, okay, I say, they, which is the Catholics, allege the change of the Sabbath into the Lord's Day, as it is seemeth. I say, Ohunu ni se, Catholic for, inyina inim se, omuna asafu nyina efri omumu baaye no. It is alleged, and I say, yekikankika se, omuna omusisa humida no, ediba da, yekani se, the Lord's Day, omukano se, yekwesiada no, as it seemed. I say, and they have no example more in their mouths than the change of the Sabbath. Otrese, omu ni example bia na so omu ni mfatu bia mpo amribe mao. Se ubi sawa mse, eh fana unya to me a ne anase munya o shene se mufan sum. Kwa sieda, omu nti mi enya bi mao. I say, they will need half the Catholic Church power to be very great because it hath dispensed with a precept of the decalo. Or try say, Emranse Muduna 10 commandments, no?
0: Yeah.
1: In him say, Catholic Church, Eddie on Sakai, Nenum, and I'm the Quasier, the CEO said the laws here, and as of a ruin in a susu A DCB. I say, but of this question, I always do thus teach that the bishops have no power to ordain anything contrary to the gospel. No, try and say, hi dear, be mama who say bishop I'm from who bishops now my boy body was suffering you need to me be a say I'm the dear sir ebe ka onyankopon bra na say onyankopon enhyehye it will nipa nisa to me ni bia as shown before send a water no see I say book no here the Augsburg confession AD 1530
0: wow
1: part 2 article 7 Anna Okasa Semi. Anna in Philip Scarf, The Creeds of Christendom, Volume 3, page 64. Also quoted in the Library of Original Sources, Volume 5,
0: that's right,
1: page 173 to 174. This is the most important Lutheran statement ever penned.
0: That's right.
1: It was written by Melanchthon, Martin Luther's closest friend. In intisa and smile can you know idea
0: deep
1: at that Lutheran church for at the Makuma Suye Pans Mama can now catch us a way and same me are a very important in we here Lutheran church it's me trot to her ah no you know yes you to me a king can be a actress a question that and yet that yeah this some and I say this you was a young fan some
0: yeah
1: now Lutheran now be Lutheran church now be now Hanumano Omo wanguma bi atunidi Augsburg Confession. Say name di kankan. Augsburg Confession of Faith, quoted in Catholic Sabbath Manual, Part 2, Chapter 1, Section 10. I say, the observance of the Lord's Day, Sunday, is founded not on any command of God. Into I say,
0: yeah.
1: Say ye di da your friend no Lord's Day na aye come nim say kwesia dan is founded not on any command of God enye eni onyanyina onyakopon mra bia so but the authority of the church name we jina asafo no to me eso okay Augsburg Confession of Faith quoted in Catholic Sabbath Manual Part 2 Chapter 1 Section 10 on assembly I say unfortunately shortly after that confession of faith of Augsburg, Germany in 1530, the reformers and their followers found themselves delodged in war and bloodshed for years, fighting for their faith and their very lives. They never later had time to return to the issue of the Bible Sabbath. Later, generations of Protestants generally venerated what the original 16th century reformers had written and did not go beyond them, even though it was quite obvious in the Bible that Sunday was not the Bible Sabbath. How catch what I say? Over German for now, I say after the confession of Augsburg's faith, no,
0: yeah,
1: Germany in 1530, Emra reformers no, they get no more to say, church, no, Christ, say,

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1: yeah.
0: Is it the Christian, is it the Bible Sabbath or which of the Sabbath? So, my nya kwanya, my nya shim, so mbaya ne die. Die wo ho bia no, eno mso mdi o mu shemu a o mu jitu. Lutheran, ena,
1: kasa, Martin Luther,
0: yes.
1: The founder,
0: yes.
1: Reform unto no.
0: Yes. Eno unti no.
1: Kukudam, John Wesley a kane die.
0: Yes.
1: Presby a kane die.
0: Yes.
1: Christianity no,

0: Senator.
1: Yes.
0: The founder.
1: Yes.
0: Reform so no.
1: Yes. And until no.
0: A kudam. John Wesley yes. Akanidie.
1: Yes.
0: Presby Akanidie.
1: Yes.
0: Christianity no. Akase for no. A di kai no. A from Christianity Church Fathers no. What on the Abbey of Manakao? Sir Sunday, no, your son God, a bosom that as a dusum. Omakao, we what to be? A mebusa may whom I can say, be a. So what do you want in Yano? Oh, find your dissuad, now find your foot you. Now, two for no yanin, your crown, quanas betrema. Oh, I made the metimino, my catcher, no. And any idea, chow no. China, ua, ukojina, mezan any more, Yakupo any more. Now, how do you want to guys want? Yeah, from there.
1: Yeah.
0: You see, I'm walking.
1: And see, where some of the reformers, and yeah. And Safwa, who are, I'm the Kwesia Daisum, I'm one, I'm a Kafa Kwesia Daisum, actually, my mom who said, and yet, no Kwesia Kwesia Daisum, yeah, this sum, the Momono, a year, Memini da, a year, 7 minutes.
0: I'm saying this is Atwas. Showing the Bible record of the Sabbath. Also the manner in which it has been supplanted. So supplanted by the Heathen Festival of the Sun. Now episode 4 the air kind in ano. Jackson Frempong Facebook was say keep on doing the good job. And I know that Yahusha will reward you one day. May that see Jackson Frimpo, Yahusha in Shirao. Yadi may yamekra mwajuma. Na have ya continu, Mesaya and Chain and Amidia, may anima call in chain. The Odiasma Midorasha Missa Mekanona Mayeno. Now me Debra, I made off Baba Kope, yea, Baba Michelpa, maybe I will be a Yahusha, Emil Kama, and Wishawati. Was it good evening, Apostle? We thank Yahusha for today teaching. May Yahusha bless you and your family. One shall also the Oman Hain and Toso. Now, the old baby has no Omanina and Eddie. Now, more by free at Tafunsem. Say do.

0: hard. 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I am watching you live from Japan. So right now, which church is the current one we go to? Bra Nasarim Sony Reba no enchai DBC or do the minister. Query Yom or say apostle. So right now, which church are we supposed to and worship was it God? I got God cry can arwa. Okay. Media me dasi. Sir, baby I disi ano. And yango fa yeah manu na telephone. Alexa phone in out in cano. Nasarim chachere for kasiye pa e wu shira o. 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Hello
1: good evening.
0: Thank
1: you. I saw okay say anti mama mama mo bu was who can say be talk question from Bible no more eno enye no na mo
0: se na makansa so obetumi bisa kwashi biana a different from a year I know I some for current is and your pebble and you know say a bio on a topic na a topic ba cuz I am can't do it mobi sabi bi and yes sir and wobo mu
1: na so I think I'm okay I mean me say more kind bible something am I
0: but o say say kind bible
1: me say more kind bible mo say
0: oh yeah beginning yeah can kwasara and once you didn't catch, maybe I have found a wood in there. You didn't catch better news. You didn't catch. I go to Bible on Sunday. I would want to Bible. No, the only thing you church that you come go. And the man would be a small door church fathers. No, I want to see something in answer. You almost so air comfort because I don't want to hear him. It's a bit of a wood in there. Yeah, you use Bible.
1: And you make me a bit of question. You or Bible.
0: We're about to be there.
1: But come back to me after Bible. Mark 28 to 34.
0: Nanga, my assembly. Oh, sir, I'm for Jerry Chinty. Say, what was our dear? This is a movie, so by yes, I'm back for time. Then ye, I'm on for Chinty. Oh, dear,
1: because this is a assembly order. Okay, let me look back. Let me know, kind of, or see the way young couple on any. Or see the young couple on this. That's
0: how we young wadamfu and now young
1: This is a bit.
0: If you say, "Oh, they want control," I bet next month, so now, yeah, now trust. I did say, "Be chill, didn't you? Can't say, I'm not working. Did you not? Yeah, be chill. Yeah, baho. Why? Me that say. Four from Zimbra. Hello.
2: Good evening.
0: Evening.
2: Bajabo.
0: Oh, yeah. Who shout out to me? Who announce who?
2: Yeah. Who shout?
0: You.
2: Bajo. Who can be this? Yeah. My church. No na. Yeah. Papa.
0: Difference between your friend, Messiah, and Mashiach, it's a

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0: Onabu. 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
1: No.
0: Mbacho ne mpo mtisei. 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
1: Oboko. Hello.
0: Hello mbacho mitiu.
1: Ah, good evening.
0: Evening sir.
1: Peter, Bechiri.
0: Hey, are you opening a shop with him?
1: I'm not a man.
0: Yeah, brother, I'm poverty. I'm not sharing now.
1: Oh, be on you.
0: Yeah, that's the only thing I have to do. I'm 2 grams on you as one country.
1: Ah, oh, I can't be the actor. I'm not my ballroom.
0: Why are you?
1: Baby, you.
0: I wish I saw Sunday for the Munich. Okay. Now, we will say, John Wesley, na you know, John Wesley, ne go to you.
2: John Wesley, ne book no.
0: Ne book no. Hello, but you have a fan.
1: Hello,
0: Honorable.
1: Yes, sir.
0: If I saw that, what is saying?
1: Apostle, Mustacho,
0: I don't feel.
1: Yeah, because of light of
0: Would you say the Tibiano, a baby, my pebble, a straw, papa, I wish a man can young wedding. Miss Rup.
1: Yes, I wish you make Cocasa Gan. I wish I shall. Okay, you are probably
0: Matty Oceans. Yeah, that's it. Okay. Anybody, maybe the grab a great tree. Anyway, madam, may no bonus any way or see. Hey, wait, but watch me. Okay. Or the free are listening you from Burkina Faso, away from Burkina Faso, too. And the dino, Campori. Okay, but you can read it.
2: Wesley, John Wesley, yeah. No, name man on the dino. Sermons on several occasions. John Wesley.
0: Yeah.
2: And you can volume 1, page 221 and 222.
0: But just see
2: the sermons on several occasions.
0: On several occasions.
2: John Wesley. Volume 1, page 221.
0: Where they say if you
2: want
0: one? Okay.
2: Hopefully, yes, I share.
0: Okay.
2: A bit to us, so I heard history in the first century, second century, third century,
0: okay.
2: Fourth century, Ninina, Saint and Christians. No, because Bible. And a Bible naturally say young fan some and I feel by share omwa or more summons as well and the animals will
0: come.
2: Yeah. And you know, Baby Edwards in the year and woman come on some question than the animals who work for
0: more fathers
2: as someone who
0: leaders
2: and the honey dear and your Bible quotations are high and you know.
0: And you be beyond soon as you go to Bible and come with some women and you be at you. Yeah, mama gini nyamu sebi biya adi toko tu babu. 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Dasibre entry, a word the fourth, Begro, Fantia Quamine, on a Dano.

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And yet, dear Ne, Ote Christian, no more, no more Christian, or Munia Christian, Mizanzo, and yet Christ, or your Christo, or ye Yahusha Hamashiach, and T. 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

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Ewo Yesu Christo dem. Ote Gabriel Ansani, the chancellor of Nansem University on Adum FM 106.3 megahertz. 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

breakthroughs, testimonies, Adansi die, any nyom tuo, nyamia ya die. The music at the background is by Sir Marcus. Kwesi Marcus. Akwesi Marcus. Wait me and send you a message, Abba. You can send your message and I'm going to

da kwa mi amponsa ene message no urade nyankopon urade nyankopon what a message me se send the message me ka se frɛ ofra betua ties Edam Ponsa Hanover, Germany, bless you, sir. 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

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May God do it for you. Mr. Francois. Mr. Francois Airport. God bless you so much. Mr. Francois Airport. May God visit you in the mighty name of Jesus. Bless you. Mrs. Lamte, Auntie Cynthia Siama. Bless you so much. Kurdistan, Westland. Bless you, Kurdistan. Rafael,

sorry, Debbie. We are Anthony from Otiefri in Sanwam Gakope. Gakope Ampa. Hey Anthony, and Otiefri in Sanwam Gakope. Bless you. Nana Jua Tema Committee 1 Site 10 Ekoma Yenina Mame Auntie Matilda Bentel. Osi greetings Ekoma Methodist Church Amwote Menina Same year St. Paul's Same year St. Peter Methodist for Mrs. Matilda Bentel. God bless you so much. Good health, prosperity. Yamimani Sue ye. Ewe. And I want to say, you watch all how many years in it? Nurses for name midwife for Munia Daji. Obia Nyaria Mumuno. Pa. Yeah, call message in Inti. I'll see a course here.

oh sorry, Mrs. Lamte, or see a Dino, a ye, Auntie Cynthia, Asamoa, Nyo Esiama, Asamoa, Mo. Yes, I'm Krata, baby. Happy birthday to Rebecca Dupoku, Bradford, London. Want to say, this one is from your lovely friend, Amma, in Italy. Who are Italiano, Italy, who are Fahini, who are Napoleon, Sicily, who are Rome, Vincentia, Nasser, Brescia. Mo. Pa. My elder, you are doing well. I will cheer for me, Timon Kan Meniaje. Mohon de Edam Ponsa Hanover, Germany.

Mr. Kwame Edusi Poku, United Kingdom. Auntie Rachel, Manchester. Afri and Farma, Manchester. 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Ose Asena. Uye Besh Utu. Kreponi, Rock, Costa Junction, Ishmael, Abraham Ba, how are you doing? Mama V, Gidigro, Osi Wezo, Wezo, Tamason, Lawel Louis, bless you, Spinters Road, Dominique Boy, bless you so much, Odon Kotete, bless you so much, Tamason, Yeni Ekrono, Yeni Ekrono, Edem, Yankwai. Once again, Eternal Father, we give you praise. You are the beginning and the ending, the first and the last, creator of heaven and the earth, the entire universe, the planets, the islands, the lakes and the seas, the valleys and the mountains, the islands. We give you praise. That was it, that was it. Visit us tonight by the power of your word. In the mighty name of Jesus. Touch the sick. Raise the dead. Deliver those in bondage. Eternal Father. Encourage your people. Enrich those who are down and poor. Give us joy. Give us peace. Give us assurance. Give us hope. May I need us all. May I register. Do I yare sane yare. Don't need be money be. Don't need sika. Money sika. You are woman sorry. Oh, yes, Christo dim. You're bomb pie my tear phone, you know. Our mutual hospitals, those who are listening to us at various hospitals, visit them through your way. In Jesus' mighty name. Amen. Reverend Kepra Anzani, my producer, hey, promise Dubate. Promise Dubate. Where Madrid ni. Uko Facebook. Reverend Gabriel Ansan, any YouTube, Sportly Seated, Weather Naba, Internet, Mashe Trasuit, Yasem Kitwa, Share Nike Trasuit, Intube Hun Reverend Gabriel Ansan, Sportly Seated, Beautifully Seated, Colorfully Seated, Yabon Paye, Numbers, you know, AS 02 45 45 04 another 04. Gabriel Ansan, Numbers in here 02 45 another 45 04 another 04. Gabriel David Ansan, David Odino, and a 02 03 51 51 51 02 03 51 51 51. And the message, you know, when you abre. Opa Sikabi, Opa Yarisabi, Opa Wadiebi, Opa Nyinsenbi. When you are prepared, do you need something critically? Are you in need of salvation? Are you in need of deliverance? Are you in need of help? Are you in need of a miracle, of a breakthrough, of a certain healing? When you are prepared, and your name message, you know. Bet God. Bet nyame. 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Anna Bobby, Jacob Bobby, Jephthah Bobby.

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Baby offering it ties one. Nyame se so me hwe. Test me and see. If I will offering any ties is saw me here. It means nyankopo pe challenge. Nyame ope challenge. So bet God. Bet nyame. Eni nyame. Enko betting. Eni nintunchia. 1 Samuel 1:11. Gabriel and Zeni. Kase Rade. Anadji. Mitie wasem. I am betting you. Because the Lord already may bet you. Me here and sanctuary. I need a miracle. Ayarisa and sanctuary. Me here a human sanctuary. Me here a wadi and sanctuary. Me here a quantum and sanctuary. Already me here breakthrough be. Already me no call betting. Already oh yeah, mamia. May ye be biama. Gabriel and Zeni. Ote 02-4545-0404. Gabriel David Anza. 1 Samuel 1:11. And she vowed a vow. Miss Ati from verse 10. 1 Samuel 1:10. Hannah, the wife of Elkanah, the mother of Samuel. This woman, in bitterness of her soul, went to the temple and prayed to God and wept so. What they are rehomu, a jai duani die, a bura sorry dem, a ko pompa ye chre radi, ne osuye. And she vowed and vowed, o ko oni nyame ko betin. O di nse, e shebo, e shanuhoba, o banuhoba. She vowed a vow. You need to vow a vow. And said, O Lord of hosts, Asafo Urade, if thou will indeed look upon the affliction of your handmaid, say, Ubehi, wafina ure huwa ni mabobo ni matipi, and remember me, that's what kai me, and not forget your handmaid, now ure free me, and you give me a male child, now mami, obeberi ma, Lord, I pledge, I promise, I vow, I bet you. So we are mamia. I will give the life of this boy to you. Media kola we krabe mount. Media kola we unkwambe mount. 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What a woman. Anna, Anna, what a woman. Sister, mwenimere. Brother, so ope bibia mwenimere. What a bet God. Anna was in critical need. And it was becoming embarrassing to her. What a Anna was in a critical need. And it was becoming an embarrassment to her. Barrenness. Onya yefrun mwoba. Yefrun mwasi. Sane, or ya sadri Nicola Sereno, and Nipper Sereno. Yes, who did dance with me and say? Niafria Cassia, so a banku, a bloating. Rivals mocking her. Now, cry for Sereno. Time going against her. Nina, no, you know.

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Anna was desperate. She was desperate. Nenya break. And listen carefully. Then she tied her belt around her waist for Baboswa, for Baboswa, and went before God in the temple. Bowra saw them. Say, Rade. Jacob Unyame. So be kind. Nema bobo, nema real war, my sorrow, my sadness, my affliction. 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Yeah, party crash you. Rise up from the table at Shiloh and go to the temple where the priest Eli was. The Bible says, in bitterness, she prayed. Pompaye, etre radi. That's all the abuma abofra. Put me break it through, mamia. Media abofra ni becha. Brother, sister, listen to me. Gabriel and Zeni. Go Facebook, any YouTube, Nasem University. Oko ha share and like. Share and like. Share and like. What do you need critically? A DNA, a yao pa. Eya yarisa, is it healing? Marriage, eya wadiye. What do you need critically? Is it travel? According to you, is it childbirth? Open your frunwa ubani biana. Is it a court case? When your case, our court ana. I proceed for action. Is it some disgracing issue? A issue be a egu enimasiana. Bet God. Footballers, a trap betting, winning a mini bet. Betting, it is in the Bible. Bet God and say after me, because, oh God of hosts, if thou will remember me and give me my desire, I will do so for you in Jesus' name. Because Israel, Yankopon, Asafun Yankopon, so be kaimi, Nadia Yamino, why.

breakthrough comes. 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Take my number. 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What's this awful? Michelle Radibo. Ya me here no. Say nyami ya mami ya. Sofo. Me ye bribi amount. Me ye bribi amount. Nam say a bama we. You take my number. Gabriel Anzani. 0245 another 45 04 another 04. For the sake of this topic, take my number. You are betting God, and I promise you, within the next 7 days, you will see a sign. You will see a sign, whatever be it. Ah, now how many days you have the boy? How long did it take God to create the world? How many days? 6 days. So you think God cannot give you pregnancy one day? You think God cannot give you money 24 hours? Abba. Yeah. Nyamin yeni pan we diatro. God is not a man to lie. What promise here? What did you bate soso? I listen carefully. Nyamin promise here. What did you bate soso? Nyamin a shobo. Ebebemu. Kase bebemu. One day me share football abi. Was it awful? Me bobo pa. As we intimid she go. Ya son in Asia Nya. Ya son in Asia Nya. Oh, bobo pa. Hey, hey, hey. It's me at his ass in a day in Bukai. Keep on no eba.

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Afe him refini din. O head the boy in the dribble nipa mino. Onunkwa empty net was say. Obua empty net crowd one shet. 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E sida empty net. 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Yan yam of front here to me, Bobby Beardy. Yes, who you know, Ferry Hubium. The beard remembering Ferry Hootie. 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Da. 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

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Refi said, Bible said in the beginning, God created heaven and then the earth. Yes, by him or by, we are here. Or so, a quack, best baby, or baby, him, you. And you, we are saying, or baby. Yeah, he had a wedding. Yeah, he had a talker. Yeah, yeah, yeah, for Christo. Yeah, yeah, yeah, Sakra. Yeah, yeah, yeah, Jim Kwanji. Yeah, yeah, yeah, Kwa, sorry. Yeah, yeah, yeah, Bibia. Yeah, and Chemo Babu Nina. 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Our dear own come. Our dear Bibia won't come. Open heaven, our court. And so, what do you know, doesn't know boom? 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But what damn? But what damn? We are holy. Yet yes, I can't send a little courier. Now, whom am I? And say, no, Dana, boom. 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

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We are holy. Cartons. 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And a day. Castle Rati. Humi mopo. Me, yabri bi. Yeah, let me tell you. Check the Bible and see where I can say me diagro. Omo mo Bible mina. Say Abraham. Say Noah. Say Joseph. Nia, nyami yama omu wiase hano. Yanin ye didi a dance here. Yanin ye didi a ninyina wose wiase ha. Yanin ye didi a dance here. Hana wo. Joseph, David, Samson, Solomon, Esther, name them. It was all here. The Christopher people don't know how to live in this world. They don't know how to live in this world. In Tiawari, Onima Wari, Onima Brabobia, Gona Junior, heaven, heaven, heaven. And Onim how to live on this earth. Yamanfo Nyesikadia, Emunya, eh, Nyesikati, say Wenma, Nyatiska, Wenma, say Wenma, Manfo di bed the year party, dear, and they rease, Nahin outing. Yeni rease, Kai rease, Hin outing. Mobile phone, so nyabi ope. Yam no crown. Yes, somehow iPhone is open. Nya chum. Bet God. And never forget when the breakthrough comes. Yam ko betting. Yana san. Missy me challenge you. Yo fiano. When the breakthrough came. When the Hannah here in the Bible. Breakthrough ni ba, you know. Book of 1 Samuel chapter 1, verse 19. 1 Samuel chapter 1, verse 19. Hannah the Akolano come ready. New send it by. I believe in scriptures. The book of 1 Samuel, chapter 1, verse 19, echo. Gabriel Anseni, Chancellor of Nasem University. Betty Nyame, Ninyame, and Tonchia. Catch it ready, say ready. Obani me. I need help. Me, Yamwa, ready, Yamamia, may you wear Yamam. 1 Samuel 1:19. So Hannah and the husband rose up in the morning, early in the morning. They worshiped before God. They returned, came to their house in Ramah.

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Cassette. 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When she got pregnant, she gave birth to a son and called his name Samuel. They returned to the house of the Lord to fulfill their vow and their sacrifice. And Hannah told God, I am that woman who stood here and cried. Minister, I'm not going to be soon, you know. Mia, akolana adini mami no, medi akolana brew, akolani niye, oko no, wadi 3 bullocks, 3 cows, nentwie miensa, uko afeno abe nye biyato, nentwie miensa, ubiya promisi mibi, wasi sofu, ya mihwe miensa ka mema 3 cows, bompaye, mema 3 cows, nentwie miensa, ene hana dikoye, asori dem. And I've lent the child to me. Akolano, I'm ready. Some of you, in America, you are not serious. I'm about donation. When you're serious, some of you are not serious. When you make a cry, yeah, I was so when you pray. A Christopher, when you're serious, cry, cry, cry. Yeah, you're too. Religious, it's a religious, it's a spiritual. And Paul, get the an Bible, get the an Bible. The PIA spiritual license. Now share yanum, yanum promise you ni momo. Apostle donation ni momo, yanum.

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Germany for ni Chriso. There's something wrong with us. There is something wrong with us. Young Kwani, boy, he don't know. It's too bad Chriso near Chesil. Say, yum. O Chriso nini diye hiyano. O Chriso nini diyo ni raho. O Chriso nini diyo ni ye. O Chriso nini na mani ye dosu. 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Some of you are no serious and God knows. And some of you are not grateful. Nyami ye mamwa. Bet God. Challenge him. Let him prove himself. Let God prove himself to you. 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No. Then they did tonium, a new bag market at tonium. Sad this year, and I'm from, and I'm quite a poncoso. You know, I say, and I am talking. No, you're quite no more packet cars. You're quite no show off. A year so be a rahono. I'm quite dressing different. Now, I'm quite and I'm changing. I rewa, rewa, rewa. You know, from almost seven, but you're not take away. No, a bruce, I know I'm back on coffee. Oji o hien tu ni no ho o ko fie na na o ma ko di ya se no akosere dua na ko fie ami hu ye mobo. Challenge God. Let him prove himself. Jonah eko che apata yem o se urade so ma mi pia. I promise and vow me tua me offering me tua me offering awani nyame ma abo anko fie Jonah dia na sane Jacob. What happened, Jacob? He was traveling to near Uncle Or, it was Padan Aram. Padan Aram. When Jacob got to Bethel, Bible says he woke up in the morning, took the stone which he slept on. Buba now did it throw some of Abubano, and he poured oil, anointing oil over the stone, and said, "Oh God of my father Abraham, if thou will remember me in this way I go, and things go on well with me, and I return safe and rich and prosperous, Lord, this stone will be a witness between me and you. I will build a house for you here. A radis ocean, Miss Nami, Nessimi here, Ujami Kwana, Miss Abkoba, Miss C. Diama, or Koba, a year, Yami Mani by Jacob, call empty handed. All Bano, no, I hear double company. Yami Kaino, and will be settled or better. Jacob, who became the founder and the father of Great Israel. He began his journey into prosperity with betting. Jacob began his journey into prosperity with a vow before God, with betting God. And then Israel. And then me buses here breaking news. Yes, Israel for a machine be. It will be saying a real. It will be fighting every country in the world. Machine is a drone, Bisa. Omnibusing real. It can fight any country in the world. Telling you. Why? Because once upon a time, the father and the founder of Israel entered into betting with God. Betting. And today, look at Israel. Look at Israel. Listen, God is a big God. God is a big God. He doesn't waste time on tiny things. Nyami, on waste time on tiny things. He takes the challenge of big things from big faith.

no one more at Tunchia. Sir, to GDM. Mama Chris, what are you mentioning? Or see a tune near mammy at 2 GDM. See a tune near mamma 2 GDM. Brother 2 GDM, sister 2 GDM. Ne challenge in yame. And in yamin Tunchia. Wouldn't even chair in yami person or auto. Mama Revelation. We baby is here. I'm a revelation. Yami on pen pie one kitten kitty. I need 20 cities. I need 50 cities. God doesn't need those things, those prayers. Who need the yammer in Piba Yami pen? Brother, who tear me as a cell tear me? And Piba Yami pen is a I want to be a president. Me pese me ye o man pani sam pai bono eni nyame pese oti. I want to be a minister. I want to be an MP. I want to be a chief. I want to be a great prophet. I want to win the whole world for Christ. I want to be a billionaire. I want to be a great preacher. Yanon Empire, my boy, said, Rade, Maminye, great preacher. At the age of 10 years, I prayed that God make me a great preacher. Yami pe great things. 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

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One free ye me ye mra. 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Or say, Azipa, oh, feel ye. Azipa, oh, feel ye. Ask for great things. A radisi, prove me ye. Promise ye a change in Paibono. Because I want to be a president. I said, you want my best president. I want the whole world, you know. Donald Trump, you know. President Mama, President Kufuor, President Kufuor, no, unyo biasa. They were all human beings. I want to be a president. I want to be a minister. I want to be a chief. A chief, not of your village. And man so we be kun. Kope wa wa sa se. Nefe din toso. Promise land. Promise land. And I'm giving you revelation. Gabriel answer. Promise. God wants visionary people. Catch your radis. I want to own a big company. I articulated trust bay 200. I want to have a big money. I want to build a city. You understand? Mobo Jabez. Busasofu bi onim Bible. Jabez. Bible say, Yamishina no. He built a city and called the city Jabez. Jabez, he built a city. Yeah, Busaniama Kesia. To catch the papa, say, go and witness the great things God has done for you. Great things. Mark chapter 5, verse 19. Mark 5, 19. Kona kwa yika and niya market say, great things that God has done for you. Guy in the choir winning. Bible say, one day he preached in 10 cities. 10 cities. He preached in 10 cities. Preaching what 10 cities. Tema Akra Sunyani Ho. Kumase. 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Are you listening to me, somebody? Challenge God over big things. Niyama Kasiye. Kasiye Radi said, Lord, I want to win a game.

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Hey, Yache. Soon soon, Munia Maho. Missy, family number. Soon soon, Munia Maho. And you're my bit.

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By all means, one day there will be a female president in Ghana. 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Why don't you nominate yourself? 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I don't know nominate you. 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Obia, what be your president? 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And then Obia be present to Ghana and Africa. Okohu, a spiritual person. Wow. 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

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I want long life. I want big breakthrough. Me penyama kasi. Sentinel Cassia Jefta was Shabokacha Radi said, Radi, Sir Umami Edim Kunim. Ah, Mifrin Kunim Dian Air Bar. A Radi, dear Bessia Mibiano, made a bar for the Yaman. Do you know who Jefta was? He was nobody. He was an outcast. No home. 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

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And yet, vacancy better say pobia be a president. E wo Israel. It's true. Ye pobia a president of Israel. Na qualification is you bet me a lead the Israel. I call war like David. No a winning war no. Ye do mind better than sir. Jefta say a fa. Crankshaft, ko peja peja macho na dia money beti yet is a banku. I said, Rade, this is my last. I'm betting you. Oko Judges chapter 11 is there. Judges chapter 11. I say, I'm betting you. Rade, me no ko betting. Oma mi wini, na mi beye, the president and leader of Israel. Ye be share mi biyano. Do you understand it? He dare God, give me victory. Let me become the president and commander in chief of the Israeli armed forces. I will give you whatever meets me. He gave God a human being. Neba girl, a beshian. I say, ferry. Ah! Why am I the neba? They say, if you have opened your mouth to God, do unto me according to your vow and betting. But neba ne boy for the man yami. We saw for kunanam, ile. Problem. You are afraid of sacrifice. That is why you don't see great things in your life. You are afraid of sacrifice. When you make a job, men can say kokum ni pao, and now kokum a year old guy. You are afraid of sacrifice. You can't say sacrifice. Listen, sacrifice is a thing beyond normal. Sacrifice is doing something beyond normal. 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Osro bibia e fine. 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The reason why Christopher needs can say, and near ma, and we are for ya, we are afraid to do it. Yeah, the Bible quotes.

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The king of Moab, onwani babema, wodini ba for the Israel for whom bojamu chani ye, wodin kunim. God honored him. 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When God wanted to save the world, he sent his only begotten son, Jesus, to sacrifice. Usro sacrifice. Adia betchum munusro. Adia bemen fifre fru nusro. Wakuma sa. Why we are too religious? Hey, bonny, and so you're virgin. Hey, bonny, so you're virgin. Hey, then now you're virgin. What you mean, yeah? Your babu, I want it, hey, bonny, and so you're virgin. Mama mufa wono mamu wono eno na nya bone mapon akasa chiro. You fear giving, you fear sacrificing, sacrificial giving. You fear who sroso be sika kase e dia bo for there, who sroso be pege sika se sofo me bo for there nyame enye bribi ma. You fear. That is why you are where you are. Religion is killing you. Religion and they cool put all. Beg God for big things and honor him with big things. You understand it? And you rule over big things. When you beg God for big things, he will honor you with big things, and you rule over big things. My point.

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Why na too much. Frankie Brown, Sonny. Sonny, I'm be betting. Now bet me a pija. What for the ball? Also, who do a car? A bit the car here betting, me boy. A Christopher, Mintia say, and I'm for a car, Master Sofu. Medica, you buy Jenna Mufanya Yamijuma, Nina Mimi, crying, Cassia Mammy. Me for us, I say Emma, would be for Kama, would be for Sikama, and so Omo would you treat you bet here, Om di Guso. You see, you are afraid. We are too religious. You know, you know, my number no, in Cassabium, Yaminoa Cassari, your Benny, a wow, was him, Yamina Macandio. Say ya for dear, say ya ties, say ya day. What? And the winning the obey ya, yam baby kwama. Number near 0245. Another 45. 04. Another 04. Edine Gabriel David Ansan. 0245. Another 45. 04. Another 04. Gabriel David Ansan. Wow. Elder Martin C. Yabua, Church of Pentecost, Eja Etisei, Yamishlaw, Yamishlaw. O say, happy birthday to my Osofumame, Mrs. Vida, and you the whole IEV, Church of Pentecost, Kotoku Estate, Estes District, in Sanwam area. 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

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These greetings or blessings is from Lady Apostle Donesh Awakai Hon, Ewo Adom FM. Beautiful one. Sorry, myself for Cosby. DJ Forever. Cause I'm touched. I'm touched. DJ Forever, bless you. Christopher, why? Kevin Babu. Was it this sermon is linked with the story of Arsenal Football?

Bua, a donor to show Benny when I'm Edda, Eddie say, Apostle donation, Michelle. Abigail Amua to eat it. Doena.

see Jeremiah 3:3:3. Thank you. 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Our God is a great God and does great things. Nyamisi busami. May ye near my kesia kesia in touch. Jan Alexander, bless you. Yami man in yakesi. Oh, yes, you dim. But don't quote a bless you. My sorry, so of course, beware. Auntie Grace, don't cry. Achim da. 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Soft Gibran Zeni. Mi amini. Entire name any brain. Christopher, ye ye ye ye ye ye ye ye ye ye ye ye ye Wosu wosu hubie. Unko have you met me? Abo have been her. So of course beware, huh? You know, on the material say, on the enlightened. Roman force has seen the light. So for yena a bri prayer unim se menu mienu de me kan se mabam yena change a bri prayer mountain ni na yeno Cosby a bri ni a bri put there into bracket Cosby prayer center now whatever prayer whatever because we can say mre bi e hotema na me kan e ma twini ho ase ah he kuma se obi na chechire asafo obi na chechire name them Nina, it's Yeno, Dabeni Ebechichi Kru. Minkase Kodu Kru Makunya, and Sakru. It's there, we are saying Krakas as in Bibriho, Jennifer Dean Tosso. That makes you great. We are so automatically, we are here. The first, we are cause be the first. So, so, tell a message, Nikakra. I'm sorry. Be a me pay heaven, I say. Ah, pia me pe heaven akọ. Nti e pese e bobra. Yes, rose ka buta. So of course be say cement boy say. He say we sit down here yes say. You who saw us of Korea atum. He say bra, e bru say say. Assassin me show say mapon. Assassin e dru ayi. E dru jankrom. Ah, jankrom o fine. Debi o kwepun o jankrom. Debi o mo bodo fine na she. Jankrom. And come share that. Yeah, sorry. Apostle Cosby AJ Eba. Obetuan Sema Kesi Eneso. Me and promote you. You are formed to do. You do program. I say, yes, yeah. Essence, so of course, Mammy Kansan, I'm sorry. Essence, I dream here. Mediocre creatures and mediocre canintino. Brother Samuel, you Christian. Or dressica crabby near Kamwase. Chessia, the only way. Kumasia Safum Pabuan, you know. A year by our house, which I wrote and kitten kitten. Tiani be a Pabuan Air 40 cities, no. Christian, need dressica crabby. Yeah, I mean, shall don't bless you. And I hear Mr. Alexander Boateng, God bless you. Front desk and engineers, God bless you all. Good night.

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